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0: 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They're stepping into the legacy of Dancing with the Stars. Are you ready?
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11: 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I get it all the time. My publicist doesn't like when I say this, but you can ask me whatever you want. 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
12: Hey, what's everyone watching?
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1: Thanks to some old-fashioned magic we call imagination, right now, we're leaving the world of today behind. So if your imagination is ready, here we go.

greatest moment in the history of sports, and it happened in the 1932 World Series. The story goes that in the bottom of the ninth inning, with two outs, a full count, and the tying run on base, Babe Ruth raised his arm and pointed to the center field bleachers. No one believed it, because nobody had ever done it before. But the Babe was calling his shot. On the next pitch, the great Bambino hit a towering 400-foot home run. And even although he'd been a hero before that, that's pretty much how he became a legend. 30 years later, a kid named Benjamin Franklin Rodriguez became a neighborhood legend. It was in the greatest summer of my life when he taught me how to play baseball, and he became my best friend. And he got me out of the biggest pickle I'd ever be in.

0: I moved to the neighborhood about 2 weeks before school let out. It was the same summer that Dodger Maury Wills would break the stolen bases record. So with something that incredible going on, it should have started off with loads of great things happening for me. But it didn't. I was from another state, and I didn't have a single friend in 1,000 miles. It was a lousy way to end up the fifth grade, because I had zip time to make friends before summer. And that's about where it all started. My real dad died when I was just a little kid. My mom had married Bill about a year before we moved to the Valley. At the time, he and I were still getting used to each other.
1: Yeah.

0: You promised you'd teach me to play catch?
1: Mm-hmm.
0: Well, can you teach me?
1: Yeah. Sure.

Sandlot once after school. I'd never seen any place like it. It was like their own little baseball kingdom or something. It was the greatest place I'd ever seen anyway. But they were good, real good. And all I had was a plastic toy mitt that my grandmother gave me for my birthday when I was six.

0: right where they left off the day before. It was like an endless dream game. There was only eight of them, so they didn't have a whole team. So even though I didn't know how to play, I figured I could be the ninth man and maybe just stand in the outfield somewhere and take up space.
1: Squish!
0: Of course, if I'd have known what was going to happen when I got there,
2: I got it!
0: I probably never would have gone.

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1: If it wasn't for Benny, I never would have made a single friend that summer.

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0: I know you're smart and I'm proud of you. I want you to get out into the fresh air and make some friends. Run around, scrape your knees, get dirty. Climb trees, hop fences, get into trouble, for crying out loud. Not too much, but some. You have my permission. How many mothers do you know who say something like that to their sons?
1: Well, none mothers, I guess.
0: Honey, I want you to make some friends this summer. Lots of them.
1: Yeah, I know. But I'm not good at anything, Mom. Based on just an egghead.
0: Honey, you'll always be just an egghead with an attitude like that.
2: All right, Scotty, get down that end of the yard.
1: Okay.
2: Now, the key to this game is keeping your eye on the ball, no matter whether you're in the field or in bed, eye on the ball, okay?
1: All right, I think so.
2: Okay, where the ball goes, that's where your glove should go. Got it?
1: Okay.
2: Okay, all right.
1: Darn, sorry.
2: It's all right.

0: find a ball.
1: Okay.
0: Nice and hard. Press it against it. Yeah.
2: I just took my eye off the ball, Mom.
3: Yeah, but at least you caught it.
0: Oh. All right. Just keep that on for like an hour. It'll still be black, but it won't swell. Oh. Sorry. Gotta watch out for that curve.
4: Some ball. We need an extra guy. You want to go?
2: Thanks.
4: Why not? Don't you like baseball?
2: Oh, yeah, but,
4: But what?
2: But my glove. It's busted.
4: It's okay.

0: Sacré belle voix.
1: You think too much. How'd you get straight? Yeah.
2: No, I got B once.
0: Actually, an A minus.
2: What it should have been a B.
1: Man, this is baseball. You gotta stop thinking. You just have fun. I mean, if you were having fun, you wouldn't call that ball. When your arm gets here, just let go. Just let go, steady.
2: How do I catch it?
1: Just stand there and stick your glove out in the air. I'll take care of it.

0: Bye. 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Your glove.
1: Keep it, man.
0: Thanks.
1: Oh, yeah. Smalls. Bring a t-shirt and jeans tomorrow, okay? Oh.
0: Oh, yeah.
1: You got a fireplace?
0: Yeah, why?
1: Throw that hat in the room.
0: Oh, yeah. Well, you know, it was the only one I had.
1: Not anymore. It's not my old hat. Make a call tomorrow morning.
0: Thanks, Betty. Great.

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5: Hamilton the Babe Warden.
6: Heater. I dare you to hit it.
7: You'll be sorry.
8: Get that boy a beer.

0: We don't. We don't. It's history. It's history. Kiss it goodbye. Kiss it.
1: Shut up, Tommy.
2: It's gone, man.
1: Gone.
3: Game's over, man. Just get another ball tomorrow.
1: Yeah.
3: We'll never see it again. No.
1: Why not?
4: The Beast.
1: What is that?
5: It's Boss. Listen to me. Go to that fence. Real slow and be quiet.
1: No.
5: Just go and pick the red hole.
1: But I saw something. What's
5: okay.
1: That?
5: Just go.
1: Oh,
5: just go.
1: Go.
6: Come on, it's golf.

0: I haven't had anything yet, so how can I have some more of nothing?
1: Shut up!
0: You're killing me, Smalls.
1: All right, who cut one?
0: These are s'more stuff. Okay, pay attention. First, you take the gram. You stick the chocolate on the gram. Then, you roast the mala. The mala's flaming. You stick it on the chocolate. You suck.
1: I don't like that chance.
0: I'm not doing it. Good. Okay. Quiet, you guys.
2: Quiet. Are you trying to wake it up? It just went to bed.
3: What just went to bed?
2: Shh. Babies. Shh. Now quiet. The legend of the beast goes

Myrtle's Acres junkyard. 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

0: then we can chase and kill again.
1: See, man? That's why you can't go over there. Nobody ever has. Nobody ever will.
0: One kid did, but nobody ever seen him again.
1: That ain't true.
0: Yeah, it is. He got eaten.
2: Nuh-uh. No. None of that's true. You guys are just making this up to scare me.
1: Oh, yeah?
2: Stick your head out that window.
1: I'm like, down.
3: That night, I learned that more than 150 baseballs had gone over that fence, and not one of them was ever seen again. Even when some brave kid worked up enough courage to peek over. Because when they went over, they vanished. I knew it was true. Because when I looked down in there, I didn't see a single, solitary one.
1: He's down there.
0: You bet he is. And whatever goes over that fence stays there.
1: Becomes the property of the beast.
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3: 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Oh, my God.
0: Celebrating America's staggering beauty. Disney celebrates America 250.
4: America's 250th. 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
5: This pop isn't working, Benny. I'm baking like a Trojan teaser. It's so hot here. 150 degrees outside. You can't play baseball. You have to call it for the day.
6: You gotta listen to him, Benny.
5: Yeah.
7: Be like that. So what are we gonna do?
8: Benny would have played ball all day, all night, rain, shine, tidal wave, whatever. Baseball was the only thing he cared about. But of all the things we ever did besides baseball, going to the pool was what he tolerated best. Even though none of us had ever seen Playboy magazine, which we constantly lied about, we figured going to the pool was the next best thing to being there.
5: I remember you. Oh, sexy. Hey, girls.
8: Like we said, because if any one of them had come up to any one of us, we'd have just peed our pants. We all went because, well, because Wendy Peppercorn was the lifeguard.
7: Exactly what she's doing.
5: I swim here every summer in my adult life. Every summer, there she is. Oiling, oiling, oiling.
8: And one day, it became too much for Michael Squints Polidorus.
5: I can't take this no more.
8: And he did the most desperate thing any of us had ever seen.
9: Daddy! What's wrong with her?
10: What's she doing?

Thank you.

magic moment, so different and so different.

Squint's Polydorus walked a little taller that day, and we had to tip our hats to him. He was lucky she hadn't beat the crap out of him. We wouldn't have blamed her. What he'd done was sneaky, rotten, and low. And cool. Not another one among us would have ever in a million years, even for $1 million, had the guts to put the move on the lifeguard. He did. He'd kissed a woman, and he'd kissed her long and good. We got banned from the pool forever that day, but every time we walked by after that, the lifeguard looked down from the tower, right over at Squint's, and smiled. While your lips are close to mine.

There was only one night game a year. On the 4th of July, the whole sky would brighten up with fireworks, giving us just enough light for a game. We played our best then, because I guess we all felt like the big leaguers under the lights of some great stadium. Benny felt like that all the time. We all knew he was going to go on to bigger and better games, because every time we stopped to watch the sky on those nights, like regular kids, he was there to call us back. You see, for us, baseball was a game. But for Benny,

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11: Days after we all got over acting like big shots, we swore off the hard stuff forever and just stuck to bazooka. But the day we all got back together for some baseball was the day I got us into the biggest pickle of all time. And it all started with an omen.

0: omen.
1: All it means is that we can't play no more. I mean, it's only 12 o'clock. And I just ruined the whole day for us.
0: No, you didn't. That's the most amazing thing I ever saw.
2: Yeah.
1: Anybody got any money?
3: No.
1: Then it ain't okay, because now we can't play no more.
3: Yeah, we can.
1: What? You got 98 extra cents lying around at home, Smalls?
3: No, but I got a ball.
4: Go, Dad! Go!

0: You're ups. Here you go.
1: Okay.
2: Come on, yeah.
0: All right, come on. Get up here.
2: We got it. Come on.
3: Yeah.
1: There's one.
0: Yeah, nice hit, Smalls. Nice hit.
4: Yeah.
0: It's out of here.

0: Homer, now we can't play no more.
1: No, you don't understand. That wasn't my ball. What do you mean that wasn't your ball? It was my stepdad's. I stole it from his trophy room. It was a present or something. Somebody gave it to him, but we gotta give it back. He's gonna kill me. Listen to me, Small. It's the matter of life and death. Where did your old man get that ball?
2: What?
1: I don't know. Some lady gave it to him. Why?
2: What?
1: Yeah, she even signed her name on it. Some lady named Ruth.

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1: The Colossus of Cloud.
2: The Colossus of Cloud.
3: Babe Ruth!
4: The Gray Bambino!
5: Oh my God, you mean that's the same guy?
6: Yes.
7: Mr. Morse, Babe Ruth is the greatest baseball player that ever lived. I mean, people say he was less than a god, but more than a man. You know, like Hercules or something. That ball you just aced to the beast is worth, well, more than your whole life, man.
8: I don't feel so good. American.
5: Come on. We have to get that ball back.
7: All right, when does your old man get home from work?
5: He's gone on business, out of town, but he could be back anytime.
7: All right. Find out when. And guys, spread out and look for bottles and cash them in. We need 98 cents. We gotta buy us a ball.
5: Get back!

0: About that fall? No, not really. I don't think so. No, he hasn't at all. I don't know anything about it.
1: Babe Ruth signed that ball. He was the greatest baseball player who ever lived.
0: Really?
1: Sure is. Dad's father gave it to him. Maybe someday he'll give it to you.
0: Me.
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17: This is the moment dancers dream of. The culmination of every sacrifice. I want to see imagination and heart. They're stepping into the legacy of Dancing with the Stars. Are you ready?
18: I was dead meat. We had thought that that ball Benny had busted the guts out of meant something amazing was gonna happen. Now I just figured it meant my life was over.
19: Hey, I got it! Why don't we just go over and knock on the door and ask Mr. Myrtle if he can go
20: over
19: for us?
20: Are you out of your mind?
19: Mr. Myrtle's the meanest old man that ever lived. He's the one who made the beast eat that kid. It's not an option, Smalls. Forget about it.
20: Okay. Sorry. I will.
19: Let's just look out the window.
20: Good idea.

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1: Anybody got any bright ideas?
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Power.

0: Initiate retrieval section number one.
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15: Sexiest man alive. I get it all the time. My publicist doesn't like when I say this, but you can ask me whatever you want. Good morning, America.

0: America, aloha from Hawaii, and you're welcome.
1: It was my last chance, so we quit messing around and pulled out all the stops. I collected every piece of Erector Set I had, and it finally became science against nature.

0: I had a dream that night about a giant baseball signed by Babe Ruth falling out of the sky and hammering me into the ground like a railroad spike. I didn't know what that meant. But Benny had a dream that night too, and his was a lot more helpful.
1: Don't go pee in your pants, kid. I was here to give you a hand.
2: But you're...
1: dead? Legends never die, kid.
2: But you're really him. You're the Babe. The soul in the slot. The king of crap.
1: Crash and 100 other dopey names. Forget about that stuff, kid. We ain't got much time. I'm here because you're in some kind of pickle, right?
2: Yeah.
1: A baseball with my John Hancock on it went over a fence and you can't get it back, right?
2: Yeah, right.
1: Then just hop over there and get it.
2: Wait. I can't.
1: Can't what?
2: I can't go into that backyard.
1: Why not?
2: There's a beast back there.
1: What kind?
2: A giant gorilla dog thing. They ate one kid already.
1: Is that a fact? Sit down, kid. Sit down. Let me tell you something, kid. Everybody gets one chance to do something great. Most people never take the chance, either because they're too scared or they don't recognize it when it spits on their shoes. This is your big chance. You shouldn't let it go by. I mean, you remember when you busted the guts out of the ball the other day? Someone's telling you something, kid.

0: Listen.
1: Yeah. But what?
0: You're the one with the rubber legs. Figure it out. Henry Aaron. I don't know why, but can I have this kid?
2: Sure, yeah.
0: Thanks.
2: Wait. You're saying I should hop over that fence and pickle the beast?
0: Think about that, kid. I'll see you later. Remember, kid, there's heroes and there's legends. Heroes get remembered, but legends never die. Follow your heart, kid. You never go wrong.
2: I had a dream. Get dressed for Bonnie and Sam. Come on.
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0: Jack Whitehall, Olii Gravalho, Shameik Moore, Lisa Cologne Zayas, and more. 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
1: Only one kid in history had ever attempted what Benny was about to. And he got eaten. So we were worried. Real worried. Even when Benny brought out the secret weapon, shoes guaranteed to make a kid run faster and jump higher. PF Flyers.

0: okay. It was my fault. You don't have to do this.
1: Yeah, come on, Benny, man. You don't have to do it. Forget about it. It's like committing suicide, Benny. Don't do it.
0: Yeah, don't do it, Benny.
1: Yeah, don't do it. It's suicide.
2: Yeah, I do, Smalls. I have to do this.
3: Heroes get remembered, but legends never die. Follow your heart, kid, and you'll never go wrong.

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1: You're insane.

0: No.
1: This is bad. This is very bad.
2: Brought your dog home.
0: Hercules? How'd he get out?
1: I'm telling you guys. She just turned it loose.
3: Well, what happened was, we hit a baseball into your yard. We're trying to get it back.
0: So you're the one that's making all that racket.
2: Yes, sir.
0: Get it? Time anybody ever got the best of all Hercules. Why don't you just knock on the door? I'd have gotten it for you.
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4: 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Oh my God.
1: Celebrating America's staggering beauty. Disney celebrates America 250.
5: America's 250th. We're high atop New York Harbor here, celebrating the wonders of America.
6: You're in trouble, aren't you, son?
7: That was my stepdad's ball. I took it without asking. It was signed by Babe Ruth.
6: George signed this?
7: George Herman Ruth? Yeah.
6: I take it back. You're not in trouble. You're dead where you stand.

0: But why would you trade? That was all chewed up.
1: I've got a lot of good stuff. Look at that stuff. Besides, you need it more than I do.

0: sure did. And he knew me. He was almost as great a hitter as I was. I would have broken his record too, but...
1: You were blind.
0: Yep. I used to crowd the plate so the strike zone almost disappeared. Pitchers hate that. That's the way I played. 100% all the time. Baseball was life. And I was good at it. Real good. And then, one day, a high fast one and pow, lights went out.
2: I don't think we can take this ball.
0: I'll tell you what. You guys come by here once a week and talk baseball with me. We'll call it an even trade.
3: Deal!
4: Even though Bill loved the murderer's row ball, he was still plenty mad about me having swiped his Babe Ruth autograph ball and ruining it. So I didn't feel too bad when he grounded me for a week instead of the rest of my life.
5: Wow.
4: Things worked out between me and him. And from then on, I didn't have any trouble just calling him Dad all the time. We all lived together in the neighborhood for a couple more years, mostly through junior high school. And every summer was great. But none of them ever came close to that first one. When one guy would move away, we never replaced him on the team with anyone else. We just kept the game going like he was still there.
6: Wow. That's how I hurt my hand.
4: It was weird that Benny had said Babe Ruth was like the Hercules of baseball, and the Beast's name ended up being Hercules. None of us could ever figure out what that meant, but we were all amazed by it. I kept in touch with those guys over the years, and I found out that Yaya's parents shipped him off to military school. After the Army, he became one of the pioneering developers of bungee jumping. Of course, we all know why. Bertram got really into the 60s, and no one ever saw him again. Tommy became an architect and a contractor. They started out small, designing playground equipment and prefabricated tree houses. But they became multimillionaires when they invented mini malls. Squints grew up and married Wendy Peffercorn. They have 9 kids. They bought Vincent's drugstore and they still own it to this day. Hamilton Porter became a professional wrestler. You know him as the Great Hambino. Nunez played AAA ball, but he never got to the majors. He owns his own business now and coaches a little league team that his sons play on, called the Heaters. Hercules lived to be 199 years old, in doggy years. I was the last one to move away, but when I did, the Sandlot was still there. After Benny pickled the Beast, his reputation spread all over town. From then on, he was known as Benny the Jet Rodriguez. And the nickname stuck with him for the rest of his life.

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4: This brooch, that's money.
1: Number two, moves. And number three,

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This morning on World News Now, deadly fireworks mishaps under investigation. At least two people killed outside their homes. Plus, the fire starting on the Brooklyn Bridge during New York's massive display. And the pilot reporting a firework hitting the plane. Also this morning, the uproar involving the U.S. World Cup team. The team's top goal scorer clear to play tonight against Belgium after a call from President Trump. New reaction overnight. Plus, the administration responds to these images from the holiday weekend. Hundreds of masked white nationalists marching in Washington, D.C. New overnight, we're hearing from the passengers on board this seaplane damaged upon landing in a New York City river. The pilot ordering everyone to put on their flotation devices. In the skinny, new details from Taylor Swift and Travis Kelce's wedding and their ties to Adam Sandler, who officiated. His touching comments about the bride. It's Monday, July 6th.

0: 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This is World News Now.
1: Happy Monday, everybody. Hope you had a great holiday weekend. I'm Sophie Flay.
2: And I'm Hannah Bata. And what a weekend it was for all Americans, especially Taylor Swift.
1: Especially Taylor Swift and Travis Kelce. We mentioned Adam Sandler officiated the wedding. He's been a longtime friend and fan of Taylor Swift. I was reading that his wife and his daughters screamed when they found out that Taylor and Travis were officially dating in 2023. So I can only imagine what their reaction was when they found out that Adam Sandler would be officiating the wedding.
2: Dad's going to be involved in the wedding. So you were outside MSG. We saw your story when you were reporting out there. Did you have any celebrity sightings?
1: Zero. Because by the time I got out there, everyone had already been in there for maybe 4 hours.
2: Right.
1: And we know that that party went late. And we have some more details that we're going to share later on in the show. But it was definitely fun to just kind of be part of the excitement.
2: Right, just to be in the environment is really cool.
1: But we begin with holiday celebrations taking a toll.
2: Yeah, accidents involving fireworks leading to several deaths and a serious scare for a flight crew on one airliner. ABC's Allison Kosick starts us off.
3: This morning, from the skies to the stands. Multiple firework mishaps now under investigation after the holiday weekend. In Southern California, a car catching fire after fireworks exploded outside this home in Chino, killing a woman and injuring three others.
4: Everybody get out!
5: The car was just engulfed with flames.
3: In Provo, Utah, fireworks sparking a large brush fire near Slate Canyon. Mishaps even during professional shows.
6: Oh God, look at the fire on the bridge.
3: This fire breaking out on the Brooklyn Bridge during the Macy's fireworks show in New York. And in Chicago,
7: the Arwich had a firework at our plane, Delta 1076, we're continuing.
3: The pilot of a Delta Airlines flight reported a firework hit the plane as it was preparing to land.
7: We're just hoping it was just a mortar that went off underneath, but definitely felt the big bang.
3: The flight from Atlanta landed safely. Meanwhile, back in California, fans running for cover as fireworks shoot into the crowd after a soccer match at BMO Stadium in L.A. The incident blamed on a malfunction. And in Fresno County, an off-duty sheriff's canine named Santi was killed after getting spooked by fireworks and running into the street. Police overnight were searching for the driver who hit him.
1: And despite the warnings every year about the danger of fireworks, police on Long Island, New York say a man was killed in his backyard when a firework blew up in his face and struck him in the head. Sophie, Hannah?
2: Allison, thank you. New details this morning about that heat wave that baked the Northeast for days. New Jersey officials say at least 25 people died in the state last week of heat-related causes. Storms bring in significantly cooler conditions today. They follow separate strong storms over the weekend, some taking down trees and knocking out power in New Jersey suburbs north and west of New York. Some residents may be without power all week long, and there's more rain all day today. So let's get to the forecast from ABC's Jeff Smith. Jeff, good morning.
8: Good morning. After an active July 4th weekend, no rest for the weary. We're tracking the possibility of flash flooding across portions of the Middle Atlantic and Northeast, including places like Philadelphia, New York City, all the way up to Hartford. We've been tracking drenching downpours overnight. They're going to be setting up probably

0: Just north and west of some of the big cities during the morning hours before kind of redeveloping along the I-95 corridor into the afternoon. Before it's all said and done tomorrow, we could be upwards of 2 to 4 inches of rain, maybe even more than that in some spots with persistent downpours. Meteorologist Jeff Smith, ABC News.
1: All right, Jeff, thank you. Breaking overnight, a deadly new wave of Russian missiles and drones raining down on the Ukrainian capital. Massive explosions lit up the skies over Kyiv, some apartment buildings going up in flames, others collapsing, leaving residents trapped under the rubble. At least 7 people were killed and dozens injured. This all comes as President Trump heads to the NATO summit in Turkey later today, where he's set to meet with President Zelensky. Trump had separate phone calls with Zelensky and Vladimir Putin over the weekend, focused on ending the war.
2: So far, no one from the Trump administration has denounced the white nationalists who marched through Washington as the nation celebrated its 250th birthday. Hundreds of members of a group called the Patriot Front were spotted across the city wearing face coverings and caps, some carrying Confederate flags and chanting "Reclaim America." And they boarded the D.C. Metro, seated and standing around a black passenger. Interior Secretary Doug Burgum defended their First Amendment rights.
3: Certainly, what they stand for is nothing that I could possibly agree with, but one of the foundational principles of the United States, which makes democracy messy, is free speech.
2: Burgum would not say whether he would tell the president to condemn the group's presence. He also backed Trump's claims that the Lincoln Memorial reflecting pool was damaged by vandals. He told CNN the same company that got the no-bid contract to renovate the pool will also do the repairs. The pool has been plagued by algae and peeling paint. Burgum claims the water is now crystal clear.
1: A new White House report is taking aim at the Smithsonian Institution, branding its leaders as radical activists who cannot be trusted. It accuses the National Museum of American History of embracing extreme political activism. The report by the Domestic Policy Council is part of President Trump's campaign to overhaul America's cultural institutions after slamming them as being too woke. Democrats have accused Trump of trying to rewrite history.
2: Out of the World Cup and the countdown to the United States match against Belgium tonight in Seattle. The winner advances, loser goes home.
1: The U.S. getting some great news. Their star player, one-game suspension, was put on hold. President Trump thanking his friend, the head of the tournament, FIFA, for reviewing that controversial suspension. Belgium is furious. ABC's Christian Cordero reports.
4: A shocking decision ahead of one of the biggest games in U.S. men's national team history. FIFA announcing it's lifting the one-match ban handed to U.S. star striker Felipe.

0: red card sent Balogun off the pitch, meaning he would automatically sit out the next game. That call sparking outrage and confusion in the days since.
1: It's important for me to say, obviously, first and foremost, you know, it was totally unintentional, which I'm sure a lot of people know.
0: Then, in an unusual move, FIFA citing Article 27 of its disciplinary code, putting Balogun's one-match suspension on hold for a probation period of 1 year, essentially changing the punishment to a warning. FIFA has not shared any details about how it came to its decision. But sources tell ABC News President Trump called FIFA's president Gianni Infantino last week, urging him to review the matter. Soon after it was made public, Trump wrote, "Thank you" to FIFA on social media. And Belgium's Football Association says it is astonished, alleging FIFA is in contradiction with its own rules and vowing to investigate options, quote, to protect the fundamental principles of fair play in our sport. With 3 goals in 4 games, Balogun is the leading scorer for the U.S. men's national team in this World Cup. His teammates say the news of his early return broke on the way to training.
2: I just found out on the way over here from the guys. Obviously, for us, it gives us a boost. We're really excited. He's been so good for us this tournament, so to have him for tomorrow is obviously really exciting for us.
0: While this is a highly unusual move, there is precedent. Portugal's Cristiano Ronaldo was sent off with a red card in one of his country's last games before the World Cup. He initially received a 3-game suspension, which would have sidelined him for Portugal's first 2 World Cup matches until FIFA intervened. At the FIFA Fan Zone in the nation's capital, Christiane Cordero, ABC News.
3: Christiane, thank you. The U.S. and Belgium kick off tonight at 8 p.m. Eastern time.
4: Last night, it was Mexico hosting England in Mexico City. In one of the most dramatic matches of the tournament, England never trailed at one point, scoring twice in 2 minutes. Final score, England 3-2. Mexico's fans faced a police perimeter outside England's hotel on Saturday night. They were kept at a distance after purposefully making noise to disrupt another team's sleep before an earlier game. It didn't work this time.
3: From sea to shining sea, Americans celebrated the nation's 250th birthday.
4: And so did we, as our parent company Disney celebrated America with all hands on deck across all platforms over 24 hours, starting with our very own David Muir from the torch of the Statue of Liberty, Gio Benitez, at the top of Cadillac Mountain in Maine, and Jonathan Carl on Mount Rushmore.
3: Just epic. And hey, in Bristol, Rhode Island, Sophie and me decked out in our red, white, and blue as tens of thousands turned out for the nation's longest-running 4th of July parade in its 241st edition.
4: And many of them had to camp out the night before to get the best view in town.
3: It was so much fun. My first time in Rhode Island,
4: right,
3: actually. So we had to try that Rhode Island staple, Dell's Lemonade, which was incredible and needed because it got so hot there.
4: You'd have it again?
3: Absolutely. I think it would be great for breakfast this morning. We all could use a little bit, right, after such a fun weekend. And hey, if you do want to see our Disney Celebrates America for the first time or maybe watch the magic again,

0: City, what it was like on board. And later in The Skinny, we'll try to fill in the blank spaces surrounding the hush-hush wedding of Travis Kelce and Taylor Swift. Watching World News Now.
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4: In a split of a second,
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0: Dwayne Johnson, movie star, global icon.
1: Sexiest man alive. I get it all the time. My publicist doesn't like when I say this, but you can ask me whatever you want. Good morning, America. Aloha from Hawaii, and you're welcome.
2: We're back with the aftermath of a boat explosion on a canal near the Maryland-Delaware border. 9 people were injured, 4 of them suffering serious burns. Police say the blast happened soon after the boat fueled up at a marina in Chesapeake City, Maryland. The cause is now being investigated.
3: We're now hearing from people on board a seaplane that came in for a hard landing on New York's East River. It was a landing that no one inside that plane expected.
4: This morning, a look from inside the plane that made a hard landing into the East River in New York City. The seaplane coming from Long Island was supposed to land on the river when things quickly turned terrifying.
5: Mayday, mayday, mayday. The plane down on the water.
6: Pontoon's good.
7: What's happened?
6: Pontoon broke.
8: And all you hear is a ba-boom, and then we go up, and then we go back down, and then we go up again.
7: And then
8: she hit her head really hard.
4: The landing caused one of the struts to break, forcing the plane to lean to one side, one wing in the water. The pilot ordering everyone to put on their flotation devices.
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10: Where are they?
4: First responders racing to the scene. 8 people were rescued. 2 suffered minor injuries, including 75-year-old Ada Todd.
7: Now I have a big headache, and I have big problem with my neck and ribs.
4: Earlier video, shot from the ground, appears to show the plane flying close to a helicopter.
11: Oh, my God. Oh, my God.
12: That was entirely too close.
4: The charter company says the seaplane was operated by Acadia Aviation. It's not clear what's to blame for the hard landing. The FAA now investigating. A preliminary report is expected this week.
3: Later on Good Morning America, one passenger explains what they did before rescuers got there to help everyone get out in time.
2: Paul Pelosi, the 86-year-old husband of former House Speaker Nancy Pelosi, could face misdemeanor charges after police say he struck an empty parked car in Napa County, California, and drove away. Deputies detected no alcohol on Pelosi, and he was not arrested.
3: In Australia, officials are asking people to respect the privacy of a frequent visitor. That visitor is this elephant seal nicknamed Neil. He's again making a mess in Tasmania, damaging traffic signs, picking fights with parked cars, and blocking streets. Officials are concerned his popularity with the public could lead to an encounter that might hurt Neil or even a person. He's only 5 and he weighs 1 ton. And he's not done growing. He could weigh triple what he does now.
2: What?
3: Don't mess with Neil.
2: Oh, I love him though. He's so cute.
3: Neil the seal. What a star.
2: When we come back, new details about a certain wedding weekend.
3: And the bombshell revelation. Could Prince William be descended from American patriots? The skinny is next.
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0: Skinny as we start with the wedding of the season, maybe of the year, perhaps. As you might have heard, Travis Kelce and Taylor Swift finally said their I do's in front of 1,000 of their closest family and friends inside New York's Madison Square Garden. Most guests were required to sign non-disclosure agreements. And even Donna Kelce herself said, quote, "I really can't say a heck of a lot, except it was magical." But a few of our colleagues at GMA were there and did offer a few hints.
1: It really was intimate, wasn't it, guys?
2: As intimate as it could possibly be, given it was Madison Square Garden. And really, this garden inside the garden, it was just so beautiful. And it's hard to imagine that a place that big and a wedding with such stars could feel so personal and so intimate.
1: Because they had their neighbor.
0: Robin Roberts also brought up their vows, which some reports say took a total of 40 minutes between the two of them.
3: Wow.
0: Robin even said they wrote those vows themselves in little books.
3: The star-studded affair included Selena Gomez, Tom Brady, who was reportedly among the celebs making an early exit, and among the standout looks, Jennifer Lopez in a black velvet corset dress, but really so many of the looks were spectacular from the wedding weekend that I've seen online.
0: Yes, everyone looked great and rightfully so. By the way, that reports of who left early, that would be my nightmare. You try to sneak out of an event early and then it ends up on the news. Let me live in peace. Girls gotta go to bed. Meanwhile, it wasn't a priest or even a minister who officiated the wedding, but rather a fellow celebrity and Knicks superfan.
3: Yes, the couple threw everyone a fake pass on this one, choosing Adam Sandler as their officiant.
0: Such a fun idea. 2 years ago, Adam told Travis and his brother Jason on their New Heights podcast just how much he admires Taylor.
4: She means so much to our house. I loved listening to her in the car. I love what she had to say every

0: just the production, how cool she was, what she meant to young girls, what she means to women, what she means to guys doing the right thing in life.
1: Chiefs head coach Andy Reid told CNN that Sandler gave Travis and Taylor some simple advice for a successful marriage.
2: That advice was, quote, kiss every chance you get, every chance you have, every single day.
1: So sweet.
2: Yeah.
1: Next, on the occasion of America's 250th birthday, a bombshell revelation about the future King of England.
2: Yeah, he's actually one of us. Almost. So a new book tracing Prince William's family tree reportedly connects William to Revolutionary War patriot Nathan Hale. Famously quoted as saying, I only regret that I have but one life to lose for my country before he was hanged by the British.
1: The book traces William's lineage through Princess Diana, through Hale's family in Coventry, Connecticut, back to the 1600s. No public comment from Kensington Palace. So really, my neighbor, because I'm from Connecticut.
2: You're basically family now.
1: Exactly.
2: I hope I get invited to the barbecue. And we have new photos from the future Queen of England.
1: Yeah, Princess Kate shared this sweet tribute to her family after completing the grueling Three Peaks Challenge, climbing the highest peaks in Scotland, England, and Wales, all within 24 hours.
2: Whoa, that is no joke. And in those photos, Prince George, now almost 13 years old and actually almost nearly as tall as his mom.
1: I mean.
2: Or should I say mum?
1: Mum. Well.
2: Doesn't quite roll off the tongue
1: now,
2: very well.
1: Now I'm claiming them as from Connecticut, so.
2: Right. So we can say, we're sticking with mom.
1: Right,
2: it's
1: exactly.
2: Mom now.
1: Coming up, the sights and sounds of the 4th of July, the patriotism that was on display from sea to shining sea.
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12: This is the moment dancers dream of. 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
13: Are you ready?
1: You are looking at fireworks in the nation's capital, said to be the biggest display in the history of the country, with 850,000 fireworks detonated from 10 different locations.

0: Organizers were hoping to break a Guinness World Record with that fireworks display. No word yet from Guinness.
1: But there were plenty of words in speech and in song, as well as patriotic enthusiasm on display from coast to coast. Here's ABC's Whit Johnson.
2: The historic 250th birthday of our nation, the Statue of Liberty welcoming a parade of ships. Americans across this country coming together to celebrate from big cities to hometowns. David on the air at daybreak. In New York City, the largest maritime gathering in modern history, a breathtaking flotilla of roughly 80 military vessels and tall ships from the U.S. and around the world. Huge crowds lining the banks of the Hudson River.
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4: 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Wow, that is an incredible sight.
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9: Look at the crowd. Look at it. It's just the place to be.
2: And the new American faces.
10: I hereby declare on oath.
2: Are Steve Osunsami at Monticello in Virginia, the former plantation of Thomas Jefferson, as 75 people were sworn in as new citizens.
11: It's a proud day for these families, a proud day for these citizens who've worked so hard to get to this point.
2: A day of celebration filled with hope for the future.
1: 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So powerful.
0: Seriously, our thanks to Whit Johnson. 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

0: fighting a critical illness? 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Every child deserves a childhood. 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And when we grant wishes together, we create a movement of kindness, strength, and unity. 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
1: Breaking overnight on World News Now, destructive storms on the move. They're hitting some of the same areas that suffered a days-long heat wave. That heat taking a deadly toll. Also this morning, deadly fireworks mishaps under investigation. At least two people killed outside their homes. Plus the fire starting on the Brooklyn Bridge during New York's massive display. And the pilot reporting a firework hitting the plane. Plus, a state of emergency is in effect in the area of this huge warehouse fire. What we know about a cause. And new details about the epic finish. The woman who rode from California to Hawaii. It's Monday, July 6th.
2: From ABC News, this is World News Now.
1: Happy Monday, everyone. We hope you had a wonderful, safe holiday weekend. It's always fun, the 4th of July, but yeah. It came with pretty intense weather, I think, this year.
3: Absolutely. I mean, we felt some of it absolutely hit, well, kind of felt like out of nowhere, you know what I mean? Like it really, that the winds came on strong, the rain came on strong, but we were also lucky enough to spend the morning of the 4th of July in Bristol, Rhode Island at the longest running 4th of July celebration in the country.
1: Right. And it was so fun to see all the scenes, too, from parades across the country. So many people spending it on the water and certainly making the most of their holiday. So it was good to see those. We'll get to celebrations later on. But we begin with some storms threatening tens of millions of Americans after this holiday weekend.
3: The overnight radar showing plenty of rain moving through the eastern U.S. all day today, threatening to bring flash flooding to major cities.
1: Here in New York, it's been raining through the night, and that is expected to continue through the day.
4: This morning, more than 40 million Americans from the Midwest to the Northeast on alert for flash flooding after a holiday weekend marked by severe weather. Heavy rain pounding Chicago. Parts of Wrigley Field inundated with water. Roads turned into rivers, leaving drivers stranded. In New York, intense winds whipping up sand and debris. Beachgoers in Brooklyn rushing to pack up and leave. Lightning striking One World Trade Center in Lower Manhattan. And stealing the show at fireworks displays in Oklahoma, Washington, D.C., and New Jersey, where powerful storms brought down trees and power lines.
5: I've been through hurricanes here and whatnot, but this was the most intense.
4: Thousands still without power. Officials say some customers may not have electricity restored until Friday. And several days of scorching heat are now blamed for at least 25 deaths in New Jersey alone. The extreme weather also disrupting holiday celebrations across the country. The record-breaking fireworks display at the National Mall delayed. Crowds temporarily evacuated. Philadelphia declaring a heat health emergency, canceling the city's parade. But that didn't stop some groups from performing anyway, despite temperatures topping 100 degrees. Meanwhile, the conditions causing a headache for travelers. More than 9,000 flights delayed and over 1,000 canceled yesterday as another round of downpours moved through.
1: In the West, the extreme heat continues this week. Phoenix could hit 116 degrees by Wednesday. Now let's get to the forecast details from ABC's Jeff Smith. Good morning, Jeff.
6: Good morning. After an active July 4th weekend, no rest for the weary. We're tracking the possibility of flash flooding across portions of the Middle Atlantic and Northeast, including places like Philadelphia, New York City, all the way up to Hartford. We've been tracking drenching downpours overnight. They're going to be setting up probably just north and west of some of the big cities during the morning hours before kind of redeveloping along the I-95 corridor into the afternoon. Before it's all said and done tomorrow, we could be upwards of 2 to 4 inches of rain, maybe even more than that in some spots with persistent downpours. Meteorologist Jeff Smith, ABC News.
3: Jeff, thank you. One more weather note from the Western Pacific. A so-called super typhoon making landfall this morning near the U.S. territory of Guam. The storm's winds hitting more than 150 miles per hour. Forecasters say it could grow stronger as it closes in on the Philippines. Right now, hundreds of thousands of Iranians are pouring into the streets to mourn their supreme leader, killed back in February at the start of the war. Ayatollah Ali Khamenei's flag-draped coffin is being carried in a procession through Tehran, along with those of his family members also killed in that initial strike. It's part of his days-long funeral for the 86-year-old who ruled Iran for decades. He'll be laid to rest on Thursday. So far, no sign of his son who succeeded him.
4: President Trump is heading to Turkey this evening, where he will attend the NATO summit. The trip follows his speech on the National Mall and the July 4th festivities celebrating the country's 250th anniversary. ABC's Selena Wang has more.
7: President Trump addressing the nation from the National Mall on Saturday night, marking America's 250th birthday.
8: God bless the immortal patriots of 1776 and long live the cause of independence.
7: But the president also delivering politically charged messages.
8: We want to keep America great, and we will do so by approving the Save America Act, and you won't have cheating on the elections anymore.
7: And repeatedly denouncing communism.
8: We don't want communists in our country.
9: For your safety, all guests must seek shelter.
7: The remarks delayed more than an hour past 11 p.m., with storm threats forcing thousands to evacuate the National Mall and seek shelter. And that after a day of triple-digit heat, crews transporting 12 people to local hospitals for heat-related reasons. Also in the nation's capital on July 4th, hundreds of mass members of the white nationalist group Patriot Front marching through the streets and onto public transit, some carrying Confederate flags. And this striking image, a black passenger seated on the D.C. Metro, surrounded by members of the group. Trump's Interior Secretary pressed on whether he condemns the group.
10: I think that what they stand for is nothing that I could possibly agree with, but one of the foundational principles of the United States, which makes democracy messy, is free speech.
4: And President Trump leaves for the high-stakes NATO summit in Turkey, where he'll meet with world leaders to discuss the wars in Iran and Ukraine. It comes as President Trump is blasting our allies for refusing to join in on the war in Iran and for not spending enough on their own defense. Selena Wang, ABC News, The White House.
3: Selena, thanks. The Smithsonian Institution is back in the crosshairs of the Trump administration. The White House Domestic Policy Council issued a new report accusing the Smithsonian's leadership of adopting an ideological framework meant to divide and discourage. The report claims the National Museum of American History embraces extreme political activism. This is the latest President Trump's effort in his effort to overhaul America's cultural institutions after slamming them as being too woke.
4: The new federal savings accounts, known as Trump accounts, have officially launched. The Treasury Department will deposit $1,000 for each enrolled child born between January 2025 and December 2028. Other kids can also open the accounts, but they won't get that seed money. A child's family members and friends may contribute up to $5,000 to their accounts each year. Money in the accounts will be invested into the stock market.
3: We're getting word overnight of another

0: his face and struck him in the head. And it's one of several incidents over the weekend now under investigation. ABC's Melissa Adan reports.
1: An urgent investigation into a 4th of July fireworks disaster in Southern California. At least one person was killed and three others injured, including a child. A chaotic scene unfolding in front of a home after a car caught on fire when a large quantity of fireworks ignited and exploded in Chino, California.
2: The car was just engulfed with flames. To see that there's other people that are not leaving with their baby, you know, but just irresponsible.
1: This incident, one of several 4th of July weekend mishaps coast to coast. A scary situation in Chicago when a firework hit a Delta plane coming in for landing at Midway International.
3: At tower, we just had a firework hit our plane, Delta 1076, we're continuing.
1: In New York, during an iconic fireworks show, a small section of the Brooklyn Bridge catching fire.
4: Oh God, there was a fire on the bridge.
1: The angle captured by multiple people.
5: Now, back here in Southern California, the city of Chino police arresting a 28-year-old man on suspicion of involuntary manslaughter. Now, those three victims who were hospitalized are expected to survive. Melissa Adan, ABC News, Chino, California.
6: Melissa, thank you. Now some July 4th weekend fun starting in Boston.
0: A photographer on Friday got a sneak peek at the city's holiday drone show. A man holding a musket seen over the Charles River. When the real thing happened the next night, the drones also depicted a document with the word Liberty on it, along with Boston's skyline. The fireworks display followed.
6: So beautiful. Further north in Maine, a seal pup got comfortable over the weekend on an unattended boogie board. He looks like he's posing.
0: He really is.
6: A witness on a fishing charter says it stayed on the board for miles as it returned to its colony.
0: Looks like he's centering himself with some boogie board yoga.
6: I was going to say, yeah, he looks like a little yogi over there.
0: So cute. Coming up, a preview of today's World Cup action.
6: And later, the message from Luna, the psychic dog, about tonight's U.S. match against Belgium.
0: But first, enormous plumes of black smoke rising from a warehouse fire. The latest details straight ahead. You're watching World News Now.
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16: Sexiest man alive. I get it all the time. My publicist doesn't like when I say this, but you can ask me whatever you want. Good morning, America. Aloha from Hawaii, and you're welcome.
0: We're back with a huge warehouse fire in Parkersburg, West Virginia. State's governor has declared a state of emergency in the surrounding county. Luckily, no injuries have been reported. A fire started at the warehouse, which is filled with plastics, Saturday morning and was extinguished. But officials say it reignited yesterday morning and is still burning. Environmental agencies are monitoring air and water quality in the area.
6: The FAA is investigating the hard landing of a seaplane on New York's East River. This is the view from inside the plane as it landed, causing one of the struts to break and forcing it to lean to one side with a wing in the water. Eight people were rescued, two suffering minor injuries, including a 75-year-old woman. The plane had flown from Long Island to the city.
0: A 70-year-old man from Fresno, California is safe after being missing for 6 days in the wilderness. Rondi Packard was reported missing last Sunday when he failed to return from a fishing trip. He was found in a remote area dozens of miles from home and airlifted to safety.

0: Rescuers say he was alert and in good health when he was located, despite nearly a week in the wild.
1: Now to the World Cup, excitement building once again ahead of the U.S. showdown with Belgium. Just like their last game, it's win or go home.
0: A lot on the line here. The Americans' chance of winning is increasing now that their star striker has been given a reprieve from the red card he received in the last game. ABC's Christian Cordero reports.
2: Ahead of one of the biggest games in U.S. men's national team history, FIFA says it has lifted the one-match ban to Phelerin Balogun, making him eligible to play against Belgium. Last week, in the round of 32 win against Bosnia-Herzegovina, the star striker received a controversial red card and was sent off, forcing the team to play down a man. It also meant he would automatically sit out the next game, the decision sparking outrage and confusion. Then, in an unusual move, FIFA citing Article 27 of its disciplinary code, putting Balogun's one-match suspension on hold for a probation period of 1 year, essentially changing the punishment to a warning. The governing body did not share how it came to its decision. But sources tell ABC News President Trump called FIFA's president Gianni Infantino last week, urging him to review the matter. And soon after it was made public, the president wrote, "Thank you" to FIFA on social media. Belgium's Football Association says it is astonished, claiming FIFA is in contradiction with its own rules and vowing to investigate options, quote, to protect the fundamental principles of fair play in our sport. Balogun is the U.S. men's leading scorer in this World Cup with 3 goals in 4 games. His teammates say they are happy with FIFA's decision.
3: Obviously, for us, it gives us a boost. We're really excited. He's been so good for us this tournament, so to have him for tomorrow is obviously really exciting for us.
2: The last time the U.S. and Belgium squared off in a World Cup knockout stage was the 2014 round of 16, where Belgium prevailed 2-1.
4: While this is a highly unusual move, there is precedent. Portugal's Cristiano Ronaldo was sent off with a red card in one of his country's last games before the World Cup. He initially received a 3-game suspension, which would have sidelined him for Portugal's first 2 World Cup matches until FIFA intervened. At the FIFA Fan Zone in the nation's capital, Christian Cordero, ABC News.
1: Christian, thank you.
0: The U.S. and Belgium face off tonight in Seattle. Kickoff is scheduled for 8 p.m. Eastern time.
1: Excited to watch.
0: Me too. Coming up, the record broken in a rowboat. How Kelsey Fendler just made history.
1: And later, Hannah and I visit what's called America's most patriotic town. You're watching World News Now.
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15: Sexiest man alive. I get it all the time. My publicist doesn't like when I say this, but you can ask me whatever you want. Good morning, America. Aloha from Hawaii, and you're welcome.
16: And just to give you some perspective while we're up here at the torch, take a look over my shoulder here. Lady Liberty's head, you can see where we are with respect to the crown of the Statue of Liberty.
0: Our own David Muir offered up one of the most dramatic views from this weekend celebrations of America's 250th birthday from inside the torch of the Statue of Liberty.
1: And from coast to coast, our parent company Disney took viewers on a 24-hour star-spangled spectacular tour of America with all hands on deck, including us.
6: It was a celebration of America, 250 years in the making. From the top of Lady Liberty's torch in David Muir.
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6: From Bourbon Street and Lindsay Davis to San Antonio, we let the freedom ring along with some wedding bells in Vegas.
18: Husband and wife.
6: America is still surprising us after all these years.
19: If you've never seen a black bear in patriotic overalls, now you have.
6: The nation's first 4th of July parade stepped off just after midnight with a crowd of 80,000 lining the streets of Gatlinburg, Tennessee.
19: We've got a founding father leading off our parade here.
6: Gio Benitez checked out the nation's first sunrise on its 250th birthday from the top of Cadillac Mountain in Maine.
20: Happy birthday, America. Happy 4th of July, my friend. It is just absolutely incredible.
6: From every corner of the country, highlighting all 50 states and territories.
21: Oh, my gosh.
6: From the sea and Rachel Scott.
21: I don't know how we made it, but we made it.
6: To the sky and Deborah Roberts.
22: Unbelievable. What a view.
6: And right back down to the ground.
21: All right, here we go.
6: Our Stephanie Ramos rappelled with the elite screaming eagles of the 101st Airborne.
21: That's how you do it. It is quite the thrill.
6: Meanwhile, Hannah and I enjoyed our own thrill.
0: Happy 4th of July from Bristol, Rhode Island, known as America's most patriotic town. Sophie and I fitting in very well here with our red, white, and blue.
6: Tens of thousands of revelers lined Hope Street for the nation's oldest continuous 4th of July parade, held every single year without fail since 1785.
0: This parade, it stretches 2.5 miles long, and we're lucky enough to have the best seat in the house. Happy 4th of July, everyone.
6: Whit Johnson spotlighted the spirit of American resilience after great tragedies like 9/11.
23: When people hear your story of 9/11 and the aftermath, they'll note not only your bravery, but also your resilience.
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6: To the journeys that shaped our own American story.
25: No place like home.
6: Robin Roberts reflected on her Alabama roots and her father, who was a Tuskegee Airman.
26: We had a mama and a daddy who shared their story, shared their legacy.
6: Michael Strahan traveled to the rural Texas town that his ancestors founded after emancipation.
27: They wanted people like themselves to have a place that they can call their own.
6: And George Stephanopoulos shared the immigrant stories that brought his family to America.
28: I've always felt so lucky because I feel like I get the best of both worlds. I'm fully American and fully Greek.
6: GMA spotlighted our cultural diversity as dozens took the oath to officially become brand new American citizens. Our celebration reached its dramatic peak in Nashville with the nation's largest fireworks and drone show and a star-spangled bash with superstar lineup hosted by Ryan Seacrest.
29: Good night, America.
0: And if you want to see our Disney Celebrates America coverage for the first time or watch the magic all over again, you can watch it on Disney Plus and on Hulu.
30: I might have to go back and rewatch because we only saw bits and pieces while we were out in Rhode Island, which was so fun, by the way. America's longest running 4th of July celebration. They haven't missed a single year since it started in 1785.
0: And they are already, they already have a meeting scheduled for August to plan next year.
30: They don't mess around.
0: No, exactly.
30: Coming up, The Mix. You're watching World News Now.
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8: 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Ooh.
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11: This is the moment dancers dream of. The culmination of every sacrifice. I want to see imagination and heart. They're stepping into the legacy of Dancing with the Stars.
12: Are you ready?
30: We're back now with the mix, starting with a rowboater gliding into the record books.
1: Yeah, and it's a journey that's been in the works since May 21st. Solo rower Kelsey Fendler completed her more than 2,400-mile journey from Monterey, California to Honolulu, Hawaii, rowing into the city's harbor aboard her 21-foot ocean rowing boat named Lily.
30: The successful completion of her 43-day journey makes her the first, the youngest, and the fastest woman to row solo from the Garden State to the Aloha State.
1: She not only beat the women's record, but also the men's, and she got quite a warm welcome there. Next to the Patriot display that could only be seen on Flight Radar.
30: This is really cool. So video from Flight Radar 24 shows the flight path of a Cessna plane over Ohio, which you can see here, spelled out not just USA 250th, but then circled it inside an outline of the United States.
1: According to Instagram, that pilot flew 790 nautical miles to make that design. And by the way, the stunt also pushed that plane to its fuel limits as well, but really, really impressive.
30: Next to another notable birthday this weekend.
1: Hundreds of spectators gathered at a zoo in Mexico to help celebrate the 36th birthday of the zoo's giant panda. Jinjin was born in Mexico after her parents were gifted by China in the 1970s.
30: The celebration featured Chinese dragon dancers honoring the origin of the panda. And Jinjin was treated to a cardboard birthday cake filled with apples and other panda-friendly treats.
1: I love it. And finally, to a German shepherd that appears to have dropped the bone.
30: Yeah, so Luna, the psychic dog, was supposed to make a prediction of today's matchup between the USA and Belgium. It's the final match hosted at Seattle Stadium.
1: Luna was supposed to make her pick by choosing between two bowls of treats marked by the flags of USA and Belgium. She ended up turning away without eating any of the treats.
30: I feel like this is something that would happen with my cats. Mm. Like, I finally say, hey, you want that treat you've been meowing for? And which one do you want? Anyone? And then, no. She turned away. Not only that, but she also knocked over the Belgian flag. Observers are taking that as a positive omen for the USA.
1: Well, you know, my dad does this with his cats at the Super Bowl.
30: Okay.
1: And he puts treats, he marks the two teams on two bowls.
30: Okay.
1: And then he lets them choose. And his cat Stella has a pretty good record.
30: No way.
1: Yeah, but you know, this dog is favoring USA, so I'm hoping that Luna knows what she's talking about.
30: I mean, at some point, pets know better, right? Let's go with their predictions. Too funny. That's the news for this half hour.

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When a child is fighting a critical illness, one truth touches us all. Every child deserves a childhood. A wish sparks a ripple of hope that transforms communities far and wide. And when we grant wishes together, we create a movement of kindness, strength, and unity. Become a wishmaker today and be part of a journey that truly changes lives.

0: hundreds of masked white nationalists marching in Washington, D.C. New overnight, we're hearing from the passengers on board this seaplane damaged upon landing in a New York City river. The pilot ordering everyone to put on their flotation devices. In the skinny, new details from Taylor Swift and Travis Kelce's wedding and their ties to Adam Sandler, who officiated. His touching comments about the bride. It's Monday, July 6th.
1: From ABC News, this is World News Now.
2: Happy Monday, everybody. Hope you had a great holiday weekend. I'm Sophie Flay.
3: And I'm Hannah Batah. And what a weekend it was for all Americans, especially Taylor Swift.
2: Especially Taylor Swift and Travis Kelce. We mentioned Adam Sandler officiated the wedding. He's been a longtime friend and fan of Taylor Swift. I was reading that his wife and his daughters screamed when they found out that Taylor and Travis were officially dating in 2023. So I can only imagine what their reaction was when they found out that Adam Sandler would be officiating the wedding.
3: Dad's going to be involved in the wedding. So you were outside MSG. We saw your story when you were reporting out there. Did you have any celebrity sightings?
2: Zero. Because by the time I got out there, everyone had already been in there for maybe 4 hours.
3: Right.
2: And we know that that party went late. And we have some more details that we're going to share later on in the show. But it was definitely fun to just kind of be part of the excitement.
3: Right, just to be in the environment is really cool.
2: But we begin with holiday celebrations taking a toll.
3: Yeah, accidents involving fireworks leading to several deaths and a serious scare for a flight crew on one airliner. ABC's Allison Kosick starts us off.
4: This morning, from the skies to the stands. Multiple firework mishaps now under investigation after the holiday weekend. In Southern California, a car catching fire after fireworks exploded outside this home in Chino, killing a woman and injuring three others.
5: Everybody get down!
6: The car was just engulfed with flames.
4: In Provo, Utah, fireworks sparking a large brush fire near Slate Canyon. Mishaps even during professional shows.
7: Oh God, there was a fire on the bridge.
4: This fire breaking out on the Brooklyn Bridge during the Macy's fireworks show in New York. And in Chicago,
8: the Arwich had a firework at airplane Delta 1076. We're continuing.
4: The pilot of a Delta Airlines flight reported a firework hit the plane as it was preparing to land.
8: We're just hoping it was just a mortar that went off underneath, but definitely felt a big bang.
4: The flight from Atlanta landed safely. Meanwhile, back in California, fans running for cover as fireworks shoot into the crowd after a soccer match at BMO Stadium in L.A. The incident blamed on a malfunction. And in Fresno County, an off-duty sheriff's canine named Santi was killed after getting spooked by fireworks and running into the street. Police overnight were searching for the driver who hit him.
2: And despite the warnings every year about the danger of fireworks, police on Long Island, New York say a man was killed in his backyard when a firework blew up in his face and struck him in the head. Sophie, Hannah?
3: Allison, thank you. New details this morning about that heat wave that baked the Northeast for days. New Jersey officials say at least 25 people died in the state last week of heat-related causes. Storms bring in significantly cooler conditions today. They follow separate strong storms over the weekend, some taking down trees and knocking out power in New Jersey suburbs north and west of New York. Some residents may be without power all week long, and there's more rain all day today. So let's get to the forecast from ABC's Jeff Smith. Jeff, good morning.
9: Good morning. After an active July 4th weekend, no rest for the weary. We're tracking the possibility of flash flooding across portions of the Middle Atlantic and Northeast, including places like Philadelphia, New York City, all the way up to Hartford. We've been tracking drenching downpours overnight. They're going to be setting up probably just north and west of some of the big cities during the morning hours before kind of redeveloping along the I-95 corridor into the afternoon. Before it's all said and done tomorrow, we could be upwards of 2 to 4 inches of rain, maybe even more than that in some spots with persistent downpours. Meteorologist Jeff Smith, ABC News.
2: All right, Jeff, thank you. Breaking overnight, a deadly new wave of Russian missiles and drones raining down on the Ukrainian capital. Massive explosions lit up the skies over Kyiv, some apartment buildings going up in flames, others collapsing, leaving residents trapped under the rubble. At least 7 people were killed and dozens injured. This all comes as President Trump heads to the NATO summit in Turkey later today, where he's set to

0: meet with President Zelensky. Trump had separate phone calls with Zelensky and Vladimir Putin over the weekend, focused on ending the war. So far, no one from the Trump administration has denounced the white nationalists who marched through Washington as the nation celebrated its 250th birthday. Hundreds of members of a group called the Patriot Front were spotted across the city, wearing face coverings and caps, some carrying Confederate flags and chanting "Reclaim America." And they boarded the D.C. Metro, seated and standing around a black passenger. Interior Secretary Doug Burgum defended their First Amendment rights.
1: Certainly, what they stand for is nothing that I could possibly agree with, but one of the foundational principles of the United States, which makes democracy messy, is free speech.
0: Burgum would not say whether he would tell the president to condemn the group's presence. He also backed Trump's claims that the Lincoln Memorial reflecting pool was damaged by vandals. He told CNN the same company that got the no-bid contract to renovate the pool will also do the repairs. The pool has been plagued by algae and peeling paint. Burgum claims the water is now crystal clear.
2: A new White House report is taking aim at the Smithsonian Institution, branding its leaders as radical activists who cannot be trusted. It accuses the National Museum of American History of embracing extreme political activism. The report by the Domestic Policy Council is part of President Trump's campaign to overhaul America's cultural institutions after slamming them as being too woke. Democrats have accused Trump of trying to rewrite history.
0: Out of the World Cup and the countdown to the United States match against Belgium tonight in Seattle. The winner advances, loser goes home.
2: The U.S. getting some great news. Our star player's one-game suspension was put on hold. President Trump thanking his friend, the head of the tournament organizer FIFA, for reviewing that controversial suspension. Belgium is furious. ABC's Christian Cordero reports.
3: A shocking decision ahead of one of the biggest games in U.S. men's national team history. FIFA announcing it's lifting the one-match ban handed to U.S. star striker Phalerin Balogun, making him eligible to

0: Controversial red card sent Balogun off the pitch, meaning he would automatically sit out the next game. That call sparking outrage and confusion in the days since.
1: It's important for me to say, obviously, first and foremost, you know, it was totally unintentional, which I'm sure a lot of people know.
0: Then, in an unusual move, FIFA citing Article 27 of its disciplinary code, putting Balogun's one-match suspension on hold for a probation period of 1 year, essentially changing the punishment to a warning. FIFA has not shared any details about how it came to its decision. But sources tell ABC News President Trump called FIFA's president Gianni Infantino last week urging him to review the matter. Soon after it was made public, Trump wrote thank you to FIFA on social media. And Belgium's Football Association says it is astonished, alleging FIFA is in contradiction with its own rules and vowing to investigate options, quote, to protect the fundamental principles of fair play in our sport. With 3 goals in 4 games, Balogun is the leading scorer for the U.S. men's national team in this World Cup. His teammates say the news of his early return broke on the way to training.
2: I just found out on the way over here from the guys. Obviously, for us, it gives us a boost. We're really excited. He's been so good for us this tournament, so to have him for tomorrow is obviously really exciting for us.
0: While this is a highly unusual move, there is precedent. Portugal's Cristiano Ronaldo was sent off with a red card in one of his country's last games before the World Cup. He initially received a 3-game suspension, which would have sidelined him for Portugal's first 2 World Cup matches until FIFA intervened. At the FIFA Fan Zone in the nation's capital, Christiane Cordero, ABC News.
3: Christiane, thank you. The U.S. and Belgium kick off tonight at 8 p.m. Eastern time.
4: Last night, it was Mexico hosting England in Mexico City in one of the most dramatic matches of the tournament. England never trailed at one point, scoring twice in 2 minutes. Final score, England 3-2. Mexico's fans faced a police perimeter outside England's hotel on Saturday night. They were kept at a distance after purposefully making noise to disrupt another team's sleep before an earlier game. It didn't work this time.
3: From sea to shining sea, Americans celebrated the nation's 250th birthday.
4: And so did we, as our parent company Disney celebrated America with all hands on deck across all platforms over 24 hours, starting with our very own David Muir from the torch of the Statue of Liberty, Gio Benitez, at the top of Cadillac Mountain in Maine, and Jonathan Carl on Mount Rushmore.
3: Just epic. And hey, in Bristol, Rhode Island, Sophie and me decked out in our red, white, and blue as tens of thousands turned out for the nation's longest-running 4th of July parade in its 241st edition.
4: And many of them had to camp out the night before to get the best view in town.
3: It was so much fun. My first time in Rhode Island, actually.
4: Right.
3: So we had to try that Rhode Island staple, Del's Lemonade, which was incredible and needed because it got so hot there.
4: You'd have it again?
3: Absolutely. I think it would be great for breakfast this morning. We all could use a little bit, right, after such a fun weekend. And hey, if you do want to see our Disney Celebrates America for the first time or maybe watch the magic again, it's available on Hulu or Disney Plus.
4: Yes, exactly. Well, coming up, Neil the Seal.
3: Plus, the seaplane making a hard landing in the East River here in New York City. What it was like on board.
4: And later in the skinny, we'll try to fill in the blank spaces surrounding the hush-hush wedding of Travis Kelce and Taylor Swift. Watching world news now.
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5: Sexiest man alive. I get it all the time. My publicist doesn't like when I say this, but you can ask me whatever you want. Good morning, America. Aloha from Hawaii, and you're welcome.
6: We're back with the aftermath of a boat explosion on a canal near the Maryland-Delaware border. Now-

0: concerns. Police say the blast happened soon after the boat fueled up at a marina in Chesapeake City, Maryland. The cause is now being investigated.
1: We're now hearing from people on board a seaplane that came in for a hard landing on New York's East River. It was a landing that no one inside that plane expected.
2: This morning, a look from inside the plane that made a hard landing into the East River in New York City. The seaplane coming from Long Island was supposed to land on the river when things quickly turned terrifying.
3: Mayday, mayday, mayday. The plane down on the water.
4: Pontoon's good.
5: What's happening?
4: Pontoon broke.
6: And all you hear is a boom, and then we go up, and then we go back down, and then we go up again.
5: And then
6: she hit her head really hard.
2: The landing caused one of the struts to break, forcing the plane to lean to one side, one wing in the water. The pilot ordering everyone to put on their flotation devices.
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8: Okay? Where are they?
2: First responders racing to the scene. 8 people were rescued. 2 suffered minor injuries, including 75-year-old Ada Todd.
5: Now I have a big headache, and I have big problem with my neck and ribs.
2: Earlier video, shot from the ground, appears to show the plane flying close to a helicopter.
9: Oh, my God. Oh, my God.
10: That was entirely too close.
2: The charter company says the seaplane was operated by Acadia Aviation. It's not clear what's to blame for the hard landing. The FAA now investigating. A preliminary report is expected this week.
1: Later on Good Morning America, one passenger explains what they did before rescuers got there to help everyone get out in time.
0: Paul Pelosi, the 86-year-old husband of former House Speaker Nancy Pelosi, could face misdemeanor charges after police say he struck an empty parked car in Napa County, California, and drove away. Deputies detected no alcohol on Pelosi, and he was not arrested.
1: In Australia, officials are asking people to respect the privacy of a frequent visitor. That visitor is this elephant seal nicknamed Neil. He's again making a mess in Tasmania, damaging traffic signs, picking fights with parked cars, and blocking streets. Officials are concerned his popularity with the public could lead to an encounter that might hurt Neil or even a person. He's only 5 and he weighs 1 ton. And he's not done growing. He could weigh triple what he does now.
0: What?
1: Don't mess with Neil.
0: Oh, I love him though. He's so cute.
1: Neil the seal. What a star.
0: When we come back, new details about a certain wedding weekend.
1: And the bombshell revelation. Could Prince William be descended from American patriots? The skinny is next.
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0: Skinny as we start with the wedding of the season, maybe of the year, perhaps. As you might have heard, Travis Kelce and Taylor Swift finally said their I do's in front of 1,000 of their closest family and friends inside New York's Madison Square Garden. Most guests were required to sign non-disclosure agreements. And even Donna Kelce herself said, quote, "I really can't say a heck of a lot, except it was magical." But a few of our colleagues at GMA were there and did offer a few hints.
1: It really was intimate, wasn't it, guys?
2: As intimate as it could possibly be, given it was Madison Square Garden. And really, this garden inside the garden, it was just so beautiful. And it's hard to imagine that a place that big and a wedding with such stars could feel so personal and so intimate.
1: Because they had their neighbor.
0: Robin Roberts also brought up their vows, which some reports say took a total of 40 minutes between the two of them.
3: Wow.
0: Robin even said they wrote those vows themselves in little books. The star-studded affair included Selena Gomez, Tom Brady, who was reportedly among the celebs making an early exit, and among the standout looks, Jennifer Lopez in a black velvet corset dress. But really, so many of the looks were spectacular from the wedding weekend that I've seen online.
3: Yes, no, everyone looked great, and rightfully so. By the way, that reports of who left early, that would be my nightmare. You try to sneak out of an event early, and then it ends up on the news. Like, let me live in peace. The girl's got to go to bed. Meanwhile, it wasn't a priest or even a minister who officiated the wedding, but rather a fellow celebrity and Knicks superfan.
0: Yes, the couple threw everyone a fake pass on this one, choosing Adam Sandler as their officiant.
3: Such a fun idea. 2 years ago, Adam told Travis and his brother Jason on their New Heights podcast just how much he admires Taylor.
4: She means so much to our house. I loved listening to her in the car. I love what she had to say, every message, every melody, just the production, how cool she was, what she meant to young girls, what she means to women, what she means to guys doing the right thing in life.
0: Chiefs head coach Andy Reid told CNN that Sandler gave Travis and Taylor some simple advice for a successful marriage.
3: That advice was, quote, "Kiss every chance you get, every chance you have, every single day."
0: So sweet.
3: Yeah.
0: Next, on the occasion of a

0: The book traces William's lineage through Princess Diana, through Hale's family in Coventry, Connecticut, back to the 1600s. No public comment from Kensington Palace. So really, my neighbor, because I'm from Connecticut. You're basically family now.
1: Exactly.
0: I hope I get invited to the barbecue. And we have new photos from the future Queen of England.
2: Yeah, Princess Kate shared this sweet tribute to her family after completing the grueling Three Peaks Challenge, climbing the highest peaks in Scotland, England, and Wales, all within 24 hours.
0: Whoa, that is no joke. And in those photos, Prince George, now almost 13 years old and actually almost nearly as tall as his mom.
2: I mean,
0: or should I say mum?
2: Mum.
0: Well, doesn't quite roll off the tongue
2: now,
0: very well.
2: Now I'm claiming them as from Connecticut, so.
0: Right. So we can say, we're sticking with mom.
2: Right,
0: it's
2: exactly.
0: Mom.
2: Coming up, the sights and sounds of the 4th of July, the patriotism that was on display from sea to shining sea.
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12: This is the moment dancers dream of. 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I want to see imagination and heart. They're stepping into the legacy of Dancing with the Stars.
13: Are you ready?
0: You are looking at fireworks in the nation's capital, said to be the biggest display in the history of the country, with 850,000 fireworks detonated from 10 different locations. Organizers were hoping to break a Guinness World Record with that fireworks display. No word yet from Guinness.
14: But there were plenty of words and speech and in song, as well as patriotic enthusiasm on display from coast to coast. Here's ABC's Whit Johnson.
15: The historic 250th birthday of our nation, the Statue of Liberty welcoming a parade of ships. Americans across this country coming together to celebrate from big cities to hometowns. David on the air at daybreak. In New York City, the largest maritime gathering in modern history, a breathtaking flotilla of roughly 80 military vessels and tall ships from the U.S. and around the world. huge crowds lining the banks of the Hudson River.
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1: Just beyond me, just over Liberty Island, the Statue of Liberty, you can see the flyover and the red, white, and blue trailing those jets heading up the Hudson River here. Wow, that is an incredible sight.
2: The Golden Knights!
0: In the nation's capital, elite Navy parachutists descending on the National Mall.
2: Wow, what a beautiful sight here over the skies of our nation's capital.
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0: And it's not the 4th of July without that uniquely raw slice of Americana.
4: 3, 2, 1.
0: The annual Nathan's Famous Hot Dog Eating Contest. 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
4: With 66 Nathan's Famous hot dogs and buns in 10 minutes, Joey Chestnut!
0: And as the sun marched west,
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0: The celebration meeting the sun-drenched coast of Huntington Beach, California.
6: Look at the crowd. Look at it. It's just the place to be.
0: And the new American faces.
7: I hereby declare on oath.
0: Are Steve Osunsami at Monticello in Virginia, the former plantation of Thomas Jefferson, as 75 people were sworn in as new citizens.
8: It's a proud day for these families, a proud day for these citizens who've worked so hard to get to this point.
0: A day of celebration filled with hope for the future.
9: 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So powerful.
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0: fighting a critical illness? One Truth touches us all. Every child deserves a childhood. 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And when we grant wishes together, we create a movement of kindness, strength, and unity. 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
1: Breaking overnight on World News Now, destructive storms on the move. They're hitting some of the same areas that suffered a days-long heat wave. That heat taking a deadly toll. Also this morning, deadly fireworks mishaps under investigation. At least two people killed outside their homes. Plus the fire starting on the Brooklyn Bridge during New York's massive display. And the pilot reporting a firework hitting the plane.
2: Plus, a state of emergency is in effect in the area of this huge warehouse fire. What do we know about a cause?
1: And new details about the epic finish. The woman who rode from California to Hawaii. It's Monday, July 6th.
3: From ABC News, this is World News Now.
1: Happy Monday, everyone. We hope you had a wonderful, safe holiday weekend. It's always fun, the 4th of July, but yeah. It came with pretty intense.

0: intense weather, I think, this year.
1: Absolutely. I mean, we felt some of it absolutely hit, well, kind of felt like out of nowhere, you know what I mean? Like it really, that the winds came on strong, the rain came on strong, but we were also lucky enough to spend the morning of the 4th of July in Bristol, Rhode Island at the longest running 4th of July celebration in the country.
0: Right, and it was so fun to see all the scenes too from parades across the country, so many people spending it on the water and certainly making the most of their holiday. So it was good to see those. We'll get to celebrations later on, but we begin with some storms threatening tens of millions of Americans after this holiday weekend.
1: The overnight radar showing plenty of rain moving through the eastern U.S. all day today, threatening to bring flash flooding to major cities.
0: Here in New York, it's been raining through the night, and that is expected to continue through the day. This morning, more than 40 million Americans from the Midwest to the Northeast on alert for flash flooding after a holiday weekend marked by severe weather. Heavy rain pounding Chicago. Parts of Wrigley Field inundated with water. Roads turned into rivers, leaving drivers stranded. In New York, intense winds whipping up sand and debris. Beachgoers in Brooklyn rushing to pack up and leave. Lightning striking One World Trade Center in Lower Manhattan. And stealing the show at fireworks displays in Oklahoma, Washington, D.C., and New Jersey, where powerful storms brought down trees and power lines.
2: I've been through hurricanes here and whatnot, but this was the most intense.
0: Thousands still without power. Officials say some customers may not have electricity restored until Friday. And several days of scorching heat are now blamed for at least 25 deaths in New Jersey alone. The extreme weather also disrupting holiday celebrations across the country. The record-breaking fireworks display at the National Mall delayed. Crowds temporarily evacuated. Philadelphia declaring a heat health emergency, canceling the city's parade. But that didn't stop some groups from performing anyway, despite temperatures topping 100 degrees. Meanwhile, the conditions causing a headache for travelers. More than 9,000 flights delayed and over 1,000 canceled yesterday as another round of downpours moved through. In the West, the extreme heat continues this week. Phoenix could hit 116 degrees by Wednesday. Now let's get to the forecast details from ABC's Jeff Smith. Good morning, Jeff.
3: Good morning. After an active July 4th weekend, no rest for the weary. We're tracking the possibility of flash flooding across portions of the Middle Atlantic and Northeast, including places like Philadelphia, New York City, all the way up to Hartford. We've been tracking drenching downpours overnight. They're going to be setting up probably just north and west of some of the big cities during the morning hours before kind of redeveloping along the I-95 corridor into the afternoon. Before it's all said and done tomorrow, we could be upwards of 2 to 4 inches of rain, maybe even more than that in some spots with persistent downpours. Meteorologist Jeff Smith, ABC News.
1: Jeff, thank you. One more weather note from the Western Pacific. A so-called super typhoon making landfall this morning near the U.S. territory of Guam. The storm's winds hitting more than 150 miles per hour. Forecasters say it could grow stronger as it closes in on the Philippines.
0: Right now, hundreds of thousands of Iranians are pouring into the streets to mourn their supreme leader, killed back in February at the start of the war. Ayatollah Ali Khamenei's flag-draped coffin is being carried in a procession through Tehran, along with those of his family members also killed in that initial strike. It's part of his days-long funeral for the 86-year-old who ruled Iran for decades. He'll be laid to rest on Thursday. So far, no sign of his son who succeeded him.
1: President Trump is heading to Turkey this evening, where he will attend the NATO summit. The trip follows his speech on the National Mall and the July 4th festivities celebrating the country's 250th anniversary. ABC's Selena Wang has more.
4: President Trump addressing the nation from the National Mall on Saturday night, marking America's 250th birthday.
5: God bless the immortal patriots of 1776 and long live the cause of independence.
4: But the president also delivering politically charged messages.
5: We want to keep America great, and we will do so by approving the Save America Act, and you won't have cheating on the elections anymore.
4: And repeatedly denouncing communism.
5: We don't want communists in our country.
6: For your safety, all guests must seek shelter.
4: The remarks delayed more than an hour past 11 p.m. with storm threats forcing thousands to evacuate the National Mall and seek shelter. And that after a day of triple-digit heat. Crews transporting 12 people to local hospitals for heat-related reasons.

0: Also in the nation's capital on July 4th, hundreds of mass members of the white nationalist group Patriot Front marching through the streets and onto public transit, some carrying Confederate flags. And this striking image, a black passenger seated on the D.C. Metro, surrounded by members of the group. Trump's Interior Secretary pressed on whether he condemns the group.
1: I think that what they stand for is nothing that I could possibly agree with, but one of the foundational principles of the United States, which makes democracy messy, is free speech.
0: And President Trump leaves for the high-stakes NATO summit in Turkey, where he'll meet with world leaders to discuss the wars in Iran and Ukraine. It comes as President Trump is blasting our allies for refusing to join in on the war in Iran and for not spending enough on their own defense. Selena Wang, ABC News, The White House.
2: Selena, thanks. The Smithsonian Institution is back in the crosshairs of the Trump administration. The White House Domestic Policy Council issued a new report accusing the Smithsonian's leadership of adopting an ideological framework meant to divide and discourage. The report claims the National Museum of American History embraces extreme political activism. This is the latest President Trump's effort in his effort to overhaul America's cultural institutions after slamming them as being too woke.
3: The new federal savings accounts, known as Trump accounts, have officially launched. The Treasury Department will deposit $1,000 for each enrolled child born between January 2025 and December 2028. Other kids can also open the accounts, but they won't get that seed money. A child's family members and friends may contribute up to $5,000 to their accounts each year. Money in the accounts will be invested into the stock market.
2: We're getting word overnight of another deadly fireworks mishap. Police on Long Island say a man was killed in his backyard when a firework blew up in his face and struck him in the head. And it's one of several incidents over the weekend now under investigation. ABC's Melissa Adan reports.
0: An urgent investigation into a 4th of July fireworks disaster in Southern California. At least one person was killed and three others injured, including a child. A chaotic scene unfolding in front of a home after a car caught on fire when a large quantity of fireworks ignited and exploded in Chino, California.
4: The car was just engulfed with flames. To see that there's other people that are not leaving with their baby, you know, that's just irresponsible.
0: This incident, one of several 4th of July weekend mishaps coast to coast. A scary situation in Chicago when a firework hit a Delta plane coming in for landing at Midway International.
5: We just had a firework hit our plane, Delta 1076. We're continuing.
0: In New York, during an iconic fireworks show, a small section of the Brooklyn Bridge catching fire.
6: Oh, God, there was a fire on the bridge.
0: The angle captured by multiple people. Now, back here in Southern California, the city of Chino police arresting a 28-year-old man on suspicion of involuntary manslaughter. Now, those three victims who were hospitalized are expected to survive. Melissa Adan, ABC News, Chino, California.
3: Melissa, thank you. Now some July 4th weekend fun starting in Boston.
2: A photographer on Friday got a sneak peek at the city's holiday drone show. A man holding a musket seen over the Charles River. When the real thing happened the next night, the drones also depicted a document with the word Liberty on it, along with Boston's skyline. The fireworks display followed.
3: So beautiful. Further north in Maine, a seal pup got comfortable over the weekend on an unattended boogie board. He looks like he's posing.
2: He really
3: a witness on a fishing charter says it stayed on the board for miles as it returned to its colony.
2: Looks like he's centering himself with some boogie board yoga.
3: I was going to say, yeah, he looks like a little yogi over there.
2: So cute. Coming up, a preview of today's World Cup action.
3: And later, the message from Luna, the psychic dog, about tonight's U.S. match against Belgium.
2: But first, enormous plumes of black smoke rising from a warehouse fire. The latest details.

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11: Sexiest man alive. I get it all the time. My publicist doesn't like when I say this, but you can ask me whatever you want. Good morning, America. Aloha from Hawaii, and you're welcome.
12: We're back with a huge warehouse fire in Parkersburg, West Virginia. State's governor has declared a state of emergency in the surrounding county. Luckily, no injuries have been reported. A fire started at the warehouse, which is filled with plastics, Saturday morning and was extinguished. But officials say it reignited yesterday morning and is still burning. Environmental agencies are monitoring air and water quality in the area.
13: The FAA is investigating the hard landing of a seaplane on New York's East River. This is the view from inside the plane as it landed, causing one of the struts to break and forcing it to lean to one side with a wing in the water. Eight people were rescued, two suffering minor injuries, including a 75-year-old woman. The plane had flown from Long Island to the city.
12: A 70-year-old man from Fresno, California is safe after being missing for 6 days in the wilderness. Rondi Packard was reported missing last Sunday when he failed to return from a fishing trip. He was found in a remote area dozens of miles from home and airlifted to safety. Rescuers say he was alert and in good health when he was located, despite nearly a week in the wild.
13: Now to the World Cup. Excitement building once again ahead of the U.S. showdown with Belgium. Just like their last game, it's win or go home.
12: A lot on the line here. The Americans' chance of winning is increasing now that their star striker has been given a reprieve from the red card he received in the last game. ABC's Christian Cordero reports.
14: Ahead of one of the biggest games in U.S. men's national team history, FIFA says it has lifted the one-match ban to Fellaini Balogun, making him eligible to play against Belgium. Last week, in the round of 32 win against Bosnia-Herzegovina, the star striker received a controversial red card and was sent off, forcing the team to play down a man. It also meant he would automatically sit out the next game, the decision sparking outrage and confusion. Then, in an unusual move, FIFA citing Article 27 of its disciplinary code, putting Balogun's one-match suspension on hold for a probation period of 1 year, essentially changing the punishment to a warning. The governing body did not share how it came to its decision. But sources tell ABC News President Trump called FIFA's president Gianni Infantino last week, urging him to review the matter. And soon after it was made public, the president wrote, "Thank you" to FIFA on social media. Belgium's Football Association says it is astonished, claiming FIFA is in contradiction with its own rules and vowing to investigate options, quote, to protect the fundamental principles of fair play in our sport. Balogun is the U.S. men's leading scorer in this World Cup with 3 goals in 4 games. His teammates say they are happy with FIFA's decision.
15: Obviously, for us, it gives us a boost. We're really excited. He's been so good for us this tournament, so to have him for tomorrow is obviously really exciting for us.
14: The last time the U.S. and Belgium squared off in a World Cup knockout stage was the 2014 round of 16, where Belgium prevailed 2-1. While this is a highly unusual move, there is precedent. Portugal's Cristiano Ronaldo was sent off with a red card in one of his country's last games before the World Cup. He initially received a 3-game suspension, which would have sidelined him for Portugal's first 2 World Cup matches until FIFA intervened. At the FIFA Fan Zone in the nation's

0: capital. Christiane Cordero, ABC News.
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2: 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Coming up, the record broken in a rowboat. 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
1: 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You're watching World News Now.
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12: And just to give you some perspective while we're up here at the torch, take a look over my shoulder here. 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
13: It was a celebration of America, 250 years in the making. From the top of Lady Liberty's torch in David Muir.
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13: To our party across America.
14: We got a party, all right. We are parading, people.
13: From Bourbon Street and Lindsay Davis to San Antonio, we let the freedom ring along with some wedding bells in Vegas.
15: Husband and wife.
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16: If you've never seen a black bear in patriotic overalls, now you have.
13: The nation's first 4th of July parade stepped off just after midnight with a crowd of 80,000 lining the streets of Gatlinburg, Tennessee.
16: We've got a founding father leading off our parade here.
13: Gio Benitez checked out the nation's first sunrise on its 250th birthday from the top of Cadillac Mountain in Maine.
17: Happy birthday, America. Happy 4th of July, my friend. It is just absolutely incredible.
13: From every corner of the country, highlighting all 50 states and territories.
18: Oh, my gosh.
13: From the sea and Rachel Scott.
18: I don't know how we made it, but we made it.
13: To the sky and Deborah Roberts.
19: Unbelievable. What a view.
13: And right back down to the ground.
18: All right, here we go.
13: Our Stephanie Ramos rappelled with the elite screaming eagles of the 101st Airborne.
18: That's how you do it. It is quite the thrill.
13: Meanwhile, Hannah and I enjoyed our own thrill.
0: Happy 4th of July from Bristol, Rhode Island, known as America's most patriotic town. Sophie and I fitting in very well here with our red, white, and blue.
13: Tens of thousands of revelers lined Hope Street for the nation's oldest continuous 4th of July parade, held every single year without fail since 1785.
0: This parade, it stretches 2.5 miles long, and we're lucky enough to have the best seat in the house. Happy 4th of July, everyone.
13: Whit Johnson spotlighted the spirit of American resilience after great tragedies like 9/11.
20: When people hear your story of 9/11 and the aftermath, they'll note not only your bravery, but also your resilience.
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13: To the journeys that shaped our own American story.
22: No place like home.
13: Robin Roberts reflected on her Alabama roots and her father, who was a Tuskegee Airman.
3: We had a mama and a daddy who shared their story, shared their legacy.
13: Michael Strahan traveled to the rural Texas town that his ancestors founded after emancipation.
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13: And George Stephanopoulos shared the immigrant stories that brought his family to America.
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13: GMA spotlighted our cultural diversity as dozens took the oath to officially become brand new American citizens. Our celebration reached its dramatic peak in Nashville with the nation's largest fireworks and drone show and a star-spangled bash with superstar lineup hosted by Ryan Seacrest.
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9: This is the moment dancers dream of. Culmination of every sacrifice. I want to see imagination and heart. They're stepping into the legacy of Dancing with the Stars. Are you ready?

0: We're back now with the mix, starting with a rowboater gliding into the record books.
1: Yeah, and it's a journey that's been in the works since May 21st. Solo rower Kelsey Fendler completed her more than 2,400-mile journey from Monterey, California to Honolulu, Hawaii, rowing into the city's harbor aboard her 21-foot ocean rowing boat named Lily.
0: The successful completion of her 43-day journey makes her the first, the youngest, and the fastest woman to row solo from the Garden State to the Aloha State.
1: She not only beat the women's record, but also the men's, and she got quite a warm welcome there. Next to the patriotic display that could only be seen on flight radar.
0: This is really cool. So video from Flight Radar 24 shows the flight path of a Cessna plane over Ohio, which you can see here, spelled out not just USA 250th, but then circled it inside an outline of the United States.
1: According to Instagram, that pilot flew 790 nautical miles to make that design. And by the way, the stunt also pushed that plane to its fuel limits as well, but really, really impressive.
0: Next to another notable birthday this weekend.
1: Hundreds of spectators gathered at a zoo in Mexico to help celebrate the 36th birthday of the zoo's giant panda. Jinjin was born in Mexico after her parents were gifted by China in the 1970s.
0: The celebration featured Chinese dragon dancers honoring the origin of the panda. And Jinjin was treated to a cardboard birthday cake filled with apples and other panda-friendly treats.
1: I love it. And finally, to a German shepherd that appears to have dropped the bone.
0: Yeah, so Luna, the psychic dog, was supposed to make a prediction of today's matchup between the USA and Belgium. It's the final match hosted at Seattle Stadium.
1: Luna was supposed to make her pick by choosing between two bowls of treats marked by the flags of USA and Belgium. She ended up turning away without eating any of the treats.
0: I feel like this is something that would happen with my cats. Mm. Like, I finally say, hey, you want that treat
1: right
0: you've been meowing for? And which one do you want? Anyone? And then, no. She turned away. Not only that, but she also knocked over the Belgian flag. Observers are taking that as a positive omen for the USA.
1: Well, you know, my dad does this with his cats at the Super Bowl.
0: Okay.
1: And he puts treats, he marks the two teams on two bowls.
0: Okay.
1: And then he lets them choose. And his cat Stella has a pretty good record.
0: No way.
1: Yeah, but you know, this dog is favoring USA, so I'm hoping that Luna knows what she's talking about.
0: I mean, at some point, pets know better, right? Let's go with their predictions. Too funny. That's the news for this half hour.

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0: When a child is fighting a critical illness, one truth touches us all. 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A wish sparks a ripple of hope that transforms communities far and wide. And when we grant wishes together, we create a movement of kindness, strength, and unity. 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
1: Good Morning America, first look, a flash flood threat from the Midwest to the East Coast, including New York City. Severe storms extending from the southern plains to New Jersey. And the extreme heat now blamed for more than 24 deaths in one state alone. World Cup shocker. One of the star players for the U.S. is suddenly cleared to play tonight, despite a previous suspension. The big question? Is it thanks to President Trump's intervention? Firework mishaps plagued the holiday weekend. This

0: Taylor Swift and how a man helped this moose calf escape from that bear in hot pursuit.
1: From ABC News, this is Good Morning America, First Look.
2: Good Monday morning, everyone. I'm Hannah Batum.
3: And I'm Sophie Flay. Let's get right to the severe weather and flash flood risk across much of the country, including here in New York.
2: Yeah, the extreme weather follows a heat wave now blamed for more than 24 deaths.
3: This morning, more than 40 million Americans from the Midwest to the Northeast on alert for flash flooding after a holiday weekend marked by severe weather. Heavy rain pounding Chicago. Parts of Wrigley Field inundated with water. Throughout the area, roads turned into rivers, leaving drivers stranded. In New York, intense winds whipping up sand and debris. Beachgoers in Brooklyn rushing to pack up and leave.
4: What?
3: Lightning striking One World Trade Center in Lower Manhattan. And stealing the show at fireworks displays in Oklahoma, Washington, D.C., and New Jersey, where powerful storms brought down trees and power lines.
5: I've been through hurricanes here and whatnot, but this was the most intense.
3: Thousands still without power. Officials say some customers may not have electricity restored until Friday. And several days of scorching heat are now blamed for at least 25 deaths in New Jersey alone. The extreme weather also disrupting holiday celebrations across the country. The record-breaking fireworks display at the National Mall delayed. Crowds temporarily evacuated. Philadelphia declaring a heat health emergency, canceling the city's parade. But that didn't stop some groups from performing anyway, despite temperatures topping 100 degrees. Meanwhile, the conditions causing a headache for travelers. More than 9,000 flights delayed and over 1,000 canceled yesterday as another round of downpours moved through.
2: In the West, more extreme heat. Phoenix could hit 116 by Wednesday. We'll check your forecast in a few moments.
0: Now, to the surprise decision affecting the World Cup. One of the star players for the U.S. has suddenly been cleared to play tonight despite a previous suspension. The question now, was he cleared to play because of President Trump's intervention?
6: This morning, questions being raised after word that President Trump asked FIFA to review the red card penalty given to U.S. men's soccer star Falerin Balogun.
7: Wow.
6: Last week, this controversial foul on a Bosnian player led to Balogun receiving the red card. He was ejected and was suspended from the next game, which is tonight against Belgium.
7: This doesn't meet, for me, the criteria of a red card.
6: Many experts were quick to call the red card undeserved, but FIFA insisted teams cannot appeal red cards. Presidents, however, apparently can. Sources say President Trump called FIFA President Gianni Infantino and asked him to review the suspension. And yesterday, the organization made the surprise announcement, saying it would allow Balogun, the top U.S. goal scorer, to play tonight, saying his red card would now be suspended for a probationary period of 1 year. President Trump responding, thank you to FIFA for doing what was right and reversing a great injustice. Infantino has described Trump as a friend and last year awarded him the first ever FIFA Peace Prize.
8: This is truly one of the great honors of my life.
6: Balogun's teammates are relieved.
9: Obviously, for us, it gives us a boost. We're really excited.
6: But other teams outraged by FIFA's decision.
10: That's a bad decision. Not good for the sport.
6: As for Belgium, who will now have to defend against Balogun tonight, their coach is mocking the decision, invoking April Fool's Day, saying, I didn't know that at the World Cup, the 5th of July is actually the 1st of April. But the red card reversal is not unprecedented. Portuguese star Cristiano Ronaldo was given a red card just before the World Cup, which would have sidelined him for the start of the tournament. But FIFA intervened, allowing him to serve the suspension at a later date.
2: The White House has not responded for requests for comment. Breaking overnight, another deadly wave of Russian missiles and drones raining down on Ukraine's capital city. Massive explosions lit up the skies. Some apartment buildings went up in flames. Others partially collapsed, leaving residents trapped in the rubble. At least 10 people were killed and dozens injured. Hours earlier, this airstrike destroyed another building in another Ukrainian city. President

0: seen over the weekend, white nationalists with Confederate flags marching through the city. A member of President Trump's cabinet is responding. ABC's Karen Hua has those details. Karen, good morning.
1: Sophie, good morning. Hundreds of people participated in the march, covering their faces and wearing hats featuring the logo of the Patriot Front. The group was heard chanting the words, "Reclaim America." Local police and members of the National Guard arriving for security. In one image, which has since gone viral online, a woman is sitting on a DC Metro train surrounded by members of the group. When President Trump's Interior Secretary Doug Burgum was asked about the march, he cited the First Amendment.
2: Certainly, what they stand for is nothing that I could possibly agree with, but one of the foundational principles of the United States, which makes democracy messy, is free speech. And part of my response to that is that there are protests on the mall that people say things that I think are irreprehensible about President Trump, and yet they're allowed to go on because of free speech in our country.
1: Now, the Anti-Defamation League says the Patriot Front is responsible for most of the white supremacist propaganda distributed in the U.S. Meanwhile, during his July 4th message, President Trump took aim at communists, calling them a menace to the country's future, an apparent attack on the policies of far-left Democrats. Hannah?
0: Karen, thank you. A string of malfunctions, mistakes, and mishaps plagued fireworks shows and celebrations across the country, some of them turning deadly. Here's ABC's Allison Kosick.
3: This morning, from the skies to the stands, multiple firework mishaps now under investigation after the holiday weekend. In Southern California,

0: Provo, Utah, fireworks sparking a large brush fire near Slate Canyon. Mishaps even during professional shows.
1: Oh God, there was a fire on the bridge.
0: This fire breaking out on the Brooklyn Bridge during the Macy's fireworks show in New York. And in Chicago?
2: Tower, we just had a firework at our plane, Delta 1076. We're continuing.
0: The pilot of a Delta Airlines flight reported a firework hit the plane as it was preparing to land.
2: We're just hoping it was just the mortar that went off underneath, but definitely felt the big bang.
0: The flight from Atlanta landed safely. Meanwhile, back in California, fans running for cover as fireworks shoot into the crowd after a soccer match at BMO Stadium in L.A. The incident blamed on a malfunction. And in Fresno County, an off-duty sheriff's canine named Santi was killed after getting spooked by fireworks and running into the street. Police overnight were searching for the driver who hit him. And despite the warnings every year about the danger of fireworks, police on Long Island, New York say a man was killed in his backyard when a firework blew up in his face and struck him in the head.

0: portions of the Middle Atlantic and Northeast, including places like Philadelphia, New York City, all the way up to Hartford. We've been tracking drenching downpours overnight. They're going to be setting up probably just north and west of some of the big cities during the morning hours before kind of redeveloping along the I-95 corridor into the afternoon. Before it's all said and done tomorrow, we could be upwards of 2 to 4 inches of rain, maybe even more than that in some spots with persistent downpours. Meteorologist Jeff Smith, ABC News.
1: Coming up, a whale sinking a boat on the East Coast.
2: But first, a state of emergency. Another massive fire burning at a warehouse. This one could burn for a week.
1: And the dramatic moments on board this plane as it crashes into a river. We hear from the passengers.

0: What is that musty smell?
1: Oh, damp.
0: Damp.
2: Oh, damp.
1: Hey, language.
3: DampRid traps excess moisture to eliminate musty smells. Get rid of the damp with DampRid.
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1: 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The plane down on the water.
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3: What's happening?
2: Pontoon broke.
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4: And then she hit her head really hard.
0: The landing caused one of the struts to break, forcing the plane to lean to one side, one wing in the water. The pilot ordering everyone to put on their flotation devices.
5: 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Okay?
6: Where are they?
0: First responders racing to the scene. 8 people were rescued. 2 suffered minor injuries, including 75-year-old Ada Todd.
3: Now I have a big headache. And I have big problem with my neck and ribs.
0: Earlier video shot from the ground appears to show the plane flying close to a helicopter.
7: Oh my God. Oh my God.
8: That was entirely too close.
0: The charter company says the seaplane was operated by Acadia Aviation. It's not clear what's to blame for the hard landing. The FAA now investigating. A preliminary report is expected this week. Later on Good Morning America, one passenger explains what they did before rescuers got there to get out.
9: A New Jersey fire department likely needs a new boat after a collision with a whale. The department was providing security for the tall ship's parade when officials say a whale breached under the boat. Several firefighters ended up in the water, but they were rescued.
0: Scary stuff. Coming up, potential legal trouble for Nancy Pelosi's husband after a hit and run.
9: Also ahead, a World Cup fan from Germany breaks down in tears describing the kindness of Americans.
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8: I didn't think I was at risk for shingles. I was 60 years old. I had a lot on my plate. I was truly caught off guard. It felt like a mountain lion bit me. I never received any relief from pain. It made me feel helpless. This is my shingles story.
9: Is that it, Henry?
10: Hey, Bello!
9: Henry! Oh, I like it! It sounds tough and rugged. It's like, oh, look out! Here comes Henry!
11: Back now with the Minions' worst ever opening. Minions and Monsters made $61 million over the weekend, well below expectations. One reason, fewer people in theaters with July 4th falling on a Saturday. Former House Speaker Nancy Pelosi's husband could face a hit-and-run charge after a crash in California. Paul Pelosi is accused of striking an unoccupied car. A witness says the 86-year-old briefly stopped, then drove away. Police say no alcohol was detected. We turn now to the White House, taking on the Smithsonian.
12: In a scathing new report, the Trump administration accused

0: accused the leaders of the Smithsonian of being radical activists. The report, released by the White House Domestic Policy Council, claims the Smithsonian cannot be trusted to tell America's story honestly, adding, the leadership has moved the museum's mission away from straightforward historical education and scholarship toward an extreme political activism that seeks to transform our country. The report singles out the National Museum of American History, saying, it would benefit most Americans if the Smithsonian's flagship history museum had a label at every entrance that reads, warning, the exhibits in this museum were prepared by people who don't want you to love your country.
1: The notion of being a more perfect union, not the perfect union, is really what motivates me.
0: In an unrelated interview, the Secretary of the Smithsonian defended the institution's portrayal of America's history.
1: America's greatest strength, it's not running away from its history, but it's understanding how that history shaped us and continues to shape us.
0: But President Trump has targeted museums and historic sites, he says, paints too negative a picture of America's past.
2: We want the museums to talk about the history of our country in a fair manner, not in a woke manner or in a racist manner.
0: Last Friday, an appeals court cleared the way for the administration to replace the slavery exhibit at this historic home in Philadelphia, where George Washington enslaved 9 people. Critics say the administration is whitewashing U.S. history.
3: The story of slavery must be told here, there, and everywhere. As America acknowledges its 250th anniversary and talk about what a great country it is.
4: The city of Philadelphia is fighting that ruling. As for the Smithsonian, it says it remains committed to nonpartisan scholarship.
5: Coming up, what may be coming next from Taylor Swift.
4: Plus, how a man helped this moose calf escape from that bear in hot pursuit.

0: on any car.
1: So if I like this car, but I love this other car, I can change the terms so the monthly payment works for me?
0: Yeah. A commercial. Go get your real deal.
2: Citing that ruling, as for the Smithsonian, it says it remains committed to nonpartisan scholarship.
3: Coming up, what may be coming next from Taylor Swift.
2: Plus, how a man helped this moose calf escape from that bear in hot pursuit.

0: mean to be rich. It's first steps. And sometimes, the last word. Rich is living life your way and having someone who can help you get there. The key to being rich is knowing what counts. Edward Jones.
1: Huh, the new alcohol-free extra mild Listerine. 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
4: Sometimes, the sweet smell of victory stinks. Adding Lysol laundry sanitizer kills 99.9% of odor-causing bacteria detergents leave behind. Clean is good. Sanitized is better.

0: groceries.
1: It smells great in here. What is it?
0: It's my trash.
2: Introducing Febreze Trash Odor Fighter. 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And it works on all kinds of trash cans. La, la, la, la, la.
3: Dwayne Johnson, movie star, global icon.
4: Sexiest man alive. I get it all the time. Good morning, America. Aloha from Hawaii. You're welcome.
5: Time to check the pulse. We begin with new details from Taylor Swift's wedding.
6: Word is Taylor and Travis each took about 20 minutes to read their vows. There is also word that Paul McCartney performed the Beatles hit, I Want to Hold Your Hand, and the couple reportedly raffled off items linked to their love story, including a 1970 Chevy.
5: One guest revealed Madison Square Garden was draped in peach and white and transformed into a countryside retreat. Insiders say, given the camera crew that was there, a documentary on the wedding could be in the works. Next, the World Cup. It's win or go home for the U.S. tonight against Belgium, kicking off at 8 p.m. Eastern.
6: Norway has already advanced thanks to two goals from their star Erling Haaland. Norway beating Brazil 2-1. And the win set up a huge Viking row celebration among fans in Norway last night.
5: Too cool. Norway will play England next because England beat Mexico last night 3-2. That dramatic win coming despite a second half red card. Next, a heartwarming story from a German soccer fan who visited the U.S. for the World Cup.
6: Sebastian Krauss got emotional during a TV interview because of the kindness he was shown. He said he was nervous about his trip because of the stories he heard about crime in the U.S., but that changed when strangers in Boston gave him a ride to his hotel. Sebastian says he's now in love with America. Next, a wild moment caught on camera by a couple in Maine.
5: They saw a huge bear in hot pursuit of a young moose. They decided not to let nature take its course and drove their truck between the two animals. The bear ran off into the woods and the moose escaped.
7: My husband, as we were going up the road, said, get your phone ready. There's a moose up ahead. So I said, is that a bear chasing a deer? And he said, no. That's the calf moose.
8: The bear's chasing it.
5: The moose reunited with its mother. And finally, a seal pup hitching a ride.
6: Yeah, the seal got comfortable on this unattended boogie board in Maine and stayed on the board for miles. Top headlines next.

0: didn't think I was at risk for shingles. I was 60 years old. I had a lot on my plate. I was truly caught off guard. It felt like a mountain lion bit me. I never received any relief from pain. It made me feel helpless. This is my shingles story.
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4: Checking more top stories. The man accused of killing conservative activist Charlie Kirk is due in court today. The five-day hearing will focus on whether there's enough evidence for a trial and if the death penalty is warranted. Kirk's widow and his parents are expected to attend.
5: Iranians are coming out by the thousands to mourn the supreme leader killed at the start of the war. Ayatollah Ali Khamenei's coffin is being carried through Tehran as part of a days-long funeral. But so far, no sign of the son who succeeded him. Russia has launched another massive attack on Ukraine's capital city. At least 10 people were killed. Several residential buildings were hit by missiles, trapping people in the rubble.
4: The number one women's seed is out at Wimbledon. Naomi Osaka upset Aryna Sabalenka. Meanwhile, Americans Coco Gauff and Jessica Pegula are preparing to face each other in the quarterfinals. Today's weather, heavy rain and storms across the eastern U.S., with 40 million people in the Northeast facing potential flash floods. Scattered storms later from Arizona to Montana. And finally, a look back at the fun we had for the 4th. 24 hours of celebration.
6: It was a celebration of America, 250 years in the making. From the top of Lady Liberty's torch in David Muir.
7: For generations of immigrants crossing the Atlantic coming here to the United States, this was the first view they would see when they pulled into New York Harbor.
6: To our party across America.
8: 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We are paraded.
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9: Oh my gosh.
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6: Our Stephanie Ramos rappelled with the elite screaming eagles of the 101st Airborne.
9: That's how you do it. 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
6: Meanwhile, Hannah and I enjoyed our own thrill.
12: Happy 4th of July from Bristol, Rhode Island, known as America's most patriotic town. Sophie and I fitting in very well here with our red, white, and blue.
6: Tens of thousands of revelers lined Hope Street for the nation's oldest continuous 4th of July parade, held every single year without fail since 1785.
12: This parade, it stretches 2.5 miles long, and we're lucky enough

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2: Have a great day. Good Morning America first look, a flash flood threat from the Midwest to the East Coast, including New York City. Severe storms extending from the southern plains to New Jersey. And the extreme heat now blamed for more than 24 deaths in one state alone. World Cup shocker. One of the star players for the U.S. is suddenly cleared to play tonight despite a previous suspension. The big question? Is it thanks to President Trump's intervention? Firework mishaps plagued the holiday weekend. This car exploded, a major scare inside this stadium. Hundreds arrested during the chaos on this beach. A fire ignites on the Brooklyn Bridge, and a firework even hits a passenger plane. The disturbing scene as white nationalists with Confederate flags marching through Washington, even riding this subway. This woman surrounded. How the Trump administration is responding. Dramatic moments on board this plane.
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2: As it crashes into New York City's East River, we hear from passengers. After her wedding extravaganza, what may be coming next from Taylor Swift? And how a man helped this moose calf escape from that bear in hot pursuit.
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2: Good Monday morning, everyone. I'm Hannah Batum. And I'm Sophie Flay. Let's get right to the severe weather and flash flood risk across much of the country, including here in New York.
3: Yeah, the extreme weather follows a heat wave now blamed for more than 24 deaths.
0: This morning, more than 40 million Americans from the Midwest to the Northeast on alert for flash flooding after a holiday weekend marked by severe weather. Heavy rain pounding Chicago. Parts of Wrigley Field inundated with water. Throughout the area, roads turned into rivers, leaving drivers stranded. In New York, intense winds whipping up sand and debris. Beachgoers in Brooklyn rushing to pack up and leave.
6: What?
0: Lightning striking One World Trade Center in Lower Manhattan. And stealing the show at fireworks displays in Oklahoma, Washington, D.C., and New Jersey, where powerful storms brought down trees and power lines.
7: I've been through hurricanes here and whatnot, but this was the most intense.
0: Thousands still without power. Officials say some customers may not have electricity restored until Friday. And several days of scorching heat are now blamed for at least 25 deaths in New Jersey alone. The extreme weather also disrupting holiday celebrations across the country. The record-breaking fireworks display at the National Mall delayed. Crowds temporarily evacuated. Philadelphia declaring a heat health emergency, canceling the city's parade. But that didn't stop some groups from performing anyway, despite temperatures topping 100 degrees. Meanwhile, the conditions causing a headache for travelers. More than 9,000 flights delayed and over 1,000 canceled yesterday as another round of downpours moved through.
2: In the West, more extreme heat. Phoenix could hit 116 by Wednesday. We'll check your forecast in a few moments. Now to the surprise decision affecting the World Cup. One of the star players for the U.S. has suddenly been cleared to play tonight despite a previous suspension. The question now, was he cleared to play because of President Trump's intervention?
0: This morning, questions being raised after word that President Trump asked FIFA to review the red card penalty given to U.S. men's soccer star Falerin Balogun.
8: Wow.
0: Last week, this controversial foul on a Bosnian player led to Balogun receiving the red card. He was ejected and was suspended from the next game, which is tonight against Belgium.
9: This doesn't meet, for me, the criteria of a red card.
0: Many experts were quick to call the red card undeserved, but FIFA insisted teams cannot appeal red cards. Presidents, however, apparently can. Sources say President Trump called FIFA President Gianni Infantino and asked him to review the suspension. And yesterday, the organization made the surprise announcement, saying it would allow Balogun, the top U.S. goal scorer, to play tonight, saying his red card would now be suspended for a probationary period of 1 year. President Trump responding, thank you to FIFA for

0: doing what was right and reversing a great injustice. Infantino has described Trump as a friend and last year awarded him the first ever FIFA Peace Prize.
1: This is truly one of the great honors of my life.
0: Balogun's teammates are relieved.
2: Obviously, for us, it gives us a boost. We're really excited.
0: But other teams outraged by FIFA's decision.
3: It's a bad decision. Not good for the sport.
0: As for Belgium, who will now have to defend against Balogun tonight, their coach is mocking the decision, invoking April Fool's Day, saying, I didn't know that at the World Cup, the 5th of July is actually the 1st of April. But the red card reversal is not unprecedented. Portuguese star Cristiano Ronaldo was given a red card just before the World Cup, which would have sidelined him for the start of the tournament. But FIFA intervened, allowing him to serve the suspension at a later date.
4: The White House has not responded for requests for comment. Breaking overnight, another deadly wave of Russian missiles and drones rained.

0: buildings went up in flames. Others partially collapsed, leaving residents trapped in the rubble. At least 10 people were killed and dozens injured. Hours earlier, this airstrike destroyed another building in another Ukrainian city. President Trump is set to meet with President Zelensky at a NATO summit this week. And to Washington and the disturbing scene over the weekend, white nationalists with Confederate flags marching through the city. A member of President Trump's cabinet is responding. ABC's Karen Hua has those details. Karen, good morning.
1: Sophie, good morning. Hundreds of people participated in the march, covering their faces and wearing hats featuring the logo of the Patriot Front. The group was heard chanting the words, "Reclaim America." Local police and members of the National Guard arriving for security. In one image, which has since gone viral online, a woman is sitting on a DC Metro train surrounded by members of the group. When President Trump's Interior Secretary Doug Burgum was asked about the march, he cited the First Amendment.
2: Certainly, what they stand for is nothing that I could possibly agree with, but one of the foundational principles of the United States, which makes democracy messy, is free speech. And part of my response to that is that there are protests on the Mall that people say things that I think are irreprehensible about President Trump, and yet they're allowed to go on because of free speech in our country.
1: Now, the Anti-Defamation League says the Patriot Front is responsible for most of the white supremacist propaganda distributed in the U.S. Meanwhile, during his July 4th message, President Trump took aim at communists, calling them a menace to the country's future, an apparent attack on the policies of far-left Democrats. Hannah?
0: Karen, thank you. A string of malfunctions, mistakes, and mishaps plagued fireworks shows and celebrations across the country, some of them turning deadly. Here's ABC's Allison Kosick.
3: This morning, from the skies to the stands, multiple firework mishaps now under investigation after the holiday weekend. In Southern California, a car catching fire after fireworks exploded outside this home in Chino, killing a woman and injuring three others.
4: Everybody get down!
5: The car was just engulfed with flames.
3: In Provo, Utah, fireworks sparking a large brush fire near Slate Canyon. Mishaps even during professional shows. This fire breaking out on the Brooklyn Bridge during the Macy's fireworks show in New York. And in Chicago,
6: we just had a firework at our plane, Delta 1076. We're continuing.
3: The pilot of a Delta Airlines flight reported a firework hit the plane as it was preparing to land.
6: We're just hoping it was just a mortar that went off underneath, but definitely felt a big bang.
3: The flight from Atlanta landed safely. Meanwhile, back in California, fans running for cover as fireworks shoot into the crowd after a soccer match at BMO Stadium in L.A. The incident blamed on a malfunction. And in Fresno County, an off-duty sheriff's canine named Santi was killed after getting spooked by fireworks and running into the street. Police overnight were searching for the driver who hit him.
7: And despite the warnings every year about the danger of fireworks, police on Long Island, New York say a man was killed in his backyard when a firework blew up in his face and struck him in the head. Sophie, Hannah?
0: Allison, thank you. One other chaotic scene in July 4th. Police in Newport Beach, California say they arrested more than 400 people for unlawful behavior, including setting off fireworks. They say posts on social media drew that crowd of young people to the beach.
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9: Good morning. After an active July 4th weekend, no rest for the weary. We're tracking the possibility of flash flooding across portions of the Middle Atlantic and Northeast, including places like Philadelphia, New York City, all the way up to Hartford. We've been tracking drenching downpours overnight. They're going to be setting up probably just north and west of some of the big cities during the morning hours before kind of redeveloping along the I-95 corridor into the afternoon. Before it's all said and done tomorrow, we could be upwards of 2 to 4 inches of rain, maybe even more than that in some spots with persistent downpours. Meteorologist Jeff Smith, ABC News.
7: Coming up, a whale sinking a boat on the East Coast.
0: But first, a state of emergency. Another massive fire burning at a warehouse. This one could burn for a week.
7: And the dramatic moments on board this plane as it crashes into a river. We hear from the passengers.

0: is that musty smell?
1: Oh, damp.
0: Damp? Oh, damp.
1: Hey, language.
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9: Sexiest man alive. I get it all the time. Good morning, America. Aloha from Hawaii. You're welcome.
10: We're back with this inferno at a warehouse in Parkersburg, West Virginia, that stores plastic material. Officials fear the fire could burn for 1 week. A state of emergency is in effect for the surrounding county while the cause is investigated. The air and water quality in the area are being monitored. Now to that plane that crashed into a river. We're now hearing from some of the passengers.
11: This morning, a look from inside the plane that made a hard landing into the East River in New York City. The seaplane coming from Long Island was supposed to land on the river when things quickly turned terrifying.
12: Mayday, mayday, mayday. The plane down on the water.
13: Pontoon's good.
14: What's happened?
13: Pontoon broke.
15: And all you hear is a boom. And then we go up, and then we go back down, and then we go up again.
14: And then
15: she hit her head really hard.
11: The landing caused one of the struts to break, forcing the plane to lean to one side, one wing in the water. The pilot ordering everyone to put on their flotation devices.
16: 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Okay?
17: Where are they?
11: First responders racing to the scene. 8 people were rescued. 2 suffered minor injuries, including 75-year-old Ada Todd.
14: Now I have a big headache and I have big problem with my neck and ribs.
11: Earlier video shot from the ground appears to show the plane flying close to a helicopter.
18: Oh my God. Oh my God.
19: That was entirely too close.
11: The charter company says the seaplane was operated by Acadia Aviation. It's not clear what's to blame for the hard landing. The FAA now investigating. A preliminary report is expected this week.
10: Later on Good Morning America, one passenger explains what they did before rescuers got there to get out. A New Jersey fire department likely needs a new boat after a collision with a whale. The department was providing security for the tall ship's parade when

0: Also ahead, a World Cup fan from Germany breaks down in tears describing the kindness of Americans.
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8: I didn't think I was at risk for shingles. I was 60 years old. I had a lot on my plate. I was truly caught off guard. It felt like a mountain lion bit me. I never received any relief from pain. It made me feel helpless. This is my shingles story.
9: Is that Henry?
10: Hey, Bello.
9: Henry! Oh, I like it. It sounds tough and rugged. It's like, oh, look out, here comes Henry!
11: Back now with the Minions' worst ever opening. Minions and Monsters made $61 million over the weekend, well below expectations. One reason, fewer people in theaters with July 4th falling on a Saturday. Former House Speaker Nancy Pelosi's husband could face a hit-and-run charge after a crash in California. Paul Pelosi is accused of striking an unoccupied car. A witness says the 86-year-old briefly stopped, then drove away. Police say no alcohol was detected. We turn now to the White House, taking on the Smithsonian.
12: In a scathing new report, the Trump administration accuses the leaders of the Smithsonian of being radical activists. The report, released by the White House Domestic Policy Council, claims the Smithsonian cannot be trusted to tell America's story honestly, adding the leadership has moved the museum's mission away from straightforward historical education and scholarship toward an extreme political activism that seeks to transform our country. The report singles out the National Museum of American History, saying it would benefit most Americans if the Smithsonian's flagship history museum had a label at every entrance that reads, "Warning, the exhibits in this museum were prepared by people who don't want you to love your country."
13: The notion of being a more perfect union, not the perfect union, is really what motivates me.
12: In an unrelated interview, the Secretary of the Smithsonian defended the institution's portrayal of America's history.
13: America's greatest strength, it's not running away from its history, but it's understanding how that history shaped us and continues to shape us.
12: But President Trump has targeted museums and historic sites, he says, paints too negative a picture of America's past.
14: We want the museums to talk about the history of our country in a fair manner, not in a woke manner or in a racist manner.
12: Last Friday, an appeals court cleared the way for the administration to replace the slavery exhibit at this historic home in Philadelphia, where George Washington enslaved nine people. Critics say the administration is whitewashing U.S. history.
15: The story of slavery must be told here, there, and everywhere. As America acknowledges its 250th anniversary and talk about what a

0: great country it is.
1: The city of Philadelphia is fighting that ruling. As for the Smithsonian, it says it remains committed to nonpartisan scholarship.
2: Coming up, what may be coming next from Taylor Swift.
1: Plus, how a man helped this moose calf escape from that bear in hot pursuit.

0: What does it mean to be rich? It's first steps. And sometimes, the last word. Rich is living life your way and having someone who can help you get there. The key to being rich is knowing what counts. Edward Jones.
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3: 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Wayne Johnson, movie star, global icon.
4: 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I get it all the time. Good morning, America. Aloha from Hawaii. You're welcome.
5: Check the pulse. We begin with new details from Taylor Swift's wedding.
6: Word is Taylor and Travis each took about 20 minutes to read their vows. There was also word that Paul McCartney performed the Beatles hit I Want to Hold Your Hand, and the couple reportedly raffled off items linked to their love story, including a 1970 Chevy.
5: One guest revealed Madison Square Garden was draped in peach and white and transformed into a countryside retreat. Insiders say, given the camera crew that was there, a documentary on the wedding could be in the works. Next, the World Cup. It's win or go home for the U.S. tonight against Belgium, kicking off at 8 p.m. Eastern.
6: Norway has already advanced thanks to two goals from their star Erling Haaland. Norway beating Brazil 2-1. And the win set up a huge Viking row celebration among fans in Norway last night.
5: Too cool. Norway will play England next because England beat Mexico last night 3-2. That dramatic win coming despite a second half red card.

0: emotional during a TV interview because of the kindness he was shown. He said he was nervous about his trip because of the stories he heard about crime in the U.S., but that changed when strangers in Boston gave him a ride to his hotel. Sebastian says he's now in love with America. Next, a wild moment caught on camera by a couple in Maine.
1: They saw a huge

0: the road said, "Get your phone ready, there's a moose up ahead." So I said, "Is that a bear chasing a deer?" And he said, "No, that's the calf moose.
1: The bear's chasing it."
2: The moose reunited with its mother. And finally, a seal pup hitching a ride. Yeah, the seal got comfortable on this unattended boogie board in Maine and stayed on the board for miles. Top headlines next.

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1: can't stop this power, this walk, this pose, this strut, this look, this talk.
0: Unstoppable's fresh. 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
8: Checking more top stories. The man accused of killing conservative activist Charlie Kirk is due in court today. The five-day hearing will focus on whether there's enough evidence for a trial and if the death penalty is warranted. Kirk's widow and his parents are expected to attend.
9: Iranians are coming out by the thousands to mourn the supreme leader killed at the start of the war. Ayatollah Ali Khamenei's coffin is being carried through Tehran as part of a days-long funeral. But so far, no sign of the son who succeeded him. Russia has launched another massive attack on Ukraine's capital city. At least 10 people were killed. Several residential buildings were hit by missiles, trapping people in the rubble.
8: The number one women's seed is out at Wimbledon. Naomi Osaka upset Aryna Sabalenka. Meanwhile, Americans Coco Gauff and Jessica Pegula are preparing to face each other in the quarterfinals. Today's weather, heavy rain and storms across the eastern U.S., with 40 million people in the Northeast facing potential flash floods. Scattered storms later from Arizona to Montana. And finally, a look back at the fun we had for the 4th. 24 hours of celebration.
10: It was a celebration of America. 250 years in the making. From the top of Lady Liberty's torch in David Muir.
11: For generations of immigrants crossing the Atlantic coming here to the United States, this was the first view they would see when they pulled into New York Harbor.
10: To our party across America.
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13: Oh my gosh.
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10: From the sea and Rachel Scott.
13: I don't know how we made it, but we made it.
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15: Unbelievable. 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
10: And right back down to the ground.
13: All right, here we go.
10: Our Stephanie Ramos rappelled with the elite screaming eagles of the 101st Airborne.
13: That's how you do it. 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
10: Meanwhile, Hannah and I enjoyed our own thrill.
16: Happy 4th of July from Bristol, Rhode Island, known as America's most patriotic town. 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
18: Too much fun. 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
16: Have a great day. Good Morning America first look, a flash flood threat from the Midwest to the East Coast, including New York City. Severe storms extending from the southern plains to New Jersey. And the extreme heat now blamed for more than 24 deaths in one state alone. World Cup shocker. One of the star players for the U.S. is suddenly cleared to play tonight despite a previous suspension. The big question?
9: Is it thanks to President

0: President Trump's intervention? Firework mishaps plagued the holiday weekend. This car exploded, a major scare inside this stadium. Hundreds arrested during the chaos on this beach. A fire ignites on the Brooklyn Bridge, and a firework even hits a passenger plane. The disturbing scene as white nationalists with Confederate flags marching through Washington, even riding this subway. This woman surrounded. How the Trump administration is responding. Dramatic moments on board this plane.
1: Mayday, mayday, mayday.
0: As it crashes into New York City's East River, we hear from passengers. After her wedding extravaganza, what may be coming next from Taylor Swift? And how a man helped this moose calf escape from that bear in hot pursuit.
2: From ABC News, this is Good Morning America. First.

0: inundated with water. Throughout the area, roads turned into rivers, leaving drivers stranded. In New York, intense winds whipping up sand and debris. Beachgoers in Brooklyn rushing to pack up and leave.
1: What?
0: Lightning striking One World Trade Center in Lower Manhattan. And stealing the show at fireworks displays in Oklahoma, Washington, D.C., and New Jersey, where powerful storms brought down trees and power lines.
2: I've been through hurricanes here and whatnot, but this was the most intense.
0: Thousands still without power. Officials say some customers may not have electricity restored until Friday. And several days of scorching heat are now blamed for at least 25 deaths in New Jersey alone. The extreme weather also disrupting holiday celebrations across the country. The record-breaking fireworks display at the National Mall delayed. Crowds temporarily evacuated. Philadelphia declaring a heat health emergency, canceling the city's parade. But that didn't stop some groups from performing anyway, despite temperatures topping 100 degrees. Meanwhile, the conditions causing a headache for travelers. More than 9,000 flights delayed and over 1,000 canceled yesterday as another round of downpours moved through. In the West, more extreme heat. Phoenix could hit 116 by Wednesday. We'll check your forecast in a few moments. Now, to the surprise decision affecting the World Cup, one of the star players for the U.S. has suddenly been cleared to play tonight despite a previous suspension. The question now, was he clear to play because of President Trump's intervention?
3: This morning, questions being raised after word that President Trump asked FIFA to review the red card penalty given to U.S. men's soccer star Phelerin Balogun.
4: Wow.
3: Last week, this controversial foul on a Bosnian player led to Balogun receiving the red card. He was ejected and was suspended from the next game, which is tonight against Belgium.
5: This doesn't meet, for me, the criteria of a red card.
3: Many experts were quick to call the red card undeserved, but FIFA insisted teams cannot appeal red cards. Presidents, however, apparently can. Sources say President Trump called FIFA President Gianni Infantino and asked him to review the suspension. And yesterday, the organization made the surprise announcement, saying it would allow Balogun, the top U.S. goal scorer, to play tonight, saying his red card would now be suspended for a probationary period of 1 year. President Trump responding, thank you to FIFA for doing what was right and reversing a great injustice. Infantino has described Trump as a friend and last year awarded him the first ever FIFA Peace Prize.
6: This is truly one of the great honors of my life.
3: Balogun's teammates are relieved.
7: Obviously, for us, it gives us a boost. We're really excited.
3: But other teams outraged by FIFA's decision.
8: It's a bad decision. Not good for the sport.
3: As for Belgium, who will now have to defend against Balogun tonight, their coach is mocking the decision, invoking April Fool's Day, saying, I didn't know that at the World Cup, the 5th of July is actually the 1st of April. But the red card reversal is not unprecedented. Portuguese star Cristiano Ronaldo was given a red card just before the World Cup, which would have sidelined him for the start of the tournament. But FIFA intervened, allowing him to serve the suspension at a later date.
0: The White House has not responded for requests for comment. Breaking overnight, another deadly wave of Russian missiles and drones raining down on Ukraine's capital city. Massive explosions lit up the skies. Some apartment buildings went up in flames. Others partially collapsed, leaving residents trapped in the rubble. At least 10 people were killed and dozens injured. Hours earlier, this airstrike destroyed another building in another Ukrainian city. President Trump is set to meet with President Zelensky at a NATO summit this week.
9: Down to Washington and the disturbing scene over the weekend. White nationalists with Confederate flags marching through the city. A member of President Trump's cabinet is responding. ABC's Karen Hua has those details. Karen, good morning.
10: Sophie, good morning. Hundreds of people participated in the march, covering their faces and wearing hats featuring the logo of the Patriot Front. The group was heard chanting the words, "Reclaim America." Local police and members of the National Guard arriving for security. In one image, which has since gone viral online, a woman is sitting on a DC Metro train surrounded by members of the group. When President Trump's Interior Secretary Doug Burgum was asked about the march, he cited the First Amendment.
1: Certainly, what they stand for is nothing that I could possibly agree with, but one of the foundational principles of the United States, which makes democracy messy, is free speech. And part of my

0: Response to that is that there are protests on the mall that people say things that I think are irreprehensible about President Trump, and yet they're allowed to go on because of free speech in our country.
1: Now, the Anti-Defamation League says the Patriot Front is responsible for most of the white supremacist propaganda distributed in the U.S. Meanwhile, during his July 4th message, President Trump took aim at communists, calling them a menace to the country's future, an apparent attack on the policies of far-left Democrats. Hannah?
2: Karen, thank you. A string of malfunctions, mistakes, and mishaps plagued fireworks shows and celebrations across the country, some of them turning deadly. Here's ABC's Allison Kosick.
3: This morning, from the skies to the stands, multiple firework mishaps now under investigation after the holiday weekend. In Southern California, a car catching fire, Kino, killing a woman and injuring three others.
4: Everybody get down!
5: The car was just engulfed with flames.
3: In Provo, Utah, fireworks sparking a large brush fire near Slate Canyon. Mishaps even during professional shows.
6: Oh God, there was a fire on the bridge.
3: This fire breaking out on the Brooklyn Bridge during the Macy's fireworks show in New York. And in Chicago,
7: Horowitz had a firework at our plane, Delta 1076. We're continuing.
3: The pilot of a Delta Airlines flight reported a firework hit the plane as it was preparing to land.
8: We're just hoping it was just the mortar that went off underneath, but definitely felt the big bang.
3: The flight from Atlanta landed safely. Meanwhile, back in California, fans running for cover as fireworks shoot into the crowd after a soccer match at BMO Stadium in L.A. The incident blamed on a malfunction. And in Fresno County, an off-duty sheriff's canine named Santi was killed after getting spooked by fireworks and running into the street. Police overnight were searching for the driver who hit him.
2: And despite the warnings every year about the danger of fireworks, police on Long Island, New York say a man was killed in his backyard when a firework blew up in his face and struck him in the head. Sophie, Hannah?
9: Allison, thank you. One other chaotic scene in July 4th. Police in Newport Beach, California say they arrested more than 400 people for unlawful behavior, including setting off fireworks. They say posts on social media drew that crowd of young people to the beach.
2: Time now for your Monday weather.
10: Good morning. After an active July 4th weekend, no rest for the weary. We're tracking the possibility

We've been tracking drenching downpours overnight. They're going to be setting up probably just north and west of some of the big cities during the morning hours before kind of redeveloping along the I-95 corridor into the afternoon. Before it's all said and done tomorrow, we could be upwards of 2 to 4 inches of rain, maybe even more than that in some spots with persistent downpours. Meteorologist Jeff Smith, ABC.

0: is that musty smell?
1: Oh, damp.
0: Damp.
2: Oh, damp.
1: Hey, language.
3: 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Get rid of the damp with DampRid.
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11: 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I get it all the time.

0: cause is investigated. The air and water quality in the area are being monitored. Now to that plane that crashed into a river. 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
1: This morning, a look from inside the plane that made a hard landing into the East River in New York City. The seaplane coming from Long Island was supposed to land on the river when things quickly turned terrifying.
2: Mayday, mayday, mayday. The plane down on the water.
3: Pontoon's good.
4: What's happening?
3: Pontoon broke.
5: And all you hear is a ba-boom, and then we go up, and then we go back down, and then we go up again.
4: And then
5: she hit her head really hard.
1: The landing caused one of the struts to break, forcing the plane to lean to one side, one wing in the water. The pilot ordering everyone to put on their flotation devices.
6: You never want to put your PFDs on. Okay?
7: Where are they?
1: First responders racing to the scene. 8 people were rescued. 2 suffered minor injuries, including 75-year-old Ada Todd.
4: Now I have a big headache, and I have big problem with my neck and ribs.
1: Earlier video, shot from the ground, appears to show the plane flying close to a helicopter.
8: Oh, my God. Oh, my God.
9: That was entirely too close.
1: The charter company says the seaplane was operated by Acadia Aviation. It's not clear what's to blame for the hard landing. The FAA now investigating. A preliminary report is expected this week.
0: Later on Good Morning America, one passenger explains what they did before rescuers got there to get out. A New Jersey fire department likely needs a new boat after a collision with a whale. The department was providing security for the tall ship's parade when officials say a whale breached under the boat. Several firefighters ended up in the water, but they were rescued. Scary stuff. Coming up, potential legal trouble for Nancy Pelosi's husband after a hit and run. Also ahead, a World Cup fan from Germany breaks down in tears, describing the kindness of Americans.
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8: I didn't think I was at risk for shingles. I was 60 years old. I had a lot on my plate. I was truly caught off guard. It felt like a mountain lion bit me. I never received any relief from pain. It made me feel helpless. 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
9: Is that it, Henry?
10: Hey, Bello.
9: Henry! 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
11: Back now with the Minions' worst ever opening. Minions and Monsters made $61 million over the weekend, well below expectations. One reason? Fewer people in theaters with July 4th.

0: falling on a Saturday. Former House Speaker Nancy Pelosi's husband could face a hit-and-run charge after a crash in California. Paul Pelosi is accused of striking an unoccupied car. A witness says the 86-year-old briefly stopped, then drove away. Police say no alcohol was detected.
1: We turn now to the White House, taking on the Smithsonian.
2: In a scathing new report, the Trump administration accuses the leaders of the Smithsonian of being radical activists. The report, released by the White House Domestic Policy Council, claims the Smithsonian cannot be trusted to tell America's story honestly, adding the leadership has moved the museum's mission away from straightforward historical education and scholarship toward an extreme political activism that seeks to transform our country. The report singles out the National Museum of American History, saying it would benefit most Americans if the Smithsonian's flagship history museum had a label at every entrance that reads, "Warning, the exhibits in this museum were prepared by people who don't want you to love your country."
3: The notion of being a more perfect union, not the perfect union, is really what motivates me.
2: In an unrelated interview, the Secretary of the Smithsonian defended the institution's portrayal of America's history.
3: America's greatest strength, it's not running away from its history, but it's understanding how that history shaped us and continues to shape us.
2: But President Trump has targeted museums and historic sites. He says paints too negative a picture of America's past.
4: We want the museums to talk about the history of our country in a fair manner, not in a woke manner or in a racist manner.
2: Last Friday, an appeals court cleared the way for the administration to replace the slavery exhibit at this historic home in Philadelphia, where George Washington enslaved 9 people. Critics say the administration is whitewashing U.S. history.
5: The story of slavery must be told here, there, and everywhere. As America acknowledges its 250th anniversary and talk about what a great country it is.
1: The city of Philadelphia is fighting that ruling. As for the Smithsonian, it says it remains committed to nonpartisan scholarship.
0: Coming up, what may be coming next from Taylor Swift.
1: Plus, how a man helped this moose calf escape from that bear in hot pursuit.

0: What does it mean to be rich? It's first steps. And sometimes, the last word. Rich is living life your way and having someone who can help you get there. The key to being rich is knowing what counts. Edward Jones.
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4: Sometimes the sweet smell of victory stinks. 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

0: trees.
1: It smells great in here. What is it?
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2: Introducing Febreze Trash Odor Fighter. 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And it works on all kinds of trash cans. 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
3: la. Dwayne Johnson, movie star, global icon.
4: Sexiest man alive. I get it all the time. Good morning, America. Aloha from Hawaii. You're welcome.
5: Time to check the pulse. We begin with new details from Taylor Swift's wedding.
6: Word is Taylor and Travis each took about 20 minutes to read their vows. There is also word that Paul McCartney performed the Beatles hit, I Want to Hold Your Hand, and the couple reportedly raffled off items linked to their love story, including a 1970 Chevy.
5: One guest revealed Madison Square Garden was draped in peach and white and transformed into a countryside retreat. Insiders say, given the camera crew that was there, a documentary on the wedding could be in the works. Next, the World Cup. It's win or go home for the U.S. tonight against Belgium, kicking off at 8 p.m. Eastern.
6: Norway has already advanced thanks to two goals from their star Erling Haaland. Norway beating Brazil 2-1. And the win set up a huge Viking row celebration among fans in Norway last night.
5: Too cool. Norway will play England next because England beat Mexico last night 3-2. That dramatic win coming despite a second half red card. Next, a heartwarming story from a German soccer fan who visited the U.S. for the World Cup.
6: Sebastian Krauss got emotional during a TV interview because of the kindness he was shown. He said he was nervous about his trip because of the stories he heard about crime in the U.S., but that changed when strangers in Boston

0: next, a wild moment caught on camera by a couple in Maine. They saw a huge bear in hot pursuit of a young moose. They decided not to let nature take its course and drove their truck between the two animals. The bear ran off into the woods and the moose escaped.
1: My husband, as we were going up the road, said, "Get your phone ready. There's a moose up ahead." So I said, "Is that a bear chasing a deer?" And he said, "No, that's the calf moose.
2: The bear's chasing it."
0: The moose reunited with its mother. And finally, a seal pup hitching a ride. Yeah, the seal got comfortable on this unattended boogie board in Maine and stayed on the board for miles. Top headlines next.
3: I didn't think I was at risk for shingles. 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I had a lot on my plate. I was truly caught off guard. It felt like a mountain.

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8: Checking more top stories. The man accused of killing conservative activist Charlie Kirk is due in court today. The five-day hearing will focus on whether there's enough evidence for a trial and if the death penalty is warranted. Kirk's widow and his parents are expected to attend.
9: Iranians are coming out by the thousands to mourn the supreme leader killed at the start of the war. Ayatollah Ali Khamenei's coffin is being carried through Tehran as part of a days-long funeral. But so far, no sign of the son who succeeded him. Russia has launched another massive attack on Ukraine's capital city. At least 10 people were killed. Several residential buildings were hit by missiles, trapping people in the rubble. The number one women's seed is out at Wimbledon. Naomi Osaka upset Aryna Sabalenka. Meanwhile, Americans Coco Gauff and Jessica Pegula are preparing to face each other in the quarterfinals. Today's weather, heavy rain and storms across the eastern U.S., with 40 million people in the Northeast facing potential flash floods. Scattered storms later from Arizona to Montana. And finally, a look back at the fun we had for the 4th. 24 hours of celebration.
10: It was a celebration of America, 250 years in the making. 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
13: Oh my gosh!
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10: Our Stephanie Ramos rappelled with the elite screaming eagles of the 101st Airborne.
13: That's how you do it. 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
15: Happy 4th of July from Bristol, Rhode Island, known as America's most patriotic town. 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
8: Have a great day. Good Morning America first look, a flash flood threat from the Midwest to the East Coast, including New York City. Severe storms extending from the southern plains to New Jersey. And the extreme heat now blamed for more than 24 deaths in one state alone. World Cup shocker.

0: One of the star players for the U.S. is suddenly cleared to play tonight, despite a previous suspension. The big question? Is it thanks to President Trump's intervention? Firework mishaps plagued the holiday weekend. This car exploding, a major scare inside this stadium. Hundreds arrested during the chaos on this beach. A fire ignites on the Brooklyn Bridge, and a firework even hits a passenger plane. The disturbing scene as white nationalists with Confederate flags marching through Washington, even riding this subway. This woman surrounded. How the Trump administration is responding. Dramatic moments on board this plane.
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0: As it crashes into New York City's East River, we hear from passengers. After her wedding extravaganza, what may be coming next from Taylor Swift? And how a man helped this moose calf escape from that bear in hot pursuit.
2: From ABC News, this is Good Morning America, First Look.
0: Good Monday morning, everyone. I'm Hannah Batum.
3: And I'm Sophie Flay. Let's get right to the severe weather and flash flood risk across much of the country, including here in New York.
0: Yeah, the extreme weather follows a heat wave now blamed for more than two dozen deaths. This morning, more than 40 million Americans from the Midwest to the Northeast on alert for flash flooding after a holiday weekend marked by severe weather. Heavy rain pounding Chicago. Parts of Wrigley Field inundated with water. Throughout the area, roads turned into rivers, leaving drivers stranded. In New York, intense winds whipping up sand and debris. Beachgoers in Brooklyn rushing to pack up and leave.
4: What?
0: Lightning striking One World Trade Center in Lower Manhattan. And stealing the show at fireworks displays in Oklahoma, Washington, D.C., and New Jersey, where powerful storms brought down trees and power lines.
5: I've been through hurricanes here and whatnot, but this was the most intense.
0: Thousands still without power. Officials say some customers may not have electricity restored until Friday. And several days of scorching heat are now blamed for at least 25 deaths in New Jersey alone. The extreme weather also disrupting holiday celebrations across the country. The record-breaking fireworks display at the National Mall delayed. Crowds temporarily evacuated. Philadelphia declaring a heat health emergency, canceling the city's parade. But that didn't stop some groups from performing anyway, despite temperatures topping 100 degrees. Meanwhile, the conditions causing a headache for travelers. More than 9,000 flights delayed and over 1,000 canceled yesterday as another round of downpours moved through. In the West, more extreme heat. Phoenix could hit 116 by Wednesday. We'll check your forecast in a few moments.
3: Now, to the surprise decision affecting the World Cup, one of the star players for the U.S. has suddenly been cleared to play tonight despite a previous suspension. The question now, was he cleared to play because of President Trump's intervention?
6: This morning, questions being raised after word that President Trump asked FIFA to review the red card penalty given to U.S. men's soccer star Falerin Balogun.
7: Wow.
6: Last week, this controversial foul on a Bosnian player led to Balogun receiving the red card. He was ejected and was suspended from the next game, which is tonight against Belgium.
8: This doesn't meet, for me, the criteria of a red card.
6: Many experts were quick to call the red card undeserved, but FIFA insisted teams cannot appeal red cards. Presidents, however, apparently can. Sources say President Trump called FIFA President Gianni Infantino and asked him to review the suspension. And yesterday, the organization made the surprise announcement, saying it would allow Balogun, the top U.S. goal scorer, to play tonight, saying his red card would now be suspended for a probationary period of 1 year. President Trump responding, thank you to FIFA for doing what was right and reversing a great injustice. Infantino has described Trump as a friend and last year awarded him the first ever FIFA Peace Prize.
9: This is truly one of the great honors of my life.
6: Balogun's teammates are relieved.
10: Obviously, for us, it gives us a boost. We're really excited.
6: But other teams outraged by FIFA's decision.
11: As a bad, bad, bad, bad, bad decision. Not good for the sport.
6: As for Belgium, who will now have to defend against Balogun tonight, their coach is mocking the decision, invoking April Fool's Day, saying, I didn't know that. At the World Cup, the 5th of July is actually the 1st of April. But the red card reversal is not unprecedented. Portuguese star Cristiano Ronaldo was given a red card just before the World Cup, which would have sidelined him for the start of the tournament. But FIFA intervened, allowing him to serve the suspension at a later date.
3: The White House has not responded for requests for comment. Breaking overnight, another deadly wave of Russian missiles and drones raining down on Ukraine's capital city. Massive explosions lit up the skies. Some apartment buildings went up in flames. Others partially collapsed, leaving residents trapped in the rubble. At least 10 people were killed and dozens injured. Hours earlier, this airstrike destroyed another building in another Ukrainian city. President Trump is set to meet with President Zelensky at a NATO summit this week. And to Washington and the disturbing scene over the weekend, white nationalists with Confederate flags marching through the city. A member of President Trump's cabinet is responding. ABC's Karen Hua has those details. Karen, good morning.
1: Sophie, good morning. Hundreds of people participated in the march, covering their faces and wearing hats featuring the logo of the Patriot Front. The group was heard chanting the words, "Reclaim America." Local police and members of the National Guard arriving for security. In one image, which has since gone viral online, a woman is sitting on a DC Metro train surrounded by members of the group. When President Trump's Interior Secretary Doug Burgum was asked about the march, he cited the First Amendment.
4: Certainly, what they stand for is nothing that I could possibly agree with, but one of the foundational principles of the United States, which makes democracy messy, is free speech. And part of my response to that is that there are protests on the mall that people say things that I think are irreprehensible about President Trump, and yet they're allowed to go on because of free speech in our country.
1: Now, the Anti-Defamation League says the Patriot Front is responsible for most of the white supremacist propaganda distributed in the U.S. Meanwhile, during his July 4th message, President Trump took aim at communists, calling them a menace to the country's future, an apparent attack on the policies of far-left Democrats. Hannah?
3: Karen, thank you. A string of malfunctions, mistakes, and mishaps plagued fireworks shows and celebrations across the country, some of them turning deadly. Here's ABC's Allison Kosick.
6: This morning, from the skies to the stands, multiple firework mishaps now under investigation after the holiday weekend. In Southern California, a car catching fire after fireworks exploded outside this home in Chino, killing a woman and injuring three others.
7: Everybody get out!
12: The car was just engulfed with flames.
6: In Provo, Utah, fireworks sparking a large brush fire near Slate Canyon. Mishaps even during professional shows.
13: Oh God, no, the fire on the bridge.
6: This fire breaking out on the Brooklyn Bridge during the Macy's fireworks show in New York. And in Chicago,
14: Fireworks at airplane Delta 1076 are continuing.
6: The pilot of a Delta Airlines flight reported a firework hit the plane as it was preparing to land.
14: We're just hoping it was just the mortar that went off underneath, but definitely felt the big bang.
6: The flight from Atlanta landed safely. Meanwhile, back in California, fans running for cover as fireworks shoot into the crowd after a soccer match at BMO Stadium in L.A. The incident blamed on a malfunction. And in Fresno County, an off-duty sheriff's canine named Santi was killed after getting spooked by fireworks and running into the street. Police overnight were searching for the driver who hit him.
3: And despite the warnings every year about the danger of fireworks, police on Long Island, New York say a man was killed in his backyard when a firework blew up in his face and struck him in the head. Sophie, Hannah?
15: Allison, thank you. One other chaotic scene in July 4th, police in Newport Beach, California say they arrested more than 400 people for unlawful behavior, including setting off fireworks. They say posts on social media drew that crowd of young people to the beach.
3: Time now for your Monday weather.
16: Good morning. After an active July 4th weekend, no rest for the weary. We're tracking the possibility of flash flooding across portions of the Middle Atlantic and Northeast, including places like Philadelphia, New York City, all the way up to Hartford. We've been tracking drenching downpours overnight. They're going to be setting up probably just north and west of some of the big cities during the morning hours before kind of redeveloping along the I-95 corridor into the afternoon. Before it's all said and done tomorrow, we could be upwards of 2 to 4 inches of rain, maybe even more than that in some spots with persistent downpours. Meteorologist Jeff Smith, ABC News.
3: Coming up, a whale sinking a boat on the East Coast.
15: But first,

0: A state of emergency. Another massive fire burning at a warehouse. This one could burn for a week.
1: And the dramatic moments on board this plane as it crashes into a river. We hear from the passengers.

0: is that musty smell?
1: Oh, damp.
0: Damp. Oh, damp.
1: Hey, language.
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14: Sexiest man alive. That's, I get it all the time. Good morning, America. Aloha from Hawaii. You're welcome.
15: We're back with this inferno at a warehouse in Parkersburg, West Virginia, that stores plastic material. Officials fear the fire could burn for 1 week. A state of emergency is in effect for the surrounding county while the cause is investigated. The air and water quality in the area are being monitored. Now to that plane that crashed into a river. We're now hearing from some of the passengers.
16: This morning, a look from inside the plane that made a hard landing into the East River in New York City. The seaplane coming from Long Island was supposed to land on the river when things quickly turned terrifying.
17: 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The plane down on the water.
18: Pontoon's good.
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16: First responders racing to the scene. 8 people were rescued. 2 suffered minor injuries, including 75-year-old Ada Todd.
19: Now I have a big headache. And I have big problem with my neck and ribs.
16: Earlier video shot from the ground appears to show the plane flying close to a helicopter.
20: Oh my God. Oh my God.
22: That was entirely too close.
16: The charter company says the seaplane was operated by Acadia Aviation. It's not clear what's to blame for the hard landing. The FAA now investigating. A preliminary report is expected this week.
15: Later on Good Morning America, one passenger explains what they did before rescuers got there to get out. A New Jersey fire department likely needs a new boat after a collision with a whale. The department was providing security for the tall ship's parade when officials say a whale breached under the boat. Several firefighters ended up in the water, but they were rescued. Scary stuff. Coming up, potential legal trouble for Nancy Pelosi's husband after a hit and run. Also ahead, a World Cup fan from Germany breaks down in tears describing the kindness of Americans.
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0: Ready?
1: Hey, Bello!
0: Henry! Oh, I like it! It sounds tough and rugged. It's like, oh, look out! Here comes Henry!
2: Back now with the Minions' worst ever opening. Minions and Monsters made $61 million over the weekend, well below expectations. One reason? Fewer people in theaters with July 4th falling on a Saturday. Former House Speaker Nancy Pelosi's husband could face a hit-and-run charge after a crash in California. Paul Pelosi is accused of striking an unoccupied car. A witness says the 86-year-old briefly stopped, then drove away. Police say no alcohol was detected. We turn now to the White House, taking on the Smithsonian.
3: In a scathing new report, the Trump administration accuses the leaders of the Smithsonian of being radical activists. The report, released by the White House Domestic Policy Council, claims the Smithsonian cannot be trusted to tell America's story honestly, adding the leadership has moved the museum's mission away from straightforward historical education and scholarship toward an extreme political activism that seeks to transform our country. The report singles out the National Museum of American History, saying it would benefit most Americans if the Smithsonian's flagship history museum had a label at every entrance that reads, "Warning, the exhibits in this museum were prepared by people who don't want you to love your country."
4: The notion of being a more perfect union, not the perfect union, is really what motivates me.
3: In an unrelated interview, the secretary of the Smithsonian defended the institution's portrayal of America's history.
4: America's greatest strength, it's not running away from its history, but it's understanding how that history shaped us and continues to shape us.
3: But President Trump has targeted museums and historic sites, he says paints too negative a picture of America's past.
5: We want the museums to talk about the history of our country in a fair manner, not in a woke manner or in a racist manner.
3: Last Friday, an appeals court cleared the way for the administration to replace the slavery exhibit at this historic home in Philadelphia, where George Washington enslaved 9 people. Critics say the administration is whitewashing U.S. history.
6: The story of slavery must be told here, there, and everywhere. As America acknowledges its 250th anniversary and talk about what a great country it is.
2: The city of Philadelphia is fighting that ruling. As for the Smithsonian, it says it remains committed to nonpartisan scholarship.
7: Coming up, what may be coming next from Taylor Swift.
2: Plus, how a man helped this moose calf escape from that bear in hot pursuit.

0: What does it mean to be rich? It's first steps. And sometimes, the last word. Rich is living life your way and having someone who can help you get there. The key to being rich is knowing what counts. Edward Jones.
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4: Sometimes the sweet smell of victory stinks. 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

0: Breeze.
1: 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What is it?
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4: Sexy.

0: Man alive. I get it all the time. Good morning, America. Aloha from Hawaii. You're welcome.
1: Time to check the pulse. We begin with new details from Taylor Swift's wedding. Word is Taylor and Travis each took about 20 minutes to read their vows. There is also word that Paul McCartney performed the Beatles hit I Want to Hold Your Hand, and the couple reportedly raffled off items linked to their love story, including a 1970 Chevy. One guest revealed Madison Square Garden was draped in peach and white and transformed into a countryside retreat. Insiders say, given the camera crew that was there, a documentary on the wedding could be in the works. Next, the World Cup. It's win or go home for the U.S. tonight against Belgium, kicking off at 8 p.m. Eastern. Norway has already advanced thanks to two goals from their star Erling Haaland. Norway beating Brazil 2-1. And the win set up a huge Viking row celebration among fans in Norway last night. Too cool. Norway will play England next because England beat Mexico last night 3-2. That dramatic win coming despite a second half red card. Next, a heartwarming story from a German soccer fan who visited the U.S. for the World Cup. Sebastian Krauss got emotional during a TV interview because of the kindness he was shown. He said he was nervous about his trip because of the stories he heard about crime in the U.S., but that changed when strangers in Boston gave him a ride to his hotel. Sebastian says he's now in love with America. Next, a wild moment caught on camera by a couple in Maine. They saw a huge bear in hot pursuit of a young moose. They decided not to let nature take its course and drove their truck between the two animals. The bear ran off into the woods and the moose escaped.
2: My husband, as we were going up the road, said, "Get your phone ready. There's a moose up ahead." So I said, "Is that a bear chasing a deer?" And he said, "No. That's the calf moose.
3: The bear's chasing it."
1: The moose reunited with its mother. And finally, a seal pup hitching a ride. Yeah, the seal got comfortable on this unattended boogie board in Maine and stayed on the board for miles. Top headlines next.
4: I didn't think I was at risk for shingles. I was 60 years old. I had a lot on my plate. I was truly caught off guard. It felt like a mountain lion bit me. I never received any relief from pain. It made me feel helpless. This is my shingles story.
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1: Checking more top stories. The man accused of killing conservative activist Charlie Kirk is due in court today. The five-day hearing will focus on whether there's enough evidence for a trial and if the death penalty is warranted. Kirk's widow and his parents are expected to attend. Iranians are coming out by the thousands to mourn the supreme leader killed at the start of the war. Ayatollah Ali Khamenei's coffin is being carried through Tehran as part of a days-long funeral. But so far, no sign of the son who succeeded him. Russia has launched another massive attack on Ukraine's capital city. At least 10 people were killed. Several residential buildings were hit by missiles, trapping people in the rubble. The number one women's seed is out at Wimbledon. Naomi Osaka upset Aryna Sabalenka. Meanwhile, Americans Coco Gauff and Jessica Pegula are preparing to face each other in the quarterfinals. Today's weather, heavy rain and storms across the eastern U.S., with 40 million people in the Northeast facing potential flash floods. Scattered storms later from Arizona to Montana. And finally, a look back at the fun we had for the 4th. 24 hours of celebration.
3: It was a celebration of America, 250 years in the making. From the top of Lady Liberty's torch and David Muir.
13: For generations of immigrants crossing the Atlantic coming here to the United States, this was the first view they would see when they pulled into New York Harbor.
3: To our party across America.
14: 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We are parading.
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15: Oh my gosh.
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16: Unbelievable. 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
3: Our Stephanie Ramos rappelled with the elite screaming eagles of the 101st Airborne.
15: That's how you do it. 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
3: Meanwhile, Hannah and I enjoyed our own thrill.
1: Happy 4th of July from Bristol, Rhode Island, known as America's most patriotic town. 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
18: Too much fun. 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
1: Have a great day. Good Morning America first look, a flash flood threat from the Midwest to the East Coast, including New York City. Severe storms extending from the southern plains to New Jersey. And the extreme heat now blamed for more than 24 deaths in one state alone. World Cup shocker. One of the star players for the U.S. is suddenly cleared to play tonight despite a previous suspension. The big question? Is it thanks to President Trump's intervention? Firework mishaps plagued the holiday weekend. This car exploded, a major scare inside this stadium. Hundreds arrested during the chaos on this beach. A fire ignites on the Brooklyn Bridge, and a firework even hits a passenger plane. The disturbing scene as white nationalists with Confederate flags marching through Washington, even riding this subway. This woman surrounded. How the Trump administration is responding. Dramatic moments on board this plane.
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1: As it crashes into New York City's East River, we hear from passengers. After her wedding extravaganza, what may be coming next from Taylor Swift? And how a man helped this moose calf escape from that bear in hot pursuit.
12: From ABC News, this is Good Morning America, First Look.
1: Good Monday morning, everyone. I'm Hannah Batum.
20: And I'm Sophie Flay. Let's get right to the severe weather and flash flood risk across much of the country, including here in New York.
1: Yeah, the extreme weather follows a heat wave now blamed for more than 24 deaths.
3: This morning, more than 40 million Americans from the Midwest to the Northeast on alert for flash flooding after a holiday weekend marked by severe weather. Heavy rain pounding Chicago,

0: Thousands still without power. Officials say some customers may not have electricity restored until Friday. And several days of scorching heat are now blamed for at least 25 deaths in New Jersey alone. The extreme weather also disrupting holiday celebrations across the country. The record-breaking fireworks display at the National Mall delayed. Crowds temporarily evacuated. Philadelphia declaring a heat health emergency, canceling the city's parade. But that didn't stop some groups from performing anyway, despite temperatures topping 100 degrees. Meanwhile, the conditions causing a headache for travelers. More than 9,000 flights delayed and over 1,000 canceled yesterday as another round of downpours moved through. In the West, more extreme heat. Phoenix could hit 116 by Wednesday. We'll check your forecast in a few moments.
1: Now, to the surprise decision affecting the World Cup, one of the star players for the U.S. has suddenly been clear to play tonight despite a previous suspension. The question now, was he clear to play because of President Trump's intervention?
2: This morning, questions being raised after word that President Trump asked FIFA to review the red card penalty given to U.S. men's soccer star Falerin Balogun.
3: Wow.
2: Last week, this controversial foul on a Bosnian player led to Balogun receiving the red card. He was ejected and was suspended from the next game, which is tonight against Belgium.
4: This doesn't meet, for me, the criteria of a red card.
2: Many experts were quick to call the red card undeserved, but FIFA insisted teams cannot appeal red cards. Presidents, however, apparently can. Sources say President Trump called FIFA President Gianni Infantino and asked him to review the suspension. And yesterday, the organization made the surprise announcement, saying it would allow Balogun, the top U.S. goal scorer, to play tonight, saying his red card would now be suspended for a probationary period of 1 year. President Trump responding, thank you to FIFA for doing what was right and reversing a great injustice. Infantino has described Trump as a friend and last year awarded him the first ever FIFA Peace Prize.
5: This is truly one of the great honors of my life.
2: Balogun's teammates are relieved.
6: Obviously, for us, it gives us a boost. We're really excited.
2: But other teams outraged by FIFA's decision.
7: It's a bad decision. Not good for the sport.
2: As for Belgium, who will now have to defend against Balogun tonight, their coach is mocking the decision, invoking April Fool's Day, saying, I didn't know that at the World Cup, the 5th of July is actually the 1st of April. But the red card reversal is not unprecedented. Portuguese star Cristiano Ronaldo was given a red card just before the World Cup, which would have sidelined him for the start of the tournament. But FIFA intervened, allowing him to serve the suspension at a later date.
1: The White House has not responded for requests for comment.
0: Breaking overnight, another deadly wave of Russian missiles and drones raining down on Ukraine's capital city. Massive explosions lit up the skies. Some apartment buildings went up in flames. Others partially collapsed, leaving residents trapped in the rubble. At least 10 people were killed and dozens injured. Hours earlier, this airstrike destroyed another building in another Ukrainian city. President Trump is set to meet with President Zelensky at a NATO summit this week.
1: Down to Washington and the disturbing scene over the weekend. White nationalists with Confederate flags marching through the city. A member of President Trump's cabinet is responding. ABC's Karen Hua has those details. Karen, good morning.
8: Sophie, good morning. Hundreds of people participated in the march, covering their faces and wearing hats featuring the logo of the Patriot Front. The group was heard chanting the words, "Reclaim America." Local police and members of the National Guard arriving for security. In one image, which has since gone viral online, a woman is sitting on a DC Metro train surrounded by members of the group. When President Trump's Interior Secretary Doug Burgum was asked about the march, he cited the First Amendment.
9: Certainly, what they stand for is nothing that I could possibly agree with, but one of the foundational principles of the United States, which makes democracy messy, is free speech. And part of my response to that is that there are protests on the mall that people say things that I think are irreprehensible about President Trump, and yet they're allowed to go on because of free speech in our country.
8: Now, the Anti-Defamation League says the Patriot Front is responsible for most of the white supremacist propaganda distributed in the U.S. Meanwhile, during his July 4th message, President Trump took aim at communists, calling them a menace to the country's future, an apparent attack on the policies of far-left Democrats. Hannah?
0: Aaron, thank you.

0: A string of malfunctions, mistakes, and mishaps plagued fireworks shows and celebrations across the country, some of them turning deadly. Here's ABC's Allison Kosick.
1: This morning, from the skies to the stands, multiple firework mishaps now under investigation after the holiday weekend. In Southern California, a car catching fire after fireworks exploded outside.

0: including three others.
1: Everybody get back!
2: The car was just engulfed with flames.
0: In Provo, Utah, fireworks sparking a large brush fire near Slate Canyon. Mishaps even during professional shows.
3: Oh God, now the fire on the bridge.
0: This fire breaking out on the Brooklyn Bridge during the Macy's fireworks show in New York. And in Chicago,
4: Horowitz had a firework at airplane Delta 1076. We're continuing.
0: The pilot of a Delta Airlines flight reported a firework hit the plane as it was preparing to land.
4: We're just hoping it was just a mortar that went off underneath, but definitely felt a big bang.
0: The flight from Atlanta landed safely. Meanwhile, back in California, fans running for cover as fireworks shoot into the crowd after a soccer match at BMO Stadium in L.A. The incident blamed on a malfunction. And in Fresno County, an off-duty sheriff's canine named Santi was killed after getting spooked by fireworks and running into the street. Police overnight were searching for the driver who hit him. And despite the warnings every year about the danger of fireworks, police on Long Island, New York say a man was killed in his backyard when a firework blew up in his face and struck him in the head. Sophie, Hannah?
5: Allison, thank you. One other chaotic scene in July 4th. Police in Newport Beach, California say they arrested more than 400 people for unlawful behavior, including setting off fireworks. They say posts on social media drew that crowd of young people to the beach.
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7: Good morning. After an active July 4th weekend, no rest for the weary. We're tracking the possibility of flash flooding across portions of the Middle Atlantic and Northeast, including places like Philadelphia, New York City, all the way up to Hartford. We've been tracking drenching downpours overnight. They're going to be setting up probably just north and west of some of the big cities during the morning hours before kind of redeveloping along the I-95 corridor into the afternoon. Before it's all said and done tomorrow, we could be upwards of 2 to 4 inches of rain, maybe even more than that in some spots with persistent downpours. Meteorologist Jeff Smith, ABC News.
6: Coming up, a whale sinking a boat on the East Coast.
5: But first, a state of emergency. Another massive fire burning at a warehouse. This one could burn for a week.
6: And the dramatic moments on board this plane as it crashes into a river. We hear from the passengers.

0: is that musty smell?
1: Oh, damp.
0: Damp? Oh, damp.
1: Hey, language.
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0: 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Shaking, stiffness, drooling, and trouble with moving or balance may occur.
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3: Sexiest man alive. I get it all the time. Good morning, America. Aloha from Hawaii. You're welcome.
4: We're back with this inferno at a warehouse in Parkersburg, West Virginia, that stores plastic material. Officials fear the fire could burn for 1 week. A state of emergency is in effect for the surrounding county while the cause is investigated. The air and water quality in the area are being monitored. Now to that plane that crashed into a river. We're now hearing from some of the passengers.
5: This morning, a look from inside the plane that made a hard landing into the East River in New York City. The seaplane coming from Long Island was supposed to land on the river when things quickly turned terrifying.
6: Mayday, mayday, mayday. The plane down on the water.
7: Pontoon's good.
8: What's happening?
7: Pontoon broke.
9: And all you hear is a boom, and then we go up, and then we go back down, and then we go up again.
8: And then
9: she hit her head really hard.
5: The landing caused one of the struts to break, forcing the plane to lean to one side, one wing in the water. The pilot ordering everyone to put on their flotation devices.
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11: Okay? Where are they?
5: First responders racing to the scene. 8 people were rescued. 2 suffered minor injuries, including 75-year-old Ada Todd.
8: Now I have a big headache. And I have big problem with my neck and ribs.
5: Earlier video shot from the ground appears to show the plane flying close to a helicopter.
12: Oh my God. Oh my God.
13: That was entirely too close.
5: The charter company says the seaplane was operated by Acadia Aviation. It's not clear what's to blame for the hard landing. The FAA now investigating. A preliminary report is expected this week.
4: Later on Good Morning America, one passenger explains what they did before rescuers got there to get out. A New Jersey fire department likely needs a new boat after a collision with a whale. The department was providing security for the tall ship's parade when officials say a whale breached under the boat. Several firefighters ended up in the water, but they were rescued. Scary stuff. Coming up, potential legal trouble for Nancy Pelosi's husband after a hit and run. Also ahead, a World Cup fan from Germany breaks down in tears, describing the kindness of Americans.
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0: Bello.
1: Henry. Oh, I like it. It sounds tough and rugged. It's like, oh, look out, here comes Henry.
2: Back now with the Minions' worst ever opening. Minions and Monsters made $61 million over the weekend, well below expectations. One reason, fewer people in theaters with July 4th falling on a Saturday. Former House Speaker Nancy Pelosi's husband could face a hit-and-run charge after a crash in California. Paul Pelosi is accused of striking an unoccupied car. A witness says the 86-year-old briefly stopped, then drove away. Police say no alcohol was detected. We turn now to the White House, taking on the Smithsonian.
3: In a scathing new report, the Trump administration accuses the leaders of the Smithsonian of being radical activists. The report, released by the White House Domestic Policy Council, claims the Smithsonian cannot be trusted to tell America's story honestly, adding the leadership has moved the museum's mission away from straightforward historical education and scholarship toward an extreme political activism that seeks to transform our country. The report singles out the National Museum of American History, saying it would benefit most Americans if the Smithsonian's flagship history museum had a label at every entrance that reads, "Warning, the exhibits in this museum were prepared by people who don't want you to love your country."
4: The notion of being a more perfect union, not the perfect union, is really what motivates me.
3: In an unrelated interview, the Secretary of the Smithsonian defended the institution's portrayal of America's history.
4: America's greatest strength, it's not running away from its history, but it's understanding how that history shaped us and continues to shape us.
3: But President Trump has targeted museums and historic sites. He says paints too negative a picture of America's past.
5: We want the museums to talk about the history of our country in a fair manner, not in a woke manner or in a racist manner.
3: Last Friday, an appeals court cleared the way for the administration to replace the slavery exhibit at this historic home in Philadelphia, where George Washington enslaved 9 people. Critics say the administration is whitewashing U.S. history.
6: The story of slavery must be told here, there, and everywhere. As America acknowledges its 250th anniversary and talk about what a great country it is.
2: The city of Philadelphia is fighting that ruling. As for the Smithsonian, it says it remains committed to nonpartisan scholarship.
7: Coming up, what may be coming next from Taylor Swift.
2: Plus, how a man helped this moose calf escape from that bear in hot pursuit.

0: Febreze.
1: 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What is it?
0: It's my trash.
2: Introducing Febreze Trash Odor Fighter. It reduces up to 99% of common trash odors, replacing them with 45 days of freshness. And it works on all kinds of trash cans. La, la, la, la, la.
3: Dwayne Johnson, movie star, global icon.
4: Sexiest man alive. I get it all the time. Good morning, America. Aloha from Hawaii. You're welcome.
5: Check the pulse. We begin with new details from Taylor Swift's wedding.
6: Word is Taylor and Travis each took about 20 minutes to read their vows. There is also word that Paul McCartney performed the Beatles hit I Want to Hold Your Hand, and the couple reportedly raffled off items linked to their love story, including a 1970 Chevy.
5: One guest revealed Madison Square Garden was draped in peach and white and transformed into a countryside retreat. Insiders say, given the camera crew that was there, a documentary on the wedding could be in the works. Next, the World Cup. It's win or go home for the U.S. tonight against Belgium, kicking off at 8 p.m. Eastern.
6: Norway has already advanced thanks to two goals from their star Erling Haaland. Norway beating Brazil 2-1. And the win set up a huge Viking row celebration among fans in Norway last night. Too cool.
5: Norway will play England next because England beat Mexico last night 3-2. That dramatic win coming despite a second half red card. Next, a heartwarming story from a German soccer fan who visited the U.S. for the World Cup.
6: Sebastian Krauss got emotional during a TV interview because of the kindness he was shown. He said he was nervous about his trip because of the stories he heard about crime in the U.S., but that changed when strangers in Boston gave him a ride to his hotel. Sebastian says he's now in love with America. Next, a wild moment caught on camera by a couple in Maine.
5: They saw a huge bear in hot pursuit of a young moose. They decided not to let nature take its course and drove their truck between the two animals. The bear ran off into the woods and the moose escaped.
7: My husband, as we were going up the road, said, "Get your phone ready. There's a moose up ahead." So I said, "Is that a bear chasing a deer?" And he said, "No. That's the calf moose.
8: The bear's chasing it."
5: The moose reunited with its mother. And finally, a seal pup hitching a ride.
6: Yeah, the seal got comfortable on this unattended boogie board in Maine and stayed on the board for miles. Top headlines next.

0: but so far, no sign of the son who succeeded him. Russia has launched another massive attack on Ukraine's capital city. At least 10 people were killed. Several residential buildings were hit by missiles, trapping people in the rubble. The number one women's seed is out at Wimbledon. Naomi Osaka upset Aryna Sabalenka. Meanwhile, Americans Coco Gauff and Jessica Pegula are preparing to face each other in the quarterfinals. Today's weather, heavy rain and storms across the eastern U.S., with 40 million people in the Northeast facing potential flash floods. Scattered storms later from Arizona to Montana. And finally, a look back at the fun we had for the 4th. 24 hours of celebration.
1: It was a celebration of America, 250 years in the making. From the top of Lady Liberty's torch and David Muir.
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4: Oh my gosh.
1: From the sea and Rachel Scott.
4: I don't know how we made it, but we made it.
1: To the sky and Deborah Roberts.
5: Unbelievable. What a view.
1: And right back down to the ground.
4: All right, here we go.
1: Our Stephanie Ramos rappelled with the elite screaming eagles of the 101st Airborne.
4: That's how you do it. It is quite the thrill.
1: Meanwhile, Hannah and I enjoyed our own thrill.
0: Happy 4th of July from Bristol, Rhode Island, known as America's most patriotic town. Sophie and I fitting in very well here with our red, white, and blue.
1: Tens of thousands of revelers lined Hope Street for the nation's oldest continuous 4th of July parade, held every single year without fail since 1785.
0: This parade, it stretches

0: They're also disrupting holiday celebrations across the country. The record-breaking fireworks display at the National Mall delayed. Crowds temporarily evacuated. Philadelphia declaring a heat health emergency, canceling the city's parade. But that didn't stop some groups from performing anyway, despite temperatures topping 100 degrees. Meanwhile, the conditions causing a headache for travelers. More than 9,000 flights delayed and over 1,000 canceled yesterday as another round of downpours moved through. In the West, more extreme heat. Phoenix could hit 116 by Wednesday. We'll check your forecast in a few moments. Now, to the surprise decision affecting the World Cup, one of the star players for the U.S. has suddenly been cleared to play tonight despite a previous suspension. The question now, was he clear to play because of President Trump's intervention? This morning, questions being raised after word that President Trump asked FIFA to review the red card penalty given to U.S. men's soccer star Falerin Balogun.
1: Wow.
0: Last week, this controversial foul on a Bosnian player led to Balogun receiving the red card. He was ejected and was suspended from the next game, which is tonight against Belgium.
2: This doesn't meet, for me, the criteria of a red card.
0: Many experts were quick to call the red card undeserved, but FIFA insisted teams cannot appeal red cards. Presidents, however, apparently can. Sources say President Trump called FIFA President Gianni Infantino and asked him to review the suspension. And yesterday, the organization made the surprise announcement, saying it would allow Balogun, the top U.S. goal scorer, to play tonight, saying his red card would now be suspended for a probationary period of 1 year. President Trump responding, thank you to FIFA for doing what was right and reversing a great injustice. Infantino has described Trump as a friend and last year awarded him the first ever FIFA Peace Prize.
3: This is truly one of the great honors of my life.
0: Balogun's teammates are relieved.
4: Obviously, for us, it gives us a boost. We're really excited.
0: But other teams outraged by FIFA's decision.
5: That's a bad decision. Not good for the sport.
0: As for Belgium, who will now have to defend against Balogun tonight, their coach is mocking the decision, invoking April Fool's Day, saying, I didn't know that at the World Cup, the 5th of July is actually the 1st of April. But the red card reversal is not unprecedented. Portuguese star Cristiano Ronaldo was given a red card just before the World Cup, which would have sidelined him for the start of the tournament. But FIFA intervened, allowing him to serve the suspension at a later date.
6: The White House has not responded for requests for comment. Breaking overnight, another deadly wave of Russian missiles and drones raining down on Ukraine's capital city. Massive explosions lit up the skies. Some apartment buildings went up in flames. Others partially collapsed, leaving residents trapped in the rubble. At least 10 people were killed and dozens injured. Hours earlier, this airstrike destroyed another building in another Ukrainian city. President Trump is set to meet with President Zelensky at a NATO summit this week. Down to Washington and the disturbing scene over the weekend. White nationalists with Confederate flags marching through the city. A member of President Trump's cabinet is responding. ABC's Karen Hua has those details. Karen, good morning.
7: Sophie, good morning. Hundreds of people participated in the march, covering their faces and wearing hats featuring the logo of the Patriot Front. The group was heard chanting the words, "Reclaim America." Local police and members of the National Guard arriving for security. In one image, which has since gone viral online, a woman is sitting on a DC Metro train surrounded by members of the group. When President Trump's Interior Secretary Doug Burgum was asked about the march, he cited the First Amendment.
8: Certainly, what they stand for is nothing that I could possibly agree with, but one of the foundational principles of the United States, which makes democracy messy, is free speech. And part of my response to that is that there are protests on the mall that people say things that I think are irreprehensible about President Trump, and yet they're allowed to go on because of free speech in our country.
7: Now, the Anti-Defamation League says the Patriot Front is responsible for most of the white supremacist propaganda distributed in the U.S. Meanwhile, during his July 4th message, President Trump took aim at communists, calling them a menace to the country's future, an apparent attack on the policies of far-left Democrats. Hannah?
6: Karen, thank you. A string of malfunctions, mistakes, and mishaps plagued fireworks shows and celebrations across the country, some of them turning deadly. Here's ABC's Allison Kosick.
1: this morning from the skies.

0: to the stands. Multiple firework mishaps now under investigation after the holiday weekend. In Southern California, a car catching fire after fireworks exploded outside this home in Chino, killing a woman and injuring three others.
1: Everybody get down!
2: The car was just engulfed with flames.
0: In Provo, Utah, fireworks sparking a large brush fire near Slate Canyon. Mishaps even during professional shows.
3: Oh God, there was a fire on the bridge.
0: This fire breaking out on the Brooklyn Bridge during the Macy's fireworks show in New York. And in Chicago,
4: Horowitz had a firework hit our plane, Delta 1076. We're continuing.
0: The pilot of a Delta Airlines flight reported a firework hit the plane as it was preparing to land.
4: We're just hoping it was just a mortar that went off underneath, but definitely felt a big bang.
0: The flight from Atlanta landed safely. Meanwhile, back in California, fans running for cover as fireworks shoot into the crowd after a soccer match at BMO Stadium in L.A. The incident blamed on a malfunction. And in Fresno County, an off-duty sheriff's canine named Santi was killed after getting spooked by fireworks and running into the street. Police overnight were searching for the driver who hit him. And despite the warnings every year about the danger of fireworks, police on Long Island, New York say a man was killed in his backyard when a firework blew up in his face and struck him in the head. Sophie, Hannah?
5: Allison, thank you. One other chaotic scene in July 4th, police in Newport Beach, California say they arrested more than 400 people for unlawful behavior, including setting off fireworks. They say posts on social media drew that crowd of young people to the beach.
6: Time now for your Monday weather.
7: Good morning. After an active July 4th weekend, no rest for the weary. We're tracking the possibility of flash flooding across portions of the Middle Atlantic and Northeast, including places like Philadelphia, New York City, all the way up to Hartford. We've been tracking drenching downpours overnight. They're going to be setting up probably just north and west of some of the big cities during the morning hours before kind of redeveloping along the I-95 corridor into the afternoon. Before it's all said and done tomorrow, we could be upwards of 2 to 4 inches of rain, maybe even more than that in some spots with persistent downpours. Meteorologist Jeff Smith, ABC News.
6: Coming up, a whale sinking a boat on the East Coast.
5: But first, a state of emergency. Another massive fire burning at a warehouse. This one could burn for a week.
6: And the dramatic moments on board this plane as it crashes into a river. We hear from the passengers.

0: is that musty smell?
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14: Sexiest man alive. I get it all the time. Good morning, America. Aloha from Hawaii. You're welcome.
15: We're back with this inferno at a warehouse in Parkersburg, West Virginia, that stores plastic material. Officials fear the fire could burn for 1 week. A state of emergency is in effect for the surrounding county while the cause is investigated. The air and water quality in the area are being monitored.
16: Now to that plane that crashed into a river. We're now hearing from some of the passengers.
17: This morning, a look from inside the plane that made a hard landing into the East River in New York City. The seaplane coming from Long Island was supposed to land on the river when things quickly turned terrifying.
18: Mayday, mayday, mayday. The plane down on the water.
19: Pontoon's good.
20: What's happened?
19: Pontoon broke.
21: And all you hear is a ba-boom. And then we go up, and then we go back down, and then we go up again.
20: And then
21: she hit her head really hard.
17: The landing caused one of the struts to break, forcing the plane to lean to one side, one wing in the water. The pilot ordering everyone to put on their flotation devices.
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23: Okay? Where are they?
17: First responders racing to the scene. 8 people were rescued. 2 suffered minor injuries, including 75-year-old Ada Todd.
20: Now I have a big headache and I have big problem with my neck and ribs.
17: Earlier video shot from the ground appears to show the plane flying close to a helicopter.
24: Oh my God. Oh my God.
25: That was entirely too close.
17: The charter company says the seaplane was operated by Acadia Aviation. It's not clear what's to blame for the hard landing. The FAA now investigating. A preliminary report is expected this week.
15: Later on Good Morning America, one passenger explains what they did before rescuers got there to get out. A New Jersey fire department likely needs a new boat after a collision with a whale. The department was providing security for the tall ship's parade when officials say a whale breached under the boat. Several firefighters ended up in the water, but they were rescued. Scary stuff. Coming up, potential legal trouble for Nancy Pelosi's husband after a hit and run. Also ahead, a World Cup fan from Germany breaks down in tears describing the kindness of Americans.
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8: I didn't think I was at risk for shingles. I was 60 years old. I had a lot on my plate. I was truly caught off guard. It felt like a mountain lion bit me. I never received any relief from pain. It made me feel helpless. This is my shingles story.
9: Is that it, Henry?
10: Hey, Bello.
9: Henry! Oh, I like it. It sounds tough and rugged. It's like, oh, look out, here comes Henry!
11: Back now with the Minions' worst ever opening. Minions and Monsters made $61 million over the weekend, well below expectations. One reason, fewer people in theaters with July 4th falling on a Saturday. Former House Speaker Nancy Pelosi's husband could face a hit-and-run charge after a crash in California. Paul Pelosi is accused of striking an unoccupied car. A witness says the 86-year-old briefly stopped, then drove away. Police say no alcohol was detected. We turn now to the White House, taking on the Smithsonian.
12: In a scathing new report, the Trump administration accuses the leaders of the Smithsonian of being radical activists. The report, released by the White House Domestic Policy Council, claims the Smithsonian cannot be trusted to tell America's story honestly, adding the leadership has moved the museum's mission away from straightforward historical education and scholarship toward an extreme political activism that seeks to transform our country. The report singles out the National Museum of American History, saying it would benefit most Americans if the Smithsonian's flagship history museum had a label at every entrance that reads, "Warning, the exhibits in this museum were prepared by people who don't want you to love your country."
13: The notion of being a more perfect union, not the perfect union, is really what motivates me.
12: In an unrelated interview, the Secretary of the Smithsonian defended the institution's portrayal of America's history.
13: America's greatest strength, it's not running away from its history, but it's understanding how that history shaped us and continues to shape us.
12: But President Trump has targeted museums and historic sites. He says paints too negative a picture of America's past.
14: We want the museums to talk about the history of our country in a fair manner, not in a woke manner or in a racist manner.
12: Last Friday, an appeals court cleared the way for the administration to replace the slavery exhibit at this historic home in Philadelphia, where George Washington enslaved nine people. Critics say the administration is whitewashing U.S. history.
15: The story of slavery must be told here, there, and everywhere. As America acknowledges its 250th anniversary and talk about what a great country it is.
11: The city of Philadelphia is fighting that ruling. As for the Smithsonian, it says it remains committed to nonpartisan scholarship.
16: Coming up, what may be coming next from Taylor Swift.
11: Plus, how a man helped this moose calf escape from that bear in hot pursuit.

What does it mean to be rich? It's first steps. And sometimes, the last word. Rich is living life your way and having someone who can help you get there.

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0: Breeze.
1: 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What is it?
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4: 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I get it all the time. Good morning, America. Aloha from Hawaii. You're welcome.
5: Check the pulse. We begin with new details from Taylor Swift's wedding.
6: Word is Taylor and Travis each took about 20 minutes to read their vows. There is also word that Paul McCartney performed the Beatles hit I Want to Hold Your Hand, and the couple reportedly raffled off items linked to their love story, including a 1970 Chevy.
5: One guest revealed Madison Square Garden was draped in peach and white and transformed into a countryside retreat. Insiders say, given the camera crew that was there, a documentary on the wedding could be in the works. Next, the World Cup. It's win or go home for the U.S. tonight against Belgium, kicking off at 8 p.m. Eastern.
6: Norway has already advanced thanks to two goals from their star Erling Haaland. Norway beating Brazil 2-1. And the win set up a huge Viking row celebration among fans in Norway last night.
5: Too cool. Norway will play England next because England beat Mexico last night 3-2. That dramatic win coming despite a second half red card. Next, a heartwarming story from a German soccer fan who visited the U.S. for the World Cup.
6: Sebastian Kraus got emotional during a TV interview because of the kindness he was shown. He said he was nervous about his trip because of the stories he heard about crime in the U.S., but that changed when strangers in Boston gave him a ride to his hotel. Sebastian says he's now in love with America.
5: Oh.

0: I didn't think I was at risk for shingles. I was 60 years old. I had a lot on my plate. I was truly caught off guard. It felt like a mountain lion bit me. I never received any relief from pain. It made me feel helpless. This is my shingles story.
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9: Checking more top stories. The man accused of killing conservative activist Charlie Kirk is due in court today. The five-day hearing will focus on whether there's enough evidence for a trial and if the death penalty is warranted. Kirk's widow and his parents are expected to attend.
10: Iranians are coming out by the thousands to mourn the supreme leader killed at the start of the war. Ayatollah Ali Khamenei's coffin is being carried through Tehran as part of a days-long funeral. But so far, no sign of the son who succeeded him. Russia has launched another massive attack on Ukraine's capital city. At least 10 people were killed. Several residential buildings were hit by missiles, trapping people in the rubble.
9: The number one women's seed is out at Wimbledon. Naomi Osaka upset Aryna Sabalenka. Meanwhile, Americans Coco Gauff and Jessica Pegula are preparing to face each other in the quarterfinals. Today's weather, heavy rain and storms across the eastern U.S., with 40 million people in the northeast facing potential flash floods. Scattered storms later from Arizona to Montana. And finally, a look back at the fun we had for the 4th. 24 hours of celebration.
11: It was a celebration of America, 250 years in the making. From the top of Lady Liberty's torch in David Muir.
12: For generations of immigrants crossing the Atlantic coming here to the United States, this was the first view they would see when they pulled into New York Harbor.
11: To our party across America.
13: 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We are paraded.
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14: Oh my gosh.
11: From the sea and Rachel Scott.
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11: To the sky and Deborah Roberts.
15: Unbelievable. 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
11: And right back down to the ground.
14: All right, here we go.
11: Our Stephanie Ramos rappelled with the elite screaming eagles of the 101st Airborne.
14: That's how you do it. It is quite the thrill.
11: Meanwhile, Hannah and I enjoyed our own thrill.
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0: World Cup reversal, Balogun is back in the game.
1: More than 60 million on alert for dangerous flash floods. New warnings from Cleveland to New York and Philadelphia after a weekend of deadly storms and extreme heat. More than two dozen deaths in New Jersey alone. Fireworks in the nation's capital delayed by lightning strikes.
2: Tower, we just had a firework hit our plane.
1: And a Delta flight reportedly struck. Ginger tracking it all.
0: Stunning reversal. Flo Balogun is back. The U.S. leading scorer's red card suspension lifted ahead of tonight's crucial World Cup.

0: music for Beyonce. What more could you ask for on Monday morning?
1: Big day.
0: Yeah, we hope you had a great holiday weekend. We had a spectacular 250th birthday for America with our 24-hour live event. Disney Celebrates America, capped by a stunning firework display there in Nashville, all around the country. Much more on that ahead.
1: Yeah, the fireworks were pretty insane. And the U.S. is hoping for more fireworks at the World Cup tonight when the men take on Belgium. And they're getting a big boost with Balogun now able to play. Will Reeves standing by to explain it all to us in their international reaction ahead of the big game.
0: Plus, Gia Benitez is on the scene after that seaplane's hard landing in New York's East River. Gio's going to have the latest on that investigation.
1: But we begin with the dangerous weather on the move. Severe storms putting the Northeast on alert for dangerous flash flooding following the record heat wave that was responsible for more than 24 deaths and impacted July 4th celebrations. Matt Rivers starts us off in Brooklyn. Good morning, Matt.
2: Hey, good morning, Michael. And this is the kind of thing we're seeing across the area, unfortunately, this morning. You can see this tree coming down over the weekend, landing on that car there. It's actually not one, but two trees coming down, completely blocking this entire street here in Brooklyn. And even though officials are saying they're trying their best, there's so many trees like this one to clean up. More storms are on the way. This tree could be here for days.
3: Oh!
4: Oh, wow.
5: This morning, more than 60 million Americans facing a flash flood threat after deadly holiday weekend storms swept across the country. Trees crushing cars in New York City, storms illuminating the night sky in New Jersey. Hundreds of trees toppled, knocking out power for many.
6: Took all of 3 minutes to do all of this damage.
7: I've been through hurricanes here and whatnot, but this was the most intense.
5: One fallen tree sparking a house fire in River's Edge and injuring a firefighter. Heavy rain pounding Chicago. The Cubs-Cardinals game delayed by an hour. Parts of the stadium inundated with water. Throughout the city, roads turned into rivers, leaving drivers stranded. And in Kendall County, Illinois, one person was killed when a tree fell on a camper trailer. Powerful winds also causing widespread damage in Lake Geneva, Wisconsin. Fireworks shows lit up by lightning across the country. Thousands attending the Great American State Fair in the nation's capital forced to evacuate due to an approaching storm.
8: Ladies and gentlemen, our officials best to tell you to we need evacuation right away.
5: Meanwhile, scorching temperatures all along the Northeast suspected to have caused at least 25 deaths in 10 counties across New Jersey in what officials say was the hottest stretch of weather in more than 14 years.
9: Unfortunately, many of these individuals were found in homes without air conditioning. A few were outside of their residence, some on the street, and some even in parked cars.
5: The extreme weather putting the brakes on millions trying to get home after the holiday weekend. Overnight, more than 1,000 flight cancellations with thousands more delayed. This as a Delta plane in Chicago reportedly struck by fireworks Saturday.
10: A tower, we just had a firework hit our plane, Delta 1076. We're continuing.
5: Delta saying the flight safely landed and taxied to the gate.
2: With all this bad weather, Robin, no question, a rough start to the work week.
0: No question about that, Matt. Thank you. We're going to go to Ginger, who's back with us now. Latest on the track and timing of the storm?
11: Yes. You know, we just got a report in from Northeast Ohio, Kelly's Island, more than 13 inches of rain in 5.5 hours last night. That's how fast it's falling, and that's the problem. A lot of people needed rain, but flood watches now from Virginia and North Carolina up through Pittsburgh, Pennsylvania, and over to Hartford and even New Bedford. Rhode Island is in a flood watch as well, New York City, and that's the issue. Today, we're going to see this low kind of slowly move through southern New Jersey, and on the top of it, lots and lots of rain. From Long Island, we've got a significant risk for flash flooding through southern Rhode Island and coastal Connecticut, 2 to 3 inches per hour possible, with 2 to 6 inches in total. So this will kind of twist through as we go through today. There will be heavier at times. It's not going to be a constant, steady, heavy rain, but Michael, we anticipate anywhere from 4 to 6 inches falling, especially that southern part of Long Island.
1: All right, Ginger, thank you so much for that. I'm going to turn now to the U.S. soccer team getting ready for tonight's game. And when they hit the field, they have their top scorer with them. His suspension was lifted after his red card in the last game. President Trump playing a role in the reversal. Will Reeve is here with the latest. Good morning, Will.
12: Good morning to you, Michael. It's hard to overstate how major, how rare, how polarizing this decision is. Phil-Aaron Balogun got a red card in the round of 32, which meant he was out for tonight's round of 16. Now, though, through opaque and basically unprecedented series of events, he's back in.

0: team. Leading scorer Phalerin Balogun ruled eligible to play for the United States in their round of 16 game against Belgium tonight. Balogun was sent off with a red card for this tackle early in the second half of the team's round of 32 win over Bosnia and Herzegovina. A red card means an automatic suspension for the following game.
1: It's not intentional, it's just the two of them were tangled up.
0: FIFA had confirmed that Balogun would be out against Belgium and that there was no way to appeal the ruling. Following the controversial call, Balogun saying the contact was unintentional and that he accepted the decision.
2: There was many emotions, but for me, the most important thing was just trying to stay calm. I think, I didn't want to react.

0: Trump had called FIFA President Gianni Infantino to review the matter. President Trump posting online Sunday, "Thank you to FIFA for doing what was right and reversing a great injustice." In justifying the about-face, FIFA citing Article 27 of its disciplinary code, saying the implementation of the match suspension is suspended for a probationary period of 1 year.
1: FIFA's not admitting they made a mistake. They're not admitting that the referee on the field made a mistake and gave the player a red card when it shouldn't have been a red card. The red card hasn't been rescinded. What's going on here is they're suspending the suspension.
0: The United States' next opponent issuing a statement. The Belgian Soccer Federation saying that it was astonished by FIFA's decision. Belgium's coach mocking the decision, saying, "I didn't know that at the World Cup, the 5th of July is actually the 1st of April." Upon learning the news, Balogun celebrating with his teammates.
2: "We're really excited. He's been so good for us this tournament."
0: Overnight, U.S. team captain Tim Ream speaking to GMA.
3: "I think he's just excited to that he can actually contribute on the field and not just be a cheerleader. But Balo's, he's got a big smile and he's been beaming ear to ear, since we all found out the news."
4: And the European Football Association, of which Belgium is a member, put out a statement this morning saying, part in quote, "We express our disbelief at such an unprecedented, incomprehensible, and unjustifiable decision." And for their part, U.S. Soccer saying, quote, "We accept the decision of the disciplinary committee, and we are pleased that Phelaren Balogun is eligible to compete tomorrow." This has happened once before in 1962. A Brazilian player named Garrincha was reinstated. Mm-hmm. But this is really, like, we haven't really seen this before.
5: Yeah, suspending the suspension.
4: Exactly.
5: All right, Will, thank you.
4: He's playing is sort of the bottom line.
5: Yeah, well, he'll be out there and we'll be watching. Yep. All right, thank you. We're going to have much more on the World Cup coming up in our next half hour, Robin.
6: All right, now to a scary scene here in New York. A seaplane making a hard landing in the East River. Fortunately, everyone on board safe. Transportation correspondent Gio Benitez is at the scene for us this morning. Good morning to you, Gio.
7: Hey, Robin, good morning to you. Yeah, for so many people who are out here still enjoying the holiday weekend, out here for a walk on the water, this was shocking to see, even more shocking to actually experience, because now we're hearing from the people on board. This morning, dramatic video taken from inside the seaplane that made a hard landing into the East River near Brooklyn, New York.
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7: The landing caused one of the struts of the Kodiak 100 seaplane to break, forcing the plane to lean on one side, one wing in the water.
9: Pontoon's good.
10: What's happened?
9: Pontoon broke.
7: Bystanders taking this video before the landing, appearing to show the plane flying very close to a helicopter.
11: That was entirely too close.
12: I'm very shaken up.
13: I'm scared, very scared.
7: Chloe Todd and her grandma Otto were taking the flight home from the Hamptons after a friend's birthday.
12: All you hear is a boom, and then we go up, and then we go back down, and then we go up again.
13: And then when I hit my head.
12: And then she hit her head.
7: Rescuers racing to the scene, helping to pull everyone to safety.
14: Everybody out of the water?
15: Yeah, they got everybody off.
12: They responded immediately. Like, it took them only, like, 2 minutes to come, maybe even less. They gave us life vests. We

0: Procession for Iran's former supreme leader has begun its journey through Tehran. Much of the country has closed down and hundreds of thousands of Iranians have poured into the streets to mourn Ayatollah Ali Khamenei, who was killed back in February by the US and Israeli airstrikes that started the war. The coffin of his 14-month-old granddaughter and other family members killed in that attack are also part of the procession. The burial itself will take place Thursday. Some in the crowds have held signs calling for President Trump and Prime Minister Netanyahu to be killed in revenge. A banner with the president's face on it has been stretched along a bridge for the crowd to throw stones at. There has been no sign of the Ayatollah's son, Mojtaba, who succeeded him as supreme leader, but is widely thought to have been gravely injured in the attack that killed his father. But his three other sons have been seen. Robin.
1: All right. Thanks to you, James. And the war with Iran and the fragile ceasefire expected to be top of the agenda during the president's high-stakes summit with NATO allies, as will the Russia-Ukraine war. Overnight in Ukraine, Russia's deadly new strikes on Kyiv, targeting residential buildings, coming just hours after Ukraine's President Zelensky warned of increased Russian aggression. Zelensky looking for a supply of American missiles to help defend Ukraine, a request he will surely bring up with President Trump. Senior White House correspondent Selena Wang is tracking it all for us. Good morning, Selena.
2: Good morning, Robin. And those Russian strikes have killed more than a dozen people in Kyiv. This deadly attack coming right before that high-stakes NATO summit in Turkey, where President Trump will be meeting with Ukraine's President Zelensky, who will press the U.S. and Europe for more support. That attack also coming right after President Trump spoke to Vladimir Putin on July 4th for 90 minutes. And as our European allies fear, that President Trump could force an end to this war that favors Russia. Now, Trump leaves for Turkey later tonight, walking into this NATO summit angry at the very allies that he's about to meet with. President Trump has spent months blasting them for refusing to join in on the war in Iran and for not spending enough on their own defense. And also, guys, President Trump is going to be talking, we're told by a senior administration official, with these world leaders about protecting shipping through the Strait of Hormuz. He'll also be sitting one-on-one with several world leaders, including with Zelensky, Michael.
3: All right, Selena, thank you for your reporting. And we're going to go now to a deadly weekend at the beach, and more than 200 rescued from dangerous rip currents on the East Coast. Victor Oquendo is in Miami with the latest for us. Good morning, Victor.
4: Good morning, Michael. Hearing those numbers, you realize how much worse this could have been. It was a very dangerous and, in some cases, deadly weekend on beaches from Florida to New York.
5: This morning, rip currents turning deadly over the holiday weekend.
6: The rips are falling really bad, so just make sure you guys stay in place.
5: New body cam footage showing the moment of Volusia County Sheriff's deputy warning teens about dangerous rip current conditions before dropping his gear to rescue a swimmer caught in one.
7: I'm going in the water right.
5: Two deaths and 200 rescues in Daytona Beach, Florida in just one day. On Friday evening, 17-year-old Amarion Anthony was swimming with a friend when officials say they were caught in a powerful rip current. A lifeguard saw the pair struggling in the water before they disappeared. Authorities launching an extensive search. One was rescued, but Anthony didn't make it. His body recovered near the pier the following morning. His death just hours after a 60-year-old man drowned on the same beach. New York beachgoers facing a different danger when a man was taken to the hospital after appearing to have been bitten by a shark, prompting officials to temporarily close Jones Beach.
4: And this morning we're learning that a 6-year-old girl from Brooklyn drowned in Southampton over the weekend. Witnesses saying that she was caught in a current. If you're ever caught in a rip current, do your best to stay calm and just let it take you out. When you no longer feel that pull, that's when you can start to make your way back to shore or signal for help.
1: Robin. That is something definitely to keep in mind. Victor, thanks to you. Now, the woman who made history this weekend, becoming the first American woman and fastest person ever to row from California to Hawaii. She's sharing her story only on GMA this morning. Lara, this is a remarkable feat.
8: Think about what you just said. She rode from California to Hawaii. Kelsey Fendler rode into her Hawaiian destination Friday night with hundreds of people there gathered to cheer her on as she completed that 43-day journey from Monterey, California. It was not without major challenges, but she did it, gliding into the record books.
9: This morning, Kelsey Fendler is celebrating after making history.
10: Kelsey! Kelsey!
9: The Grand Canyon River rafting guide becoming the first American woman to row solo across the mid-Pacific.
11: It was very surreal. I think it was hard to like soak in that I had actually made it.
9: Hundreds gathering along Honolulu Harbor as the 32-year-old

0: pulled in, completing the historic trip from California to Hawaii.
1: It was very intense and just there were so many people there, and it was very wonderful.
0: She began her 2,400-mile journey on May 21st.
1: Day one of becoming the first American woman to row solo from California to Hawaii.
0: Arriving in just 43 days, 17 hours, and 55 minutes.
2: You can see land over there. That's Oahu right there.
0: Appearing to break the speed record for both men and women.
1: I didn't expect to get in that early, but I picked up a lot of speed at the very end because there was some good current going into Honolulu.
0: Fendler telling us her quest served as a reminder of the power of Mother Nature.
1: I was definitely scared at points, but then you put that against some of the latter days where you get to like actually soak in like how immense the open ocean is.
3: Immense. Fendler says she's looking forward to continuing her career as a Grand Canyon river raft guide and hopes this achievement encourages other women to push boundaries and take some chances. She sure did.
4: She did. Wow.
3: Amazing.
5: Oh, amazing indeed. Thank
3: Congrats
5: you.
3: Congrats to her.
5: Okay. Coming up, they're in their honeymoon era.
4: Really?
5: New details about Taylor Swift and Travis Kelce's wedding at Madison Square Garden and what Mama Kelce said.
4: Plus, Prince Harry's last-minute change of plans, putting his kids' reunion with grandfather King Charles in jeopardy.
3: And the heroes welcome for one World Cup team, and the Viking row lives on, thankfully. But first, let's go back to Ginger.
6: Lara, while we have shaved off about 20 degrees because of the rain, not so south of the front. Myrtle Beach is in a heat advisory through this evening. Even though it looks nice, you may want to be near the water. Down to Charleston, where there are heat advisories and feels like today, close to 107. It doesn't end either. It's just going to kind of get suppressed down there. So North Charleston staying Tuesday, Wednesday, and Thursday well above 100 in the feels likes. Tuscaloosa is warm. New Orleans hot and humid. Orlando, same thing. And we are looking for that trend to stick around. Your local weather now in 30 seconds.
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5: Crazy for Beyonce this morning. Queen Bee releasing a new surprise single, her first new music in 2 years. Lara, we'll have all the details coming up in Pop News.
6: We gotta wait till Pop News to hear it, I guess. All right. Looking forward to that. Let's go to Will with the headlines. Hey, Will.
7: Hello again, Michael. We have a lot to get to. New at 7:30, beginning with a massive fireworks explosion in California. Officials saying a woman was killed and three others were severely injured. You see that video here showing a car engulfed in flames. A 28-year-old man was booked on suspicion of involuntary manslaughter. A child was treated for minor injuries and released. And the 23-year-old man accused of assassinating Charlie Kirk is due in court this morning as his week-long preliminary hearing begins. Tyler Robinson faces multiple charges, including aggravated murder from the September 2025 fatal shooting on the campus of Utah Valley University. Kirk's parents and his widow, Erica, are expected to attend the hearing. And the governor of West Virginia has declared a state of emergency due to a massive warehouse fire. Crews battling this blaze. Look at that black smoke just billowing up there at the facility for storing plastic materials. No injuries have been reported. Officials say so far there is no reason for concern about air quality. The cause of the fire is under investigation. And the number one women's seed is out at Wimbledon. Arina Sabalenka falling to Naomi Osaka in straight sets to reach the quarterfinals. And Americans Coco Gauff and Jess Pegula will face each other in the quarters. It's going to be great. They both won their fourth round matches. Gauff won hers with just 2 minutes to spare before Wimbledon's 11 p.m. curfew. She would have had to come back and do it all over again the next day. And Serena Williams did have to pull out of her doubles match with her sister Venus because of a knee injury that she suffered in her return to singles. And you can watch all of the Wimbledon action on ESPN and ESPN2.
6: We were both there. We watched a lot of tennis yesterday.
8: Yeah, I mean, Coco knew when she did this. She knew she had 2 minutes left, so she got
6: and
8: it over with.
6: And it's great to see Naomi Osaka.
8: Oh,
6: back.
8: Wonderful.
6: Playing as well.
7: Great stuff.
8: All right, well, thank you. Now to Taylor Swift and Travis Kelce in their honeymoon era. The two tied the knot at Madison Square Garden over the weekend, and more details are coming out about that special night. Sophie Play is here. Good morning to you, Sophie.
9: Robin, good morning. We're learning new details about the wedding, the performances, and star-studded guest list fit for the life of a showgirl. Taylor Swift is entering her honeymoon era, making her love story official with Travis Kelce. Night sparkling. New York City's Madison Square Garden transformed into a garden for the celebration. The July 3rd wedding and reception, attended by more than 1,000 friends and family, with A-listers Gigi Hadid and Bradley Cooper, Carly Claussen, longtime friend and collaborator Ed Sheeran. For the ceremony, a spokesperson for Swift confirming the bride and groom wearing custom couture Dior, their brothers by their sides. Jason Kelce serving as best man, Austin Swift as man of honor. The ceremony was officiated by actor and friend Adam Sandler.
10: Sorry you had to hear that, Mr. Gilmore.
9: After he worked with Travis in Happy Gilmore 2.
11: Yes, there were 1,000 people there. It was MSG.

0: even sneaking photos from inside the venue itself.
1: Despite the massive guest list, I have been told by people who attended the ceremony that it was beautiful and intimate.
2: Sophie, who were those people?
1: You know, they might be sitting next to me.
3: we'll leave it to Mama Kelsey.
4: Yeah.
3: It was magical. She said it all.
2: But magical,
3: it nice,
2: man.
3: I know, but it was nice because you didn't have this, so you were actually
2: in the moment.
3: In the moment. Yeah.
2: As I said to you earlier, yeah. It's like the good old days.
3: Yeah, the good
2: people
3: old days
2: just were present.
1: Right.
5: Yeah. No, it said it was a lot of people, but if you ever want to feel what real love is, you felt it in that room.
3: We certainly did.
5: It was really, really special.
2: That's so, we're so happy.
3: A real love story.
5: Very happy for both of them. Mm-hmm. And thank you, Sophie.
1: Thank you.
5: Coming up next, Lara, you got the biggest moment from Disney Celebrates America?
2: We had such a great weekend. Wow, our team here at ABC News and Disney traveled from sea to shining sea for a remarkable 24-hour live event. I'll show you the poignant moments, the fun, and of course, some amazing fireworks next.

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11: Happy birthday, America. Happy 4th of July, my friend. It is just absolutely incredible.
8: To a bird's eye view from Ginger in Michigan.
12: People are already out here enjoying the turquoise water of Lake Michigan. 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
15: Oh my gosh!
8: From the sea and Rachel Scott.
15: I don't know how we made it, but we made it.
8: To the sky and Deborah Roberts.
16: Unbelievable. What a view.
8: Right back down to the ground.
17: All right, here we go.
8: Our Stephanie Ramos with the elite Screaming Eagles of the 101st Airborne.
17: That's how you do it. It is quite the thrill.
8: The iconic symbols that represent our nation's history to the natural wonders that take our breath away from the Grand Canyon.
18: You can see the lines in the rock right here, sort of recording time over centuries.
8: To the Everglades.
19: Why haven't I done this? It is a part of the world. It's a part of the country that people need to see.
8: And showcasing the stories of America that shape who we are today.
20: I don't think I'll be here without my family.
8: Including the dedication and sacrifice it takes to be a military family.
17: It took like a lot of patience. I think we're fighting.
8: Real moments of that patience and strength on display. And the journeys that carved our own American stories.
21: No place like home.
8: Robin reflecting on her Alabama roots and her father, who was a Tuskegee Airman.
19: We had a mama and a daddy who shared their story, shared their legacy.
8: Michael, traveling to the rural Texas town that his ancestors founded after emancipation.
6: They wanted people like themselves to have a place that they can call their own.
8: And George, sharing the immigrant stories that brought his family to America.
22: 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I'm fully American and fully Greek.
8: And culminating in Nashville with one of the nation's largest fireworks and drone shows. And one star-spangled bash. With a superstar lineup hosted by Ryan Seacrest.
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0: What an incredible 24 hours. And if you want to see our Disney Celebrates America coverage for the first time or watch the magic again, it is now streaming on Disney Plus and Hulu. I loved being a part of it. Sam and I kicked it off on Friday night. Right what here. A party.
1: Yeah.
2: Yes.
1: Yeah.
3: Ginger,
2: for 24 hours.
0: Yeah.
3: I was a little worried about you with the sand dune. I was like, oh, when you went running down with all those kids.
2: Yeah, you can lose yourself, but it was so gorgeous. And just to be able to celebrate, more and more people kept coming out, and it just felt so unifying.
4: Mm-hmm.
2: And the
4: beautiful.
2: Whole thing, you guys did such a great job. Yeah. I loved listening to it. I could hear all of it as it was kind of running.
3: It was a good time had by all.
0: Exactly.
4: No
0: happy birthday, America.
3: Next, Lara, play of the day?
0: Yes, I am on triple duty this morning. Now I'm going to a hero's homecoming for a heartbreaker for a home team. And the signature of Viking Row, it lives on. It's all coming up next in our play of the day. Will's here to help.
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0: world is fighting a critical illness, one truth touches us all. 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And when we grant wishes together, we create a movement of kindness, strength, and unity. Become a wishmaker today and be part of a journey that truly changes lives.
1: We're back now with our play of the day as we count down to tonight's U.S. men's national team match against Belgium. Will and Larry got a double team on this for the World Cup.
2: Oh, yeah. I'll kick things off here. What a weekend of World Cup action we had. We were tantalizingly close to the biggest upset in World Cup history. Small but mighty Cape Verde giving defending champion in Argentina and Leo Messi all they could handle. Messi started things off with a truly elite goal. Look at that ball in. Look at the first touch. He corrals it and then puts it up top. That's his seventh goal of the tournament, 20th of his World Cup career. That extends his all-time record. But a round of applause for Cape Verde, ranked 67 in the world, population 500,000, number one in our hearts. They're home to goalkeeping sensation Virginia. He of the now 27 and counting million Instagram followers. They probably all follow in there. Cape Verde's players getting a hero's welcome upon their return home.
3: Sweet.
2: And then I was up, Michael was up. A lot of people stayed up because there was an amazing game played by biblical weather in Mexico City. One of the great games of this or any World Cup, a classic between England and Mexico at the Azteca in Mexico City. It featured five goals, two of them from penalty kicks, six yellow cards, and one crucial red card against England. England getting two goals in under 2 minutes from superstar Jude Bellingham. Look at that header there diving in. He scored those in the first half. But then England had to play all of the second half with 10 men. England, all gut and grits, hanging on to get the glory with a 3-2 win. They head to the quarterfinals. Brazil are heading home, though. They were defeated by Norway.
3: Wow.
2: Norway into their first quarterfinal in history. They will face England, all on the back of Erling Haaland. He had two absolute golazos. He and Mbappe and Messi are tied in the Golden Boot race. Those are the three most famous soccer players on earth, and they are showing out. That's the award given to the top scorer. Claire, how about Norway and those
3: They're
2: fans?
3: They're the best, aren't they? That was it wasn't my favorite part of the game, but it was a moment. Let's talk about it. The fan celebrations have been just epic, and no country does it better than Norway. Watch as their star, Erling Haaland, leads the players and the fans in their signature Viking row. I love the pounding there. Yes, go Erling. After that huge win over Brazil and England putting on their own twist, if you will, a group of them went to watch a Braves Cardinals baseball game from the center field stand. They picked a player at random and sang their support for outfielder Michael Harris, belting out Walking in a Harris Wonderland. And baseball's coming home again with Harris, the outfielder returning the love by throwing them a ball. Guys, these are fun moments to share, aren't they?
1: They really are. They really are. We'll be right back.
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3: Pain means pause on the things you love, but green means go. Among

0: This will be our new forever.
1: It is a myth. Men can make it out here alone.
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4: 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And it's the only once-monthly auto-injector for COPD you can do right at home. 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Nucala is not for sudden breathing problems. Allergic reactions can occur, including anaphylaxis. 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May cause back pain, diarrhea, and cough. Right now, it may be time for something different. 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

0: nature's fireworks meet real fireworks in Brooklyn, New York. You can see in the time lapse here, it briefly, you can see the lightning kind of strike just there, but we'll stop it so that you can see those two in concert. Now, I'll talk more about the flash flood threat here in the Northeast coming up, but your local news and weather next.
1: Four words.
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0: This is the moment dancers dream of. 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You're stepping into the legacy of Dancing with the Stars. Are you ready? 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

0: Good morning, America. It's 8 a.m. More than 60 million on alert for a dangerous commute. Flash flood warning from Ohio to Massachusetts to Virginia after a weekend of deadly storms and extreme heat.
1: Sell-by dates reaching their expiration. Why one state is banning them, and could others follow?
0: Royal reunion in jeopardy? What Prince Harry revealed about his trip to London tomorrow? And the new family pictures of Princess Kate, Prince William, and their kids after she reached new heights.
1: And we are going crazy on this Music Monday for the surprise new song from Beyoncé. To Madonna bringing us back to the dance floor, and Harry Styles taking a bow in London with a special One Direction tribute as we say good morning, America. Live from ABC News headquarters in New York City, it's Monday. Good morning, America.
2: Good morning, America. Beyonce, Harry, Madonna. Cannot wait for that star-studded pop news. And Tori, speaking of star, is here again to kick off a week of deals and steals that cannot be beat. This morning, top summer skincare brands. 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
3: Ooh, half off. Also ahead, Dr. Darian Sutton is here with a new warning about a severe stomach bug spreading quickly in some parts of the country.
2: But first, a look at the top stories breaking at 8, starting with the dangerous weather on the move. Severe storms putting the Northeast on alert for dangerous flash flooding. Ginger, you know, is tracking it all. Good morning again.
4: Hey, and this is after a weekend of more than 1,300 severe storm reports since Friday. So there are a lot of pictures like Tinley Park, Illinois, where the trees are down, or Chatham, New York City, where we ended up with the lightning striking, of course, on the building. There's the Chatham pictures with more giant trees down into homes, into cars. And today, not only do we have a chance for trees to fall, but mostly because we are super saturated. We do have a flash flood threat, so much so that there's a significant risk, level 3 out of 4, that includes New York City, Long Island, coastal Connecticut, through Rhode Island and Massachusetts. What does that red mean? It's that you could get 2 to 3 inch per hour rainfall rates, which would add up to more than a half foot in some places. So through the day, it'll come scattered. It will be heavy at times. This is 3 p.m., Michael. But overall, it's going to end up leaving up to a half foot too fast, even though we needed it.
3: Oh, yeah, we did. And then the weather's like Run DMC. It's tricky. That's right. All right, Ginger, thank you. We got to go now to the new law. Take it effect this month in California that bans sell-by labels on food. It's the first law of its kind in the country. Melissa Adon is in Los Angeles to explain why they're doing it. Good morning, Melissa.
5: Hey, good morning, Michael. So this new California law aims to clear up just any confusion

0: eggs and infant formula, which already have federally regulated labels. So while California is the first state to pass this law, New York is right behind them. They have a similar law awaiting the governor's signature, and there's even a bill in Congress pushing for a national standard. Robin?
1: Thank you so much, because hopefully this will clear up some of the confusion. Now, the so-called Trump accounts for kids officially launched on the 4th. Selena Wang is back with that. Good morning again, Selena.
2: Hey, Robin, great to be back with you. Yeah, the government has just started depositing $1,000 into these so-called Trump accounts. These are tax-advantaged savings accounts for children. Any kid under 18 years old can have one, but only babies born between 2025 and 2028 get that $1,000 from the federal government. So right now, you sign up by opting in on IRS Form 4547 when you file your tax returns. But the administration says that soon, parents will be able to sign up at the hospital right after their babies are born. Now, parents can also add their own money, up to $5,000 a year. It goes into a broad stock market fund like the S&P 500, but you can't withdraw that money until your child turns 18. And in fact, guys, later this morning, to mark the launch of these so-called Trump accounts, the New York Stock Exchange and the NASDAQ will be ringing the opening bell together right in the Oval Office, guys.
3: All right, Melissa, thank you so much for that. I'm going to go now to a GMA health alert on the summer stomach bug that's spreading fast in some parts of the country. Federal health officials are tracking growing cases of a parasite that can contaminate foods like fresh produce, the kind that was on a lot of tables this holiday weekend. Michigan is impacted the most, with officials there reporting 572 cases as of July 4th. Medical correspondent Dr. Darren Sutton is here with more. And Doc, what is this parasite and why are we seeing it now?
4: Good morning. So this parasite is called cyclosporiasis. This is a parasitic infection that causes what we call severe gastroenteritis. That's that severe form of food poisoning, the nausea, the vomiting, the diarrhea. And what leads people to the emergency room is the complication of profound dehydration that comes as a result of this. Landing people in the emergency room across the United States, you noted Michigan. What the difference is this year, because we've seen it before, since 2019 we've been tracking this, in Michigan and other states they've been seeing increasing numbers compared to last year. Michigan, 10 times as many

0: Now, this, as you said, is associated to fresh produce, leafy greens down to cilantro, products like snow peas, and even fresh fruit. In terms of what we do know, these are the produce that it's associated with. What we don't know is exactly what's the specific culprit or cause. That's why it's important to take caution in the kitchen for all produce.
1: All produce. So how do you know? How do you know if it's this condition or if it's the more common food poisoning? And what should you do?
0: This is a question that patients present in the emergency room because gastroenteritis is common during the summer. There are many reasons why you can have a risk when you're eating outside and you're not being mindful of the cautious steps that you should take to prepare your food. So number one, the timing is so important here. Normal gastroenteritis or normal viral food poisoning often comes in a day or two. This type of infection can come anywhere from 2 days to 2 weeks after you've eaten. Also, the timing in terms of how it occurs. So this type of infection can sometimes seem like it goes away, but then it relapses. So you're stuck with the same symptoms for a week or two more. And then most importantly, the treatment. Most types of gastroenteritis, you don't need treatment. You just need water, hydration, and rest. Okay. This type of infection typically requires antibiotics, so it's so important to talk to your provider, especially if you think you've been exposed.
2: Wow, important information there, Doc. All right, thank you for bringing that to us. And coming up in our GMA morning menu, Prince Harry's last-minute change of plans, putting his kids' reunion with Grandfather King Charles in jeopardy. And a new family picture, the Prince

0: Moana, there she is here in our studio to tell us all about the new live-action movie and working with Dwayne Johnson. And Lara, you got some special guests with you.
1: I sure do. Kara Young, our friend Kerry Washington. They're here because they're part of an ensemble bringing to life the Whoopi monologues. They're going to explain how they take one woman's words and bring them to life in a whole new way. Kara, would you do us the honor of signing our wall?
2: It would be such a pleasure and honor.
1: Oh, yeah, the pen is there.
2: The pen is there.
1: Stay
2: oh
1: with
2: my
1: us.
2: God.
1: We're going to chat about that and so much more coming up
2: this
1: when we come back
2: cool.
1: on GMA.
2: Okay.
1: There you go. There you go.
2: Wow. Thank you.
1: Thank you.
2: Oh, wow.
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3: Jenny, you told us the rain is here in New York City. And we are back now with our GMA cover story. Prince Harry gearing up for his trip to London this week after announcing a change in plans over the weekend. Meghan and their children won't be joining him in the capital, and there are a lot of question marks over this trip. Chief International Correspondent James Longman is in London with the latest. Good morning again, James.
4: Good morning, Michael. Yeah, Prince Harry's visit to the UK is getting off to a confusing start. At first, we were told he would be staying at Buckingham Palace, but that's now being denied by a royal source, as apparently Harry accepted the offer too late.
5: Prince Harry will be travelling solo when he arrives in London this week. He announced over the weekend that he won't be bringing his wife, Meghan, and children with him. The last-minute change of plan is due to security concerns after Harry was told he would not get taxpayer-funded police protection. Prince Archie and Princess Lilibet have not been to the UK since 2022, and it looks like the much-anticipated reunion with their grandfather, King Charles, may now not happen.
6: This started off as a really positive story about Harry bringing his children to the UK and them meeting their grandfather, the King, for the first time in 4 years. And now everything has been thrown up into the air, and the story is now totally dominated by this security row.
5: But a royal reunion is still possible, as Meghan might bring the children later in the week, just not to London. The couple are expected in Birmingham on Friday to mark a year until the city hosts the Invictus Games.
7: I want to extend a heartfelt thank you to the Invictus Games.
5: The issue of security has long been a sore point. Harry's automatic police protection was taken away in 2020 when he stopped being a working royal. He appealed that decision and lost, and he told the BBC this at the time.
8: I miss the UK. I miss parts of the UK. Of course I do. And I think that it's really quite sad that I won't be able to show, you know, my children my homeland.
4: So once again, Buckingham Palace and the Sussexes are at odds, but there is still hope that Harry and his father Charles can meet and that the Sussex children, Princess Lilibet and Prince Archie, will see their grandfather. And we still don't know if Harry will see his brother, Prince William, but we have seen William, Kate and the kids in some very touching photos after the Princess of Wales completed her mountain climb to raise money and awareness for cancer. Mm-hmm. Michael.
3: Yeah, and James, we saw those pictures as well. The kids look really grown in those photos.
4: It's extraordinary, isn't it? Every time we see them, they seem to have grown a foot. Kate climbed the three tallest mountains in Britain in 24 hours. These photos were taken afterwards as a particularly touching one there of Princess Charlotte. It's very, very special indeed. Guys.
3: Yeah, look, you're kind of looking down on Mom. You're tall. All right, James, thank you. We just found out, just realized, kids grow. Yeah, you guys realize that, right?
9: They
3: grow up. All right, time for pop news with Lara Lynn. What you got?
9: All right, we're going to start with some big music news, everybody. You guys have been alluding to it all morning long. Over the holiday weekend, 35-time Grammy winner Beyonce surprised fans with a new single that she dropped on the 4th of July. Here it is. Now. So good. Come on now. That is called

0: number one on the iTunes albums chart in 65 countries already, and it gets better. Rolling Stone, Pitchfork, People Magazine, all calling Confessions 2 Madonna's best work in 20 years.
1: All right.
0: And that's gotta feel extra special, considering this was a family affair, with one of the tracks co-written by Madonna and her daughter Lourdes. Lola, as she likes to be called now, even sings with Mom. There she is on the single, The Test. Madonna celebrated the release by DJing at a dance party at Magazine London. She still rocks, man. And soon she'll be on the pitch, guys, for the FIFA World Cup Finals. She's doing the halftime show.
2: She does not stop.
0: Nope. Timeless.
3: No.
0: Yeah, indeed, indeed. And you know what? Last but certainly not least, let's talk about another Grammy winner making headlines, Harry Styles. He wrapped up his history-making residency in London. He did 12 nights, guys, of sold-out shows at Wembley, beating records held by Coldplay and Taylor Swift. Styles now holds the record for the longest residency by a musician at Wembley in a single run in history. Harry was celebrated with a commemorative banner there to mark the moment. Meanwhile, on stage, he performed hits like Aperture, American Girls, and As It Was. And he took a moment to pay tribute to a certain group of guys that he started out with. Check this out.
4: I want to thank Niall, Louis, and... these nights and everything that I learned in this time, the friendship, everything. None of this would be possible. I wouldn't be here without you. Thank you so much, all of you.
0: And this is just the second stop of Harry's incredible Together Together World Tour. Next stop, he heads to Sao Paulo and then New Mexico. And that's at the end of the month. And then he does 30 shows in Madison Square Garden.
5: I'll be there.
0: Beginning this August, I will be there too. I don't know. I don't even know if tickets are still available, but you can probably find them. Ginge, you're up.
6: I was just trying to help myself to a ticket.
0: Yeah. I saw that. I saw that. Nicely done.
5: I'll see what I can wrangle.
6: Okay, as hot as that pop news was, I've got some heat in the forecast for the Southwest, especially Tuesday through Thursday. We start in Tucson, Arizona. Extreme heat warnings in place there. Obviously, they don't always have the humidity, even though we will be building some monsoon back, but the heat warnings go up to Phoenix, back into parts of California, and we will stick with this through the end of this week. So that's where the heat is building. That's the big picture. Let's get a check now. Like one or two tickets, or like what are we talking about? Let's get a check a little closer to home.
0: Oh, you got it.

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1: Oh, yeah. Mm-hmm. Okay, so we're starting with a favorite, Dr. Brandt. And all of their formulas are really about firmer, younger-looking skin. 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And we've got some newbies from Dr. Brandt. Ooh. So from their Needles No More collection, which is all designed to help mimic in-office procedures, but without the needles that you can do at home, mm-hmm. starting with one of their favorites. This one is called Dermal Micro Points, and this one's designed to help mimic some of the benefits that you can get from microneedling. So it's a gel formula. You can kind of like feel a little bit tingly when you put it on, and this one's designed to soften fine lines and to really kind of plump skin a little bit. It looks beautiful when used consistently as directed, but we've got all of their best sellers, and so if you have a specific skin concern, go to our website, look at their options, because they're all 50% off plus from Dr. Brandt.
0: Wow.
1: Free shipping.
0: Free shipping?
1: Yes.
0: That's huge.
1: It is huge.
0: This is very cute. You have to have the right brush.
1: You have to have the right brush, because the right brush, truly, no matter the makeup you use, helps give that flawless application. Feel how soft these are from BK Beauty.
0: Ooh.
1: They're created by a professional makeup artist who understands the benefit of using the right brushes. All of them it's cruelty-free, it's a faux fur that just feels really great on your face. Faux fibers, I should say, not fur, but they're fibers. And then she put together these sets for us, so from complexion brushes, the big ones, to all the smaller ones specific for different eye techniques that you want.

0: Good.
1: These feel fabulous, but they perform even better for that flawless airbrush-like finish, and they're all 50% off.
0: 50% off?
1: Oh, yeah.
0: Oh, at least.
1: Okay. Zents, this is a great one that our viewers asked for because this allows you to bring the five-star experience home. So that's typically where these products are found. And they are a company that believes in what they call this kind of treat your body the same way that you treat your face. So a lot of times, skincare that goes on your body doesn't have those same amazing ingredients. These have hyaluronic acid. They've got all of what they call their age-defying formulas.
0: Love that.
1: One of their best sellers, probiotic lotions, these. And then this cashmere oil that feels so great on your skin, but then also has benefits. These right here, it's a firming balm for neck and skin. Those are fabulous, feels great. This is one you can do scented or unscented, fig and mandarin, two personal favorites, all 50% off.
0: Smells so good.
1: It does smell good.
0: It's not sticky.
1: Okay, by Terry. This is another GMA fan favorite, and this is skincare infused makeup so that you're getting the benefits of both in one. Their best-selling product, this little baby right here. I'm gonna give a little smell to that. It's their Balm Rose. Ooh. Does it smell good? It's got a really nice rose scent. That is one that beauty enthusiasts have called the Rolls Royce of lip balms.
0: They've sold
1: more than a million of these. So this is something that you can use on your lips if they're dry and need hydration, but also like a little bit on an elbow or a cuticle if there's a dry spot. This is great. And then we have their whole hyaluronic collection, the purple boxes. So it's we've got concealers and makeup that has hyaluronic acid in it. All of these slashed in half.
0: Everything today is
1: slashed in half. You got
0: 50%
1: it.
0: 50% off.
1: All right, Bliss. This is always a fan favorite. We've got a big assortment. One of the things they're best known for, Laura Geller turned me on to these. This is it's a glycolic peel. It's just that, you know, one swipe and takes care of everything from it treats discoloration, lines as well. So that's a great one at the end of the day. They put together a really great eye trio for us. We've got cleansers. We've kind of got it all from Bliss. Mm-hmm. And this is 50 to 70% off plus from Bliss.
0: Free shipping.
1: Got it.
0: And I love the name Bliss.
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0: 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Takes you right there. Hey, Kerry Washington and Kerry Young here to talk about the revival of the Whoopi monologues. 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
5: Sexiest man alive. 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A publicist doesn't like when I say this, but you can ask me whatever you want. Aloha, George, Michael, and Robin. 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
7: Okay, I have been waiting for this. This is the way you kick off a week. We have two amazing award-winning women, Emmy winner Kerry Washington, ladies and gentlemen.
8: Yeah.
7: All right, now, and, but wait, there's more, Tony winner Carrie Young. They are here to tell us about the revival of the Whoopi monologues. So many are thrilled about this. Yeah. Of course, we know your work on the screen, but you were really behind the scenes in making this happen. I remember 1984, the original, on Broadway, on HBO, but it was a Broadway show. Mm-hmm. How did you get Whoopi back on board to do this again? What made you say, this is the time?
9: So I saw the HBO special. My parents had it filmed. Mm-hmm. I used to watch it. I used to listen to it on a cassette tape over and over and over again. I memorized it. And this is always been a dream of mine to bring it to new audiences, to take on these characters, because I just it changed my life, this show. Yeah. But I wanted to do it with a team of actresses that I adore and respect and admire, because I feel like it takes five of us to do what Whoopi Goldberg did, because she's a phenom and these pieces are beautiful and important and funny and heartbreaking and all the things. So she was really excited and she allowed my production company Simpson Street to bring it back. We're doing it at Lincoln Center, which is such a sacred theater space. So it's really exciting.
10: It's really cool.
11: And that is something good. You know, Whoopi, like to the phenom. Multiple actresses to do what was a one-woman show. That is so much work. I've seen the one-person show.
9: Yes.
11: It is exhausting.
9: It's exhausting just to do the one piece that we're each doing. It is. Like, we leave every night. Like, I can't imagine doing yours and mine.
12: Hey, let me ask you, Kara, and hi, it's so nice
9: Hello,
12: to meet you.
9: Hello, it's
12: a pleasure getting to know you backstage. Such a fan of your work. What was it like to embody Whoopi's words and these characters for you?
13: Well, you know, I'm still in process, and I will be in process till the last performance. But to take on such an iconic role of Fontaine, and also I feel incredibly connected to Fontaine, and there's just, I know so many Fontaines in the world, and I'm

0: it must be pretty special to spend time with her. Wondering if she's given you any advice on this or life.
1: Yeah, so Whoopi's been incredibly supportive throughout the years that I've been on the stage, and I just can't believe every time I see her after a show, I'm like, it's Whoopi Goldberg. This is wild to me. But she has given me advice, and it really is like I do start the show, mm-hmm. and so that is like you are setting it off.
0: Right?
1: Yeah. You're setting it off, and so there is that, but also just encouragement,
0: yes.
1: And belief, and that holds so much power from yeah. her. So I feel really honored.
2: Yeah, being first up, you really set the table and you set the tone for what is to come. Whoopi really wanted to be here.
3: I know
2: she wanted to be here.
3: There's a volcano happening.
2: Yes, yeah. But she did send a message.
3: She here. Did. Mm-hmm.
2: Here it is.
4: It's breaking my heart that I'm not there with you all, but you know what? This show is great. These women have done a spectacular job, and I'm pleased to have kind of been the seed that began it, but they are not taking any prisoners.
2: Oh, is that accurate?
3: You know what, I'll say that statement from Whoopi is such a testament to who she is. She did more than plant the seed. I mean, she really built the framework, the roadmap for so many of us in this business. That's part of what inspired me to do this, is I would talk to so many actresses who would say, that show changed my life, that show changed my understanding of what was possible, that show inspired me to be who I am today. So it wasn't just planting the seed. I mean, she did that show because she wanted people to see her, but now we get to say, see us, all of us. Mm-hmm. That's the level of generosity in her work.
2: And this is your production company doing
3: it. It is. I also want to say we're being led by the incredible Whitney White,
1: yes.
3: Who's a Tony-nominated, brilliant director of stage, and she's just doing the most wonderful job honoring Whoopi and helping us bring our best selves forward.
5: What do you hope people take away from the show?
3: It's such a hard question, you know, because the material is... Yes, Liz, that's our whole family, our company. I really hope... It's interesting. You know, at Simpson Street, I think we work really hard to take stories that are about people that are at the margins and center them, because we really believe that everybody has the right to feel like they are the lead character in the story of their lives. Mm-hmm. And that's what this piece does. It takes women whose stories we want to... People who maybe you walk by at the park, or you avoid eye contact on the subway, or you don't want to look at the beach. We put these women front and center on the stage, and we say, hear us, love us, open your hearts. And it's fun. And it's wonderful. Mm-hmm. I want people to feel the way I felt when I saw it when I was in my single digits as a child. I want people to feel delighted and inspired and entertained and all the things.
2: You were in your single digits, and here I was talking about it. I was a little bit more than the single digits when I was watching it, but still had the same kind of impact. And for you too, when you first saw it?
1: Oh yeah. A teacher, I had always known about it, but a teacher like reintroduced me to it. It was like, you need to watch this. Mm-hmm. And totally blew my mind. And it feels so... it feels like what a time to resurrect this material.
2: Yes.
1: and put five women doing the monologues now it's not just Whoopi, it's like we're extensions of her in this really magical way. And it, you know what, the stuff that we're doing on the stage, it, you know, it's at some points it's reminiscent to me of like Entezaki, and like what we're creating is something so beautiful, but really honoring Whoopi Goldberg in the ways that we must, because this material is so iconic to all of us.
2: I know that is the snap. You're so hip. Kara, Carrie, thank you. And we gotta let people know previews for the Whoopi monologues begin tomorrow. Coming up, we're going to introduce you to the new Moana. The star of the live action movie is here live.

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16: incredible. 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
19: Fascinating Hulu. Story.
20: Yeah. Incredible.
16: The reaction has been really something else. Ginger?
21: Can't wait to watch. Thank you, Robin. You know, I've got new evacuations happened over the weekend in the Aspen Acres fire in Colorado, but also there were evacuations in this small brush fire in Dudleyville, Arizona. So that one burning through, and now we have elevated fire danger in northwestern Arizona. Las Vegas is included today, southwestern Utah too. The trend next week, though, wetter as the monsoon comes in for the southwest. Let's get a check now a little closer to home.

0: Oh, the anticipation is building for the new live-action Moana, which is about to hit theaters. And we have the star who brings Moana to life with us, Catherine Lungaia. Welcome to GMA.
1: Yes.
0: Give it up for Catherine. Because this is amazing to me. It's your first movie ever.
1: It is.
0: 32,000 people auditioned. Mm-hmm. You beat out everybody, including two of your sisters.
1: Yeah, two of my sisters. I remember when we were auditioning for it, it was kind of like they'd just kind of leave the Zoom rolling for the audition, and we would just switch in and out. And it was like, good luck, girl, as you're kind of passing them.
0: And the original, and how is it now?

0: around the house though with your sisters? Is it okay?
1: I think they're very excited because they're in LA right now for the premiere, so I think they're okay. Mm. I think they're celebrating.
0: And you were 9 when the original movie came out.
1: I was.
0: So what is it like now for you to be the one to bring it to life?
1: It's really cool. I think growing up with the movie, getting to now walk around the village that I saw growing up, getting to see the faces that I recognized from the film, I feel like that's a really special thing to get
0: is
1: to
0: do. Is it surreal though? This must be
1: it's
0: surreal.
1: Definitely, I remember the first time I put the costume on, that was really weird because I was like, this is what Moana looks like from the neck down, but then it's got my face. So that was a weird thing to think about.
0: Then we're going to take a look at you in mm-hmm. action. Let's check it out.
2: Escaping?
3: The heart is that way.
2: We'll never get it.
3: Okay, I'll do it.
2: Hey, what am I gonna steer with? They're just gonna kill you.
0: Now you already got Dwayne Johnson, good friend of the show. Ali'i Krivalia, she's mm-hmm. the voice of Moana, both the animated movies. She's now executive producer mm-hmm. on this one. Did she give you any advice?
1: A lot of her advice was just to feel comfortable to make it my own. I think mm-hmm. stepping in, you're so nervous that you're kind of stepping on someone's toes, or you know, you're invading her space because this is truly her role. But no, she was super kind of excited for me. And I think, yeah, that was mainly her advice.
0: And you two get to sing a new song written by Lin-Manuel Miranda.
1: We do.
0: What was that experience like?
1: I was so nervous and so excited because the idea that Lin, A, knows who I am, and B, wrote a song with me in mind, I think it's just kind of nuts.
0: And how was it to work with our friend Dwayne Johnson, who we saw you there with?
1: That was insane. That was something I was the most nervous for because he's just kind of an icon, and so you don't want to like embarrass yourself or fall over or something. But no, he was so sweet and so lovely. He's like got a very kind of dad energy to him.
0: Daddy. Oh, I'm sure he likes to hear that. He got a dad energy. He thinks he's sexy whenever I'm around him. He got a dad energy. Oh, now you know the real deal, Dwayne. But for you, I can only imagine how overwhelming it must have felt when mm-hmm. you're like, okay, I'm on this set, I'm doing this.
1: Yeah.
0: What was your favorite part of this experience?
1: I would say anything where there's kind of all of the villages around or like a group of people. Because a lot of the movie is unfortunately Moana kind of by herself or just with Dwayne on a boat.
0: Uh-huh.
1: And so anytime that I could be surrounded by the people that I was representing or kind of surrounded by people who felt like family and friends, that was when it kind of felt the most alive and real.
0: And you say your family's in LA for the premiere?
1: Yeah, they are.
0: Are they as excited as you are?
1: I think so. I feel like I'm far more nervous than any of them are. They're all messaging being like, I'm going to wear blue, I'm going to wear red. So they're having a good time.
0: Coordinating the outfits. What does it feel like for you to like share this with your family though? Because your sister did audition. Mm-hmm. You ended up with the part, but I know for them it must be special to see their sister as the one on screen, at least someone in the family.
1: Yeah.
0: But what does it feel like for you to be able to share this with your family?
1: It's really cool because I think auditioning with my sisters, it's not, now it's like they didn't lose the job. They're just kind of celebrating it in a different way. They get to live it with me because I'm not really doing it by myself. So yeah, it's really fun to finally get to kind of show them what I've been doing for the past 3 years.
0: Well, Catherine, it's been fun having you here on GMA for the first time in your first movie. Congratulations. about it. We'll be watching you because Moana, it is in theaters on Friday. Make sure you check it out. And coming up, best-selling author Jessica Knoll is going to share her top 3 summer reading picks. But until then, I'm going to go check out more clips of Moana. We'll be right back.

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6: We're so happy to be back now with New York Times best-selling author Jessica Knoll as we kick off our GMA Summer Reading Series. You know Jessica's blockbuster hits like Bright Young Women and Luckiest Girl Alive. Well, now she is back with a new thriller, and this woman can write a thriller. It's called Helpless. It's already getting rave reviews. It's been named one of the most anticipated books of the year. Congratulations, Jessica.
7: Thank you.
6: So good to see you.
7: Give me a hand there.
6: Happy to have you. I want to brag about your book a little bit before we get into some of your book recommendations. You're going to share your three top picks for summer reads, but let's talk Helpless. It's being called, guys, a scorching hot mystery with an ending that's a doozy. I love that word. Tell me about it, and how would you describe it?
7: So Helpless follows Faye Herron as she returns to her college campus to attend the funeral of her beloved film professor. And in the time since she's graduated, she's gone on to become a successful writer, director, and actress in Hollywood. And while she's there, she has a run-in with her college ex-boyfriend, with whom she had a singular and intense connection. And their reunion turns into an apology, a drink, and eventually a kidnapping.
6: Uh-oh.
7: A kidnapping.
6: Well, I was going in a whole different direction.
7: So she comes to in his remote cabin in the woods, and she's obviously asking, what is going on? Why did you bring me here? And as her week in captivity unfolds, she comes to learn that she does not have all the information, not only about the real cause of her professor's death and how it connects to why she is being held.
6: Okay.
7: And she doesn't have the full story about what ended her relationship with Henry all
6: those
7: years
6: before. And that might be part of the doozy that we're getting. I can't wait to read it. I'm stealing that copy right there. But you've also brought three other books by other authors.
7: Yes.
6: I love that you're willing to share your summer book reads, your picks. So let's get to those really quick. And you guys will want to write these down. So your first book is called Single Girls. And you recommended this to me as my first, you said, read this as soon as I'm done with yours.
7: Yes.
6: And why do you believe that this is such a great read by John Searles?
7: So this is a fictional account of the iconic Helen Gurley Brown.
6: Who I remember.
7: Yes. So she is responsible for one of the most talked about magazines of all time, Cosmopolitan.
6: Yes.
7: And this one is actually very close to my heart because I started my writing career as an editorial assistant at Cosmo. And Helen Gurley Brown's legacy loomed large in the hallways of Hearst. And it's like reading Mad Men, but with a cast of all-female staff. It's set in 1965. And what they're proposing are some really radical ideas for the time, like women should get married on their own timeline, that they can seek sexual pleasure without shame. And they're up against a lot of sexism.
6: And you said there's also a lot of romance
7: in it. There's a lot of romance.
6: So if you want a little romance, a little history, this is your book. I want to get to the other two because we only have a minute left. Next up, Buyer Beware by Katherine Ryan Howard. Why is this one of your faves?
7: I love Katherine Ryan Howard. She writes the most intelligent thrillers. This one follows a woman named Ellie who moves into a new town and in a new home. She's trying to escape her checkered past, but very quickly she learns the house is hiding secrets of its
6: own. Oh, no.
7: Yes.
6: All right, and you said that you need to be prepared.
7: Yeah, this one might scare you.
6: Because I'm a bit of a baby. Okay, but I'm into it. You just hold my hand. And then finally, this is an amazing debut that you love. It's called Night Objects. Tell me why you love it.
7: Well, first of all, the absolutely beautiful writing. And you rarely get this in a debut where the writing sings and the plot does as well. And I would call this a dark academia book. It's a young girl who's recently lost her mother. Her stepfather ships her off to an elite boarding school, and she gets tapped by a secret society
6: that's
7: been part of the school's history for a century. And someone ends up dead, and you're putting the clues together to understand which member of the club it is, what Lenny's role is in it, and just how it all comes together. And yes, it's a debut. I will read anything Eli Raphael writes after this.
8: Oh, wow. Yeah. Okay, great, strong recommendation from you, because you are a fantastic writer on your own.
7: Thank you.
8: We will share again that Helpless is available everywhere tomorrow. And thank you again for those recs. We're going to put them on our website, and we'll be right back. It's so good to see you.
7: Good to see you.
8: I'm going to be busy.
7: Thank you.

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0: Every child deserves a childhood. 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
5: Let's go!
1: Because once the game starts...
6: Let's go! You better get on that bus!
7: Hi, Jimmy!
8: Well, don't just stand there!
1: Everything else... stops.
9: We're back! I'm bringing the big bucks!
10: Whammy.
11: Oh. This is ugly.
9: Get out of here.

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0: fair, imbalanced? After conservative media puts a positive spin on the underwhelming attendance at President Trump's Great American State Fair.
1: Sometimes the pictures really don't tell the full story.
0: His 4th of July speech claims the left is igniting a new red scare in the U.S.
2: America will never be a communist country. Won't happen.
0: But do white nationalists marching on the mall pose a bigger scare for the country right now? Plus, Taylor and Travis tied the knot in a star-studded Madison Square Garden wedding officiated by comedian Adam Sandler. Do the co-hosts agree with his wedding advice to the superstar newlyweds? Then, special guest co-host Michelle Buteau talks about going out in style on the final season of her series, Survival of the Thickest, and her wild spa weekend with some very funny friends. And an all-new Oprah Daily edition of View Your Deal. Here come Hot Topics with Whoopi, Sarah Haynes, Joy Behar, Anna Navarro, Sunny Hostin, and Alyssa Farah Griffin. Now let's get things started.

0: Why am I here on a Monday? I asked myself the same question, but Brian begged me to come in, begged me on his knees where he belongs. Why? Because we are down three co-hosts today.
1: They're dropping like flies.
0: Drop. Here's the story. Anna is stuck in Miami because of the weather. It's always hot there. What's the problem? Sarah is dealing with storms.

0: damage. How many people are still dealing with storm damage? Oh. Anybody in this group? No, just Sarah. And Whoopi is using the old volcano excuse. Watch.
1: I am in Sicily right now, and Mount Etna, who is one of our active volcanoes here in Italy, decided to go off today. We have spent most of the day trying to get back to the United States, and all of the airports are closed here. So I will be back as soon as I can. And I know that we got all kinds of stories about our different vacations. Well, I think my story just takes the cake. A volcano ate my homework.
0: So there you have it. So also, we want to thank our special guest who was roused out of a dead sleep today at 6 o'clock in the morning to come in and help us, the actress and comedian Michelle Buteau.
2: Thank you. Because you were supposed to be a guest on the show.
3: I was supposed to be a guest on the show.
0: Well, she is, too.
2: Yeah, she
0: has a new movie, and we're going to talk to her later as a guest.
2: And a series, which is great, but now you're a host, too.
3: Now, this is not how I thought it would happen, but I'm so glad it did. Hi, everyone. Welcome to The View.
2: A volcano had to go off before you guys asked me to come here. I love it.
0: Oh, my God. I mean, it's like breakdowns everywhere. So we all had last week off. I don't know if you noticed. So what'd you do with your time, miss?
4: I got my beautiful baby boy baptized.
0: It meant
4: so much. My husband's already my son. So he was baptized
0: so
4: by our dear family friend, Father Anthony Frontiero, who is so close to us. But we couldn't be joined by Father Burt, our family priest who married us, but he was there in spirit. He will get to do maybe a second baptism with him soon. But it was just so magical.
0: What do you mean by that?
4: He wasn't feeling well, so we had our other
0: oh,
4: father.
0: Oh, I thought maybe you're having another baby.
4: Yeah. Oh, yeah. Surprise! it was just really special. He was such a good boy.

0: eating. That's me in Portugal actually shopping, which is like 40 kilometers from the apartment.
1: Nice.
0: And then we also went north to see the rest of his family. 15 members of his family, all his mother's sisters still live there. All of his cousins live there. So they took us out to, that's all of them. They took us out to siesta because families in Spain, you know, eat in the middle of the day. Mm-hmm. Yeah. And so we ate, we drank, we were merry. And then we went to Madrid for a couple of days where I was shopping again.
2: Wow.
0: And I found out that Madrid is the home of the largest pride parade in the world.
1: Really?
0: So I was there, I had glitter thrown on me, I had pride parades, I had people coming up and hugging me, telling me that they love the view.
3: I love it.
0: And that's how I spent my time. It was just fantastic. Oh, I'm a little... It was wonderful. I will say I got back late last night, so I'm on Spain time, so I'm totally fried, but I'm happy to be here.
2: I love it.
1: That'll take a while.
3: I love that.
0: I'm fried.
1: Yeah. Okay.
3: Oh. I actually got engaged in the south of Spain.
0: You did?
3: I did. It was really beautiful. I had no idea my husband was going to ask me. Oh. He was just very active the whole time because he's Dutch. Dutch people are very active. I'm like, sit down. We don't need to ride a bike everywhere. And he wanted to sail a boat. And I'm like, look here, Christopher Columbus. You know how to sail a boat. He's like, no, but I'll figure it out. I'm like, it's not IKEA furniture.
2: Right.
3: And I don't want to get my hair wet. I don't want to be sailing on a boat.
0: Wow.
3: And then he goes, can we walk up a mountain? And I'm like, walk up a mountain?
0: Oh.
3: This is so every weird. Day as a woman of color in America, it feels like emotionally I'm walking up a mountain.
0: Yeah.
3: And then finally he said, do you want to get this rotisserie chicken and a bottle of cava and eat it? I said, yes, that's the speed. And then he asked me to marry him. And I was like, I was so surprised. I'm like, you know it's me though, right?
0: Oh, wow.
3: And it was really, and it was very romantic. So when people say the south of Spain, it is a happy place.
0: It's a happy, happy place. I want to mention one last thing that I forgot. My husband's family, they're butchers. And so they've owned the same butcher shop for 100 years. And this is this is Manolo, who's carrying on the family business. And so all he did was give me chorizo and jamón. And, you know, I don't eat a lot of meat. But, boy, I eat a lot of meat. I mean, it was so, so delicious. But 100 years they're celebrating.
3: Yes. I also ate a lot of meat that trip.
2: It is 11 a.m.
1: Sorry. It seems like everybody...
0: Welcome.
1: It seems like everybody had like a really interesting time.
0: Yeah, what did you do, Joy?
1: Oh, I didn't do anything.
0: Joy.
1: I slept more than Trump at a cabinet meeting. I mean, I was out. I did. Nice. I just did nothing. I got acupuncture.
0: Oh, that's good.
1: Yeah, because I'm dizzy. I walk and I'm dizzy. Has anyone noticed I walk like I'm drunk?
2: You're
1: not drinking. I don't
2: times.
1: Drink. What?
2: You're escorted at times to your seat.
1: Yeah, yeah. So, so yeah, I don't know what it is. So they're getting between the Botox, the Ozempic, and the acupuncture. I'm like more full of needles, more than a drug addict.
0: But did it help? Did it feel good?
1: Well, you have to do it like 10 times. They only did it once.
0: Oh.
3: Okay. Do you get it? Do you lie on your back and get it, or do you lie on your stomach and get it on your back?
1: It depends on who's doing it. Week, Trump's great American state fair to celebrate America's 250th anniversary did not have a great turnout. No. Oh, too bad. But Fox News did their best to play cheerleader. Watch.
4: We're celebrating already at the great American state fair. Man, we've got thousands of people celebrating this birthday with us.
5: And sometimes the pictures really don't tell the full story, because if you look behind us, you see, okay, there are a couple hundred people back there, but the truth is when you make your way over here and you're in this lot, you're in a wash of people.
1: Oh, I just feel so bad.
0: Oh, my gosh.
1: What a sad-looking turnout. More people went to see the Melania movie.
3: Yeah, I think it was 250 people, like each person for each year.
0: Exactly.
3: Like
0: each year. Each year.
3: Yeah.
0: That was unbelievable. How are they? What's striking to me is what you don't do is you don't tell us not. They're telling us not to believe our own eyes. You know,
3: right.
0: They're still telling us not to believe
1: the
0: our
1: last
0: own eyes.
1: Thing that George Orwell in 1984 Correct. Warned about. Correct. Don't believe your own eyes. That's what they tell us. Yeah. But we know better.
0: Yeah.
1: Well, we know better.
2: And keep in mind, there's these two separate America 250 sort of events going on around the country. Mm-hmm. So this is one. Is a little more partisan. This one, the one that like

0: the White House has had its hand in planning, and people just didn't really turn out for it. I mean, think about it. You're in D.C. Tons of people go for the 4th of July. They want to see the monuments. There's a lot to see in D.C. But just being on a lawn when it's sweltering, an actual swamp, what I loved was seeing all the other events around the country. Whoopi actually did an incredible thing. She filmed it before, but highlighting great American films. Sarah did something with, like, great American farms. There is so much to celebrate. Yeah, you did Puerto Rico. There's so much to celebrate that's unifying and that's not divisive, and I enjoyed seeing that this weekend. Yeah, I also enjoyed seeing America win soccer, because now I like soccer.
1: Is there a soccer game?
0: There is a World Cup going on.
1: There's a little controversy around that soccer game. Maybe we'll talk about it tomorrow, because red card is red card.
2: Do we have enough time to start a new topic? I don't know. Shall we?
3: Yeah.
2: Okay. Okay, what? Go ahead.
0: No, because I actually, the one Trump corruption I agree with is the red card, if we're going to get into the FIFA. Yeah. If you're going to call in a favor, do it so that you can get one of the greatest players back on. It should have been a yellow card. It shouldn't have been a red card. Yeah. Suspend him for a bit, but don't get him out.
2: I don't know what you're talking about.
3: Well, basically, a player got a red card.
1: Which means you're supposed to be suspended for the next game. And Trump made a call to FIFA and said, can he still play? And the FIFA said, sure, we're going to abandon all of our rules for a World Cup and let him play. And then now Europeans, because I was in Spain at the time. Europeans are saying things like, I can't believe America is so corrupt. I'm like, have you met the Trump administration?
2: Yes.
1: Have you met where we are right now?
0: Well, and that player, by the way, though, is eligible to be playing on the U.S. team because of birthright citizenship.
1: Correct.
0: Which is incredible. And it's great that he's...
3: All right, we can't be surprised that he's, like, trying to, like, break the rules. Because the way you do one thing is the way you do everything. And that's what he does. He breaks the rules.
2: Okay, so because we ran out of time now, we'll be right back.
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7: Great American State Fair, remember that? It led up to Trump's 4th of July speech where he warned Americans that there's a new red scare in the country. Take a look.
8: America is back and we want to keep America great. America will never be a communist country. Won't happen. Communism is a loser and it always will be. The communist system is the opposite of the American system, and the communist system has never worked. Our warriors did not fight communism on battlefields across the world, only to have that menace rear its ugly head right back here in America. We're not going to let it happen.
7: Speaking of ugly heads. that was wonderful. That was wrong.
9: No, it's good. It's right.
7: You know, they always drag out the commie card when they're really drowning, it seems. I mean, yeah. People need to have affordability. He's trying to stop the midterm elections any way he can. Well, and so now it's all about the communist. I mean, come on.
10: He's trying to reframe democratic He's trying to reframe democratic socialism as communism.
7: Yeah.
10: And you do that when you don't have anything to run on other than the corruption that you and your family and the big grift that they are. But what I'd like to point out is on America's 250th, Mondani called for unity while Trump appeared to try to rewrite the past. We have a clip of how Mondani reacted to 250 years.
11: We see a city of contradictions within a nation of contradictions. We see the wealthiest country in the history of the world, one where children go to sleep hungry, while the world's first trillionaire hungers for more. Those ideals upon which our nation was built, they are strong enough to endure any authoritarian regime, but only if we reach for them. For generation after generation, we have been told that when the world has sent its people to our shores, it has not sent its best. The work of fulfilling the values first enshrined in the Declaration of Independence, that work endures, and it belongs to us all.
10: Yeah. You see? So that is a true celebration. In my view, that's a true celebration of patriotism because you have to confront both the nation's ideals and its flaws. And that's what Mondani did, and that is not what Trump did. He celebrated himself.
9: That's right. And, you know, and Mondani is so eloquent. I wish I could just gather my thoughts like that. I just put my feelings on a cake. I think we have that picture. Can we show that picture? Yeah, that's what I do. Message it, like it's a message, and I get to eat. That's where I'm at.
10: 250 years.
9: Yes.
10: We can do better.
9: Let's do better.
12: And my thing is this, listen, I watched clips of Trump's speech. It was after 11. I've got a baby, and I probably wasn't going to do that even if it wasn't at 11 p.m. I watched all of Mondani's speech. Personally, neither really spoke to my vision of America. I thought both painted a bit darker of a version of where we are. I think this is the greatest nation on earth, but you, to Sonny's point, have to acknowledge our flaws. You have to acknowledge

0: acknowledge ones that are still happening. You have to acknowledge past wrongs. But I've traveled to nearly every one of the 50 states. There's three I haven't been to. I've met people all over this country. I still think there's more that unites us than divides us. I think that you don't have to demonize the wealthy to lift up the poor. I don't think you have to demonize immigrants to be able to celebrate who has made this country. And I think that there's some scary things on the right that we have to be ready to call out. And when Donald Trump does things, I call them out. And there are some scary things on the left that we have to call out. Democratic socialism is not communism. And Donald Trump is right. This will never be a communist country. But there are some leanings of these democratic socialists that I do think are out of step with what America is.
1: But they have a fit when we yell the word fascist, call him a fascist. He doesn't like that.
0: But you can say it. And that's what makes America great, is you can say it. You can call him.
2: As a black woman, my lived experience in this country was embodied by a photograph that was taken in celebrating the 250th.
1: There was a 4th of July march in D.C. by masked white nationalists who were also caught on camera riding the metro with a very concerned-looking woman. Interior Secretary Doug Burgum. See that picture? Look at that.
2: Yeah.
3: Yeah.
1: It's scary. Yeah. Doug Burgum was asked if he condemns the group's message on CNN. He's a Trumper. Watch.
4: I think that certainly what they stand for is nothing that I could possibly agree with, but one of the foundational principles of the United States, which makes democracy messy, is free speech. And there are plenty of things that I see that I might personally find offensive, irreprehensible, but in America, free speech is allowed.
1: They're concerned about the First Amendment.
2: Correct.
1: Getting Jimmy Kimmel off the air, that doesn't count.
2: Yeah,
1: go ahead.
2: Correct. And that's the thing. I think, unfortunately, in this country, people have different lived experiences. So while some may have a lived experience, like, this is the best country in the world, and while there's some stuff that goes on, you know, other things are okay, that, for me, was a defining image of modern America for black Americans.
3: Yes.
2: Defining. That Patriot Front is a white nationalist organization founded in 2017 after the deadly Unite the Right rally in Charlottesville, Virginia. You know what they promote? An ultra-nationalist ideology that focuses on creating a white ethnostate in the United States with the ultimate goal of reshaping American society to align with their vision of racial and cultural homogeneity. As a black woman, I'm sitting there in my country, and that's the type of fear I have to experience.
0: Terrible. And by the way, show your face. I'm not one to call name, but these losers need to take off their masks, their little old man khakis. Show your face if you're going to be a bigot.
2: And with an American flag on that cap, you might as well have a hood on. You might as well have a hood on, because that's what it looks like. That's what it feels like.
0: But by the way, in this moment, and you're going to hear me say it every time, I will call it out when it's the left, and I will call it out when it's the right. Those same hateful marchers who are bigoted anti-Semites that we saw in D.C. this weekend, that is also how Jews feel when they hear people say globalize the Intifada and they are marching through the streets. We need to call it out if it's the far left or far right. Take your bigotry, go home.
2: I agree with that.
3: When you say this is the best nation for who?
2: Yeah, when you say it's the best nation,
3: the best nation for who? Because if we are celebrating 250 years, what are we exactly celebrating is what I want to know. And so I'm really glad that picture was taken, because that picture is how we feel walking into many rooms down the street. That picture is how we feel, and nobody will believe us. So look at that picture and understand how it feels.
0: And you never should be made to feel like that. Yes. It's wrong that this woman is.
2: And I said this on this show many, many years ago, because this is my 10th year on the show, and I said there are times when I walk into a community and I see American flags all over the community, and I suddenly feel unsafe because there is a section of this country that has co-opted the American flag and they equate being an American or an American flag with white supremacy, and that should never be
3: ever
2: the symbol of white supremacy, but they have weaponized.
0: Because the flag belongs to all of us.
2: It does belong to all of us. But those men were wearing a flag. On their
1: by the way, aren't those the same idiots who didn't want you to wear a mask during COVID?
2: Yes, they are.
3: Yeah.
2: But they were wearing a mask then.
1: Cowards. Suddenly the mask is important.
2: Cowards.
1: We'll be right back.

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0: Who's got what it takes to be a Dancing with the Stars pro?
1: I'm gonna be the next pro, baby.
0: 12 of the world's greatest dancers will live together and battle in TV's toughest dance boot camp.
2: Start. I'm underwhelmed.
0: Our judges will decide who will go pro.
3: I want to see you fight for it.
0: Or go home.
4: It was 100% the wrong choice.
0: Let the fiercest dance.

Just when you thought you had enough of Trump, here's another story. Trump tried and failed to steal the spotlight from the biggest pop culture event of the year. Taylor Swift and Travis Kelce's lavish wedding at Madison Square Garden was apparently a star-studded affair. Guests included everyone from Brad Pitt to Jennifer Lopez. And Paul McCartney sang, "I Want to Hold Your Hand." At my first wedding, they sang, "Don't Cry Out Loud."

0: officiated the wedding, and Kansas City Chiefs coach Andy Reid shared Sandler's wedding advice. Let's see what that is.
1: I thought Adam said it well. He said, kiss every chance you have, every day. So whether you're going to bed or going to work or, you know, wherever, whenever you're, go ahead and kiss her.
0: Okay, all right, fine, what you like that advice, Sonny? I think it's nice advice.
2: Yeah, I'm not upset at that. I'm surprised
0: every night.
3: Yes, I kiss every single night. Kiss Steve tonight.
0: 44 years with the guy, every single night. Oh,
2: well, before you leave each other, though, I mean, I know that I definitely kiss my children every night.
0: Well, they're still
2: there, and every and if they do, and I think I do kiss my husband every night. And
3: it's been newerly
2: wed. It's been 28 years for me.
4: But 44 years.
3: Right, never mind.
4: No, 44 years. I think the best piece of advice that I gave myself was the love that you start with is not the love that you grow with and like end with, you know?
2: Yeah.
4: It changes.
2: It changes.
4: And like, I don't need a kiss, I need a foot rub. You know what I mean?
2: That's right.
4: Tiptoeing around the picture.
2: How about that?
4: Yes.
3: But I need to do a mea culpa because I was really kind of bashing the Madison Square Garden of it. I was like, who wants to get married in there? It smells like, I don't know, feet or whatever.
4: What?
3: Okay, I actually agree with it now. We haven't seen a single picture. We haven't seen her dress. They actually got to have the privacy that they wanted without paparazzi and gawkers and onlookers and getting to celebrate the way. And you want to be able to drink and let your hair down at your wedding. Yeah. So I support it. And I bet they made it look unbelievable.
2: I will say the one thing that I read was that she had, they had about over 1,000 people at the wedding, which is probably one of the biggest weddings I've ever heard
0: of. Fox News calls it 300,000.
2: But Blake Lively was not invited.
0: Yeah.
2: And they were like best friends at one point. And I always thought that maybe their friendship, you know, would they get back together again? But it's really over now.
4: Think so?
2: I mean, if you invite 1,000 people to your wedding, except for that person.
4: You know what? I think sometimes you can't invite the person who's going to be a little trouble. Like one time, for my wedding, I had to ask my friend not to bring her husband.
2: Why?
4: Because he's trouble.
2: Why? What kind of trouble? Good trouble, bad trouble?
4: Bad trouble. He talks too much smack. He's not nice. He drinks too much. And I had to ask her to, you know, how about you bring your mom and not your husband? She got so mad at me.
2: Yeah.
4: She hasn't spoken to me since.
2: Wow.
4: But you know what?
3: But you
4: had a great wedding.
2: You had a good wedding.
3: And he wasn't there being messy.
4: Sorry.
2: You had a good day.
4: Yeah.
3: And by the way, Taylor and Travis donated $26 million to 20 charities, a number of them in New York City.
2: In New York City. One was City Harvest, which is New York City's largest food rescue organization. I work with them. They said that they gave them $1 million, which would provide food for more than 2.4 million New Yorkers this summer.
4: Wow, that's amazing.
0: That's good.
2: That's huge.
0: That's a very good. I mean, like, what is Elon Musk doing with his money? He's about to become a trillionaire.
3: He is a trillionaire.
0: Yeah. Where's
3: a
0: that
3: trillionaire.
0: Money? He could save a few countries with that money.
2: Yeah, he could.
4: That's
0: is
4: true.
0: He going to? No.
2: No.
0: People who have that much money, it's like, what do you think? You're going to live forever, Elon? Come on.
4: I know. They're going to try.
0: You can't possibly spend that money. But why was I getting all these alerts from the wedding? Constantly the
4: alerts.
0: Well,
4: it was a really big
3: wedding. Messing up your algorithm.
0: It was nothing.
4: I really hope it wasn't
0: a storm warning.
4: Oh, yeah. Well, the storm was their party. But, like, I really hope that such a big wedding that they can have quiet moments together and actually be a couple. My favorite magnet that I ever saw, like, in the wedding world is a wedding is a day, but a marriage is a lifetime.
3: Yes.
4: So I hope
0: not
4: that they have...
0: Not necessarily. Exhibit A.
3: Ideally.
0: Exhibit A.
2: Exhibit A.
0: We'll be right back.
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19: This is the moment dancers dream of. The culmination of every sacrifice. I want to see imagination and heart. They're stepping into the legacy of Dancing with the Stars.
2: Are you ready?

0: here with the guest co-host Michelle Buteau. She's the star, writer, co-creator of the hit Netflix series Survival of the Thickest. Mm. Here's a clip.
1: Yes. Have you ever held a needle before, though?
2: Yes.
1: You have?
2: Yeah.
1: Are you sure? Because you haven't even seen the movie Rent. You're like, I can't stand all that singing.
2: I may have not seen Rent, but I have seen New Jack City. And that's almost a documentary on needles. Now, come here.
1: Okay, here you go. Okay, just poke me like you like me, right?
2: Okay.
1: That's weird, okay. But definitely put it in like you love me.
2: Okay.
1: Again, a very weird sentence. Here we go.
2: You ready?
1: Yeah, I'm ready.
2: Let's do this.
1: Okay.
2: You know who should really be doing this?
1: Yes, I do know, okay? And I'll talk to him about it tomorrow. But right now, I gotta do it now, okay? Because I'm a ..
2: Okay.
1: Period.
2: Okay.
1: Please just help me.
2: All right, positive thoughts. You seen positive thoughts?
1: Okay, rotisserie chicken at Costco.
2: That's good.
1: Sesame Street, Nicki Minaj before she was a Republican.
2: Three!
0: I love this show so much.
1: Thank you.
0: I think it's maybe episode 5 or one of the episodes where she goes through infertility, which
1: both of us have gone through.
0: Yeah, and you've gone through it.
1: The whole season is about infertility.
0: Yeah,
1: That was IVF shots.
0: That was the IVF shots.
1: And you could take that subject out, like IVF, and put anything in there.
0: Yes.
1: Like just health-wise.
0: Yes.
1: Anytime you have to do something to yourself, we don't know anything about our bodies until something goes wrong.
0: Yes.
1: It's like a car. It's

0: So we know more about a car than our body.
1: It's such a great, great episode.
0: Thank you.
1: That one in particular, but it's a great show.
0: It is.
1: You co-created it.
0: Yes.
1: You wrote it. You star in it.
0: Yes.
1: It's so good.
0: Thank
1: it's
0: you so,
1: so
0: much.
1: Funny.
0: Check it out.
1: And represents so many people who
0: yes.
1: don't always get their due. And that's what I love about it.
0: Yes.
1: How did you go about creating this third and final season with so much intention?
0: Netflix really gave me the gift of not only another season pickup, but letting me know it was going to be the last season. You know, I was so thankful because I'm like, we're going to go out with a bang. I'm going to try and book all these beautiful guest stars because Mavis is like, you know, leveling up. And so Ice-T and Laquan Smith and yeah. Jenna Lyons and like all these Candy Burrs, like all these beautiful people. But again, my comedy has always been about punching up, not punching down.
1: Mm-hmm.
0: You know, like beautiful black, brown, fat, queer, trans people, non-binary royalty. We've always been here.
1: Yeah.
0: We've always been here. So that's what the world is. And we should be celebrated.
1: Exactly.
0: And so that's what the show is.
2: And you are so multi-talented. So you directed episode 5 this season, which does get into, as you mentioned, the fertility story.
0: Yeah.
2: You, as you said, went through IVF yourself. What did you want to put into, from your experience, into the show in that episode?
0: I really wanted people to feel less alone. Mm. And so it really was kind of digging deep for like what those real raw emotions are.
1: Yeah.
0: Because I have a beautiful community of people, chosen family, friends, comedians, like so many people I can call and still going through IVF for 5 years and 4 losses.
1: Mm-hmm.
0: I felt like I had no one to talk to.
1: Yeah. Yeah, and it was stigmatized for so long.
0: Yes,
1: IVF, yeah.
0: And no one could even speak to it. Even my doctor was just like, call me when you need me, you know?
1: Right.
0: And so I wanted people to feel less alone. Mm-hmm. And then also, you know, their friend group, their family, to sort of showcase what they could do, how they could be there for somebody. Sometimes all you have to do is show up with some chicken and waffles and be like,
1: mm-hmm.
0: you okay?
1: Mm-hmm.
3: Yeah.
0: That's it.
4: So season 3 of Survival of the Thickest is streaming now on Netflix.
0: Yes!
4: Catch it.
0: Woo!
3: Yes.
4: And there's more. Wait, there's more. You can see Michelle in the new comedy Spa Weekend in theaters August 21st.
0: That's
4: we'll
0: right.
4: be right back.
5: Yeah. 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
10: Very excited. 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First time ever. 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It's super chic. It's super soft. All cotton. Organic, 100% cotton.
7: Wow.
10: So if you like to sleep like a baby, on cotton sheets, which I like cotton sheets, these are great.
7: Wow.
10: So they have the simple ones with a satin finish, and then they have ones with this beautiful, gorgeous stitching. You see that right there?
7: It's beautiful.
10: Really looks like a five-star hotel.
7: And what about these?
10: You could just, and then you could get all these coordinating blankets and throws.
7: These
10: the colors are great.
11: They're very
10: elegant. It's a really nice way to elevate and update your
7: beautiful.
10: For sure. And it's going to be 50% off today.
7: That's beautiful.
11: Nice, 50% off.
10: Now,
11: thank you.
10: Everyone needs a heating pad at home, and these have a lot of personality. These are called Happy Helpers. Feel that right there.
7: This is a menstruation crustacean.
10: No, this is the menstruation crustacean. This is it right here. Looks like a little monster.
11: Where does he go?
7: That is hilarious.
10: Good. If you have cramps, you could put that on your belly.
7: Oh, they're all menstruation crustaceans.
10: Not just. Look right here. We have like...
11: Care Bears.
10: We have a little Pop-Tart right there.
7: I love it.
10: They really add a lot of personality. They're fun.
7: They're cute.
10: People of all ages like these.
7: They even like them
10: as cuddle buddies.
11: They're very nice.
10: They're very cute. I smell lavender. You pop it in the microwave for 60 seconds, and it gives you this wonderful, soothing warmth.
7: They're very cute.
10: We're going to save 50%. Everything is $15 and less.
7: Oh, wow.
10: So that's a good deal.
7: I love it.
10: Now, if you want your hair to look like you've just walked out of a salon every day, you want to use cheap products.
7: I do use the cheap products.
10: These tools are really very good.
7: Top of the line.
10: They are top of the line.
7: They are.
10: You can get effortless curls with this one right here, hair straightening ones. You name it, they have it. The hair dryer that you have your hand on right now is gentle on your hair.
7: Yes.
10: But it gives you like consistent heat.
7: Yeah.
10: It's really
7: very good.
10: Plus, they also have styling products and everything else you need. Everything is at least 50% off.
7: Nice.
11: Because it's usually expensive.
10: For an overnight pick-me-up,
7: I tried this.
10: They're good.
7: Pringles.
10: They are, for the audience to know, they are reusable silicone medical-grade patches.
7: Yes.
10: You can put on your face, you can put on your chest, you can put on your neck. They have different ones. You sleep on them.
7: Yes.
10: And then you see visible

0: result.
1: You do.
0: Everything is less puffy. You get rid of like under eye bags.
1: You got
0: temporarily,
1: me to try the
0: self-dissolving
1: micro needle patches.
0: Oh no, I want you to feel these.
1: Amazing.
0: I love them. Oh, wait, here wait. They are right here.
1: Yes.
0: Feel them right there.
1: Ooh,
0: little needles.
1: Try them.
0: They're really good.
1: They're
0: I sleep with them overnight, and then you wake up and there's like less baggage under your eyes. Helps fill
2: in
0: any kind of wrinkles. No, you just one on each eye.
1: Okay.
0: This is and then this eye patch is really good. Even if just for 10 minutes you want to sort of perk me
1: eye
0: up,
1: smoothing and
0: you
1: puffing.
0: Use that. So everything is going to be 50% off today.
1: Love it.
0: I'm a big believer in sunless tanning.
1: Okay.
0: Okay.
1: I already have a tan.
0: Yes, you do. But if you want to go a little darker, they have a dark tan. This is called Tanceuticals.
2: I do not have a tan, and I need one.
0: Oh, okay. Well, look, this is the body lotion.
2: Face drop.
0: Very fresh coconut scent right there. Ooh. It dries very quickly. It does not come off on your clothes, and it doesn't turn you orange. Because some of us, when we use tanning, you look a little
1: orange. There are a lot of people that look orange. Yeah,
0: exactly. Yeah. Nope. This is very good. The lotion.
1: See what I did there? I'm not quite up to
0: it. I'm going to leave that one alone for the moment, but yes, it's not a look we're going for. It doesn't clog your pores.
2: Yep.
0: It doesn't cause breakouts at all. I like the tanning drops right here.
1: Because
0: you could add it to your own moisturizer.
1: Oh.
0: So you create a customizable tan. It works really well. Everything is 50% off today.
2: I've never seen those drops.
0: Yeah, they're good. They're really good. And then everyday easy makeup from Pure Minerals. This is a really beautiful
1: line. I like
0: line
1: their brushes.
0: Because it's also skincare infused makeup.
1: Yes.
0: Look at this one here. This is their hero product. It's 4-in-1.
1: Oh, that's good. Ooh.
0: It's a foundation, it's a concealer, it's a powder, and it's an SPF all in one.
2: Oh, it's got SPF in there.
0: And it has SPF, which is really good. And it's buildable. And your skin looks luminescent in it. And very breathable.
1: I like
0: look at
2: that's
0: this.
2: Pretty.
1: I love their brushes, too.
0: Their brushes are
1: their brushes
0: beautiful.
1: Are soft.
0: Look how beautiful their brushes are.
1: Yeah, they're
0: brushes.
1: Really good.
2: That's so cute.
1: And feel it. Feel it, see?
2: What do I do
0: know.
2: With the brush?
1: I use the brushes.
0: Well, you have to apply your makeup with the brush.
2: Yeah.
0: Very good. Yes.
1: This.
0: Look,
1: really,
0: you can
1: really
0: contour,
1: great.
0: Do that.
1: Yeah.
0: Let me talk about the lip liner because it's brand new. It's dual-sided, and it builds up your lips, and it really creates fuller-looking lips. It's really a sensational lip liner. This is the hottest thing right now. Yes, it is, and everything is going to be 50%
1: off 50%
0: today. 50% off? With free shipping.
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7: Oh, so great.
8: So much fun. 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
8: 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The show is so amazing. 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
6: Let me plug this for you. She's taking her stand-up tour, Surviving and Thriving, to Europe.
8: Yes!
6: Oh, I want to come.
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8: 28th.
6: This November.
8: November 28th in Amsterdam. 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So come to Amsterdam!
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15: This is the moment dancers dream of. The culmination of every sacrifice. I want to see imagination and heart. They're stepping into the legacy of Dancing with the Stars. Are you ready?
16: It's time for GMA 3. Dangerous weather as millions return home from the holiday, millions on alert for flash flooding. After a weekend of wicked weather from deadly storms to the record heat wave, being blamed for more than two dozen deaths. Prince Harry getting ready to return home. What he's revealing about his trip to London this week and why the royal reunion between his kids and King Charles could be in jeopardy. Plus, the new photos of Princess Kate and her family. The emotional moments after she completed the Three Peaks Challenge.
17: We were both young when I first saw.
16: And it's their honeymoon era. The new details about Taylor Swift and Travis Kelce's epic wedding. From their vows to the star-studded guest list. And so much more. It's time for GMA 3.
18: Everyone talking about the wedding, they're talking about America 250, and so we start off this Monday saying, hello, I'm Gio Benitez.
19: Hello everyone, I'm Rhiannon Alley. We are here with Stephanie Ramos, and we are so glad all of you could join us on this Monday.
20: Yes, hopefully everyone had a lovely 4th of July weekend. Coming up here on GMA 3, we've got a warning about the spread of a severe stomach bug you need to know about, with hundreds of cases reported nationwide. Dr. Darian Sutton is here to explain what it is and how to protect your family.
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18: All right, can't wait for that. But we are going to start here with that dangerous weather that we're seeing to close out the holiday weekend. Severe storms and flash flooding hitting the East Coast following the record heat wave that's being blamed for more than two dozen deaths. It impacted July 4th celebrations. Matt Rivers is with us from Brooklyn right now with the latest. Hey, Matt.
10: Hey, good morning, Gio. You know, unfortunately, this is the kind of scene that we're seeing all around this area. You can see this massive tree being taken out by these winds over the weekend, falling on this car. And now we're turning to cleanup. You can see right up there, there's a guy up there in that cherry picker who's trying to chop this tree up and get it off the street, but dealing with these storms and the threat of flash flooding.
13: Oh, wow.
21: More than 60 million Americans facing a flash flood threat after deadly holiday weekend storms swept across the country. Trees crushing cars in New York City, storms illuminating the night sky in New Jersey. Hundreds of trees toppled, knocking out power for many.
22: I've been through hurricanes here and whatnot, but this was the most intense.
21: One fallen tree sparking a house fire in River's Edge and injuring a firefighter. Heavy rain pounding Chicago. The Cubs-Cardinals game delayed by an hour. Parts of the stadium inundated with water. Throughout the city, roads turned into rivers, leaving drivers stranded. And in Kendall County, Illinois, one person was killed when a tree fell on a camper trailer. Powerful winds also causing widespread damage in Lake Geneva, Wisconsin. Fireworks shows lit up by lightning across the country. Thousands attending the Great American State Fair in the nation's capital forced to evacuate due to an approaching storm.
23: Ladies and gentlemen, our officials have asked to tell you to we need evacuation right away.
21: Meanwhile, scorching temperatures all along the Northeast suspected to have caused at least 25 deaths in 10 counties across New Jersey in what officials say was the hottest stretch of weather in more than 14 years.
24: Unfortunately, many of these individuals were found in homes without air conditioning. A few were outside of their residence, some on the street, and some even in parked cars.
10: And so obviously, this rain is coming down really hard right now, guys, and it's going to continue.

0: For that, Matt. We turn now to Prince Harry gearing up for his trip to London this week after announcing a change in plans over the weekend. Chief international correspondent James Longman is in London with the latest on that. Hey, James.
1: Hey, Rhiannon. Yeah, Prince Harry's visit to the UK is getting off to a confusing start. At first, we were told he'd be staying at Buckingham Palace, but that's now been denied by a royal source as apparently Harry accepted the offer too late.
2: Prince Harry will be traveling.

0: It looks like the much-anticipated reunion with their grandfather, King Charles, may now not happen.
1: This started off as a really positive story about Harry bringing his children to the UK and them meeting their grandfather, the King, for the first time in 4 years. And now everything has been thrown up into the air, and the story is now totally dominated by this security row.
0: But a royal reunion is still possible, as Meghan might bring the children later in the week, just not to London. The couple are expected in Birmingham on Friday to mark a year until the city hosts the Invictus Games.
2: I want to extend a heartfelt thank you to the Invictus Games.
0: The issue of security has long been a sore point. Harry's automatic police protection was taken away in 2020 when he stopped being a working royal. He appealed that decision and lost, and he told the BBC this at the time.
3: I miss the UK. I miss parts of the UK. Of course I do. And I think that it's really quite sad.

0: of Wales completed her mountain climb to raise money and awareness for cancer, Rhiannon.
1: Yes, we love those pictures, James. Look how big the kids are, looking so grown up.
0: Yeah, I mean, look, every time we see these kids, they seem to have gotten a foot taller. Kate managed to climb all three peaks in Britain, the tallest peaks, in just 24 hours. And this one with Charlotte, I think, has got some real attention. It's particularly special, guys.
2: Mm. New parents hear it all the time. The time goes by so fast, and it's so true. James, thank you. Now to the woman who rode into the record books, becoming the first American woman to row from California to Hawaii, and also the fastest person to ever complete the journey. She's telling us about the accomplishment. Lara Spencer has her story.
3: Kelsey Fendler is celebrating after making history.
4: Kelsey!
3: The Grand Canyon River rafting guide becoming the first American woman to row solo across the mid-Pacific.
5: It was very surreal. I think it was hard to soak in that I had actually made it.
3: Hundreds gathering along Honolulu Harbor as the 32-year-old pulled in, completing the historic trip from California to Hawaii.
5: It was very intense, and just there were so many people there, and it was very wonderful.
3: She began her 2,400-mile journey on May 21st.
5: Day one of becoming the first American woman to row solo from California to Hawaii.
3: Arriving in just 43 days, 17 hours, and 55 minutes.
6: You can see land over there. That's Oahu right there.
3: Appearing to break the speed record for both men and women.
5: I didn't expect to get in that early, but I picked up a lot of speed at the very end because there was some good current going into Honolulu.
3: Fendler telling us her quest served as a reminder of the power of Mother Nature.
5: I was definitely scared at points, but then you put that against some of the latter days where you get to actually soak in how immense the open ocean is.
2: Wow.
7: Unreal.
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8: 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Yay! In your nightmare, what comes up through the toilet while you're sitting there?
9: A hand.
10: We're back with the GMA Health Alert on the summer stomach bug that's spreading fast in some parts of the country. Federal health officials are tracking growing cases of a parasite that can contaminate foods like fresh produce, perhaps the kind that was on a lot of tables this holiday weekend.
11: I know.
10: Michigan is impacted the most, with officials there reporting 572 cases as of July 4th. And in neighboring Ohio, a spokesperson said 171 cases have been reported since mid-June as of July 2nd. Medical correspondent Dr. Darian Sutton is here with more on this. Doctor, we were talking about this yesterday on GMA. Yes. Here we are again. Break this down for us, just how serious it is and why we're seeing it now.
12: You know, this can be quite serious, especially for those who are higher at risk. So this is essentially a form of food poisoning, a severe form of it. We call it parasitic gastroenteritis. It's called cyclosporiasis. And so important to understand, the United States has been tracking this since 2019. It is not new to see outbreaks during the summer. What is different this year is that the numbers are trending higher than we typically see. For example, Michigan, nearly 10 times as many cases than they

0: 60 on an annual basis. And those were cases just in this summer alone. Neighboring Ohio with, as you said, over 100 cases, and 17 other states are reporting a rise in the number of cases, including here in New York City. So important to understand how to reduce your risk. We do know that this is associated with fresh produce, as it historically has been. Leafy greens, snow peas, cilantro, even fresh fruit. But what's important to understand is that you can take steps in your kitchen by reducing your risk. Washing those produce, for example, and being cognizant of the state that you're in and the level of risk that you have.
1: Well, you just said it's a form of food poisoning.
0: Yes.
1: So how do you tell the difference? How do you know whether it's this or regular food poisoning?
0: And many patients ask that question. When we talk about food poisoning, we're often talking about viral food poisoning. That's the typical viral gastroenteritis that comes maybe a day or two after you've eaten something. You know exactly what you've eaten. You know that you want to avoid it in the future. And those symptoms can typically resolve within a day or two. This type of food poisoning can sometimes develop 2 to 2 weeks after you've eaten subject or the contaminated food. And unfortunately, this type of infection can also relapse. It may seem like it goes away, but then it comes back. And it requires typically antibiotic coverage. Now, during the break, you briefly asked me if this was contagious. An important question, because viral gastroenteritis, the most common kind, is very contagious. Mm. When I treat one person in the home, I'm typically treating the entire household. Mm-hmm. But for this type of infection, it requires 2 weeks to survive in the environment before it becomes infectious. So it's not contagious from person to person, but reducing your risk is key here. Making sure you're washing your produce, separating and refrigerating as soon as possible is key.
2: Do we have any idea why the numbers are ticking up so high, and what can people do about it?
0: There's many factors that scientists are trying to understand. One of them being the weather. Warmer climates increases our risk, but also our food is traveling at farther distances. Mm. As distribution increases in terms of complexity, that creates an opportunity for contamination. And unfortunately, this is likely not the last time we'll be talking about this.
3: Okay. Wow. All right. Very important information. Thank you so much.
0: Of course.
3: Thank you. Appreciate it. Coming up here on GMA3, an enchanted evening. New details about Taylor Swift and Travis Kelce's wedding at Madison Square Garden.
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4: All right, we're back now on GMA3 with Pop News and Hannah Batal. What's up, Hannah?
5: Happy Monday, guys. Hey. Happy to be here. Let's begin Pop News with Taylor Swift and Travis Kelce entering their honeymoon era. Over the weekend, their wildest dreams came true with an out-of-this-world ceremony and reception at Madison Square Garden here in New York City. Multiple outlets reporting that after the couple recited 20 minutes worth of vows to one another, performers included Stevie Nicks and Sir Paul McCartney. And according to People magazine, Sir Paul, for the first time since 1964, sang the Beatles hit I Want to Hold Your Hand. As for the guests in attendance, Selena Gomez matching her best friend with both women wearing gold Oscar de la Renta dresses to each other's weddings. Patrick Mahomes and his wife Brittany both in shades of blue, and Grammy-winning country superstar Maren Morris revealing the sweet gift that Taylor and Travis gave their guests, a handkerchief featuring the lyrics from Travis's favorite Taylor song, Blank Space. The line, so it's going to be forever embroidered on the favorite.
4: Beautiful.
5: Such a creative and personal idea.
6: Yes, yeah. A great detail.
5: As for Mama Kelce, Donna gave her seal approval and called the wedding magical.
6: Oh, I'm sure it was.
5: Yes. We are just grasping onto any detail.
6: We want it all.
5: I know.
6: I'm sure at some point she'll probably sit down and share why they chose MSG and just kind of a little bit more about the special
5: thing. And you know camera crews were in there, so I'm thinking hopefully a documentary, fingers crossed. I would love that. And now Disney has just dropped the teaser trailer for its documentary capturing the Oasis reunion tour last year. Here's a look.
7: I just don't see myself on stage with Liam. I just don't see it.
8: The way it finished, unacceptable.
9: Most thought it would never happen, and some still aren't convinced.
10: It's going to be chaos.
5: Well, it did happen, and it was a huge triumph, kicking off exactly 1 year ago and marking the band's first live performance together in 16 years. The doc takes you to rehearsals and backstage, and it features the first joint interview with band leaders Noel and Liam Gallagher in over 20 years. Don't Look Back in Anger opens in theaters in September before streaming exclusively on Hulu and Disney Plus later this year. And what's so fun about this timing is that Wonderwall has become the unofficial anthem for England's World Cup team.
6: Oh, yeah.
5: Yes. So it's perfect timing. Oh, all the Oasis fans coming together.
6: So good.
5: Yeah. Yes.
6: That'll be fun to watch.
5: And finally, to a very special moment in the happiest place on earth, Disneyland has just welcomed its 1 billionth guest. They made the experience extra special for that guest, 8-year-old Andres Robles, who is celebrating his birthday with his parents. Andres got to hang out with Mickey and Minnie during a VIP tour that included a private look at Walt Disney's apartment.
4: Wow, that's cool.
5: Epic. So they also got to ride the newly opened attraction, Soarin' Across America, and perhaps the most exciting part of his day, Andres got to unveil the updated sign on Main Street, USA, to read, Population 1 billion.
6: Incredible.
5: I wrap my head around that.
6: He'll never
5: lifelong
6: forget
5: memories.
6: That day.
5: Okay.
6: Yeah, absolutely.
5: Oh. And epic birthday. Happy birthday, Andres.
6: Yes, happy birthday.
4: Yeah, happy birthday, Andres. Thank you so much, Hannah.
5: Thank you, guys.
4: All right, coming up here, the biggest moments from Disney Celebrates America with all the fun from across the country. Stick around. You're watching GMA3.
11: All right, let's go. Let's go. Let's go. Come on.
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15: Wherever we are.
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15: It feels like home.
17: Oh, yeah. 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
15: And brighten your morning.
19: Good morning, America!
20: Yeah! Good morning, Lieutenant. Do you have good news to share with me?
21: I'm surprised. You work with the police.
20: Well, you know, free coffee. Like summertime,
22: I can make you melt. Got a high-profile murder on our hands. Do we have your attention now? Catch me if
20: you can. Our killer was also a sprinter.
23: See if we can track her down.
24: Track her down.
20: You can do this all day?
24: I'll stop.
20: I think that's for the best. Catch me if you
25: can. Jimmy, what are you doing?
26: I'm packing.

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10: The Rock is going to be here. Plus, Kylie Cantrell will be here on Wednesday telling us all about the newest Descendants movie. It's called Descendants Wicked Wonderland.
11: Ooh. And on Thursday, we'll keep the Moana magic going with musical genius Lin-Manuel Miranda. And we'll meet the new Moana coming up in just a few minutes.
10: Oh, cannot wait.
11: Yeah.
10: But now we go to Disney Celebrates America, our multi-platform 24-hour live salute to our country's 250th birthday. Lara Spencer has some of the biggest moments from what was an incredible event.
12: A celebration of America 250 years in the making, from David Muir at the top of Lady Liberty's torch.
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12: From Bourbon Street to San Antonio, we let freedom ring, along with some wedding bells in Las Vegas.
15: Husband and wife.
12: Geo starting the morning in Maine with the first sunrise in the country on the nation's birthday.
16: Happy birthday, America. Happy 4th of July, my friend. It is just absolutely incredible.
12: To a bird's eye view from Ginger in Michigan.
17: People are already out here enjoying the turquoise water of Lake Michigan. You look at our drone right now, you can really get a sense of how majestic this shoreline is. Here.
12: Hitting all the right notes of American classics. And David with his own spectacular view.
18: Look at New York City there in the background, and that's the Freedom Tower, of course.
12: From every corner of the country, highlighting all 50 states and territories.
19: Oh my gosh!
12: From the sea and Rachel Scott.
19: I don't know how we made it, but we made it.
12: To the sky and Deborah Roberts.
20: Unbelievable. What a view.
12: Right back down to the ground.
19: All right, here we go.
12: Are Stephanie Ramos with the elite Screaming Eagles of the 101st Airborne.
19: That's how you do it. It is quite the thrill.
12: The iconic symbols that represent our nation's history to the natural wonders that take our breath away from the Grand Canyon.
18: You can see the lines in the rock right here, sort of recording time over centuries.
12: To the Everglades.
21: Why haven't I done this? It is a part of the world. It's a part of the country that people need to see.
12: And showcasing the stories of America that shape who we are today.
22: I don't think I'll be here without my family.
12: Including the dedication and sacrifice it takes to be a military family.
23: It took like a lot of patience. I think we're fighting.
12: Real moments of that patience and strength on display. And the journeys that carved our own American stories.
24: No place like home.
12: Robin reflecting on her Alabama roots and her father, who was a Tuskegee Airman.
21: We had a mama and a daddy who shared their story, shared their legacy.
12: Michael traveling to the rural Texas town that his ancestors founded after emancipation.
25: They wanted people like themselves to have a place that they can call their own.
12: And George sharing the immigrant stories that brought his family to America.
26: I feel like I get the best of both worlds. I'm fully American and fully Greek.
12: And culminating in Nashville with one of the nation's

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5: So all the great ingredients are always in the face care, but not always in the body care.
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5: Feels incredible on your body. 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
3: This packaging is beautiful.
5: It's beautiful. 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
3: That
5: is a good one, Steph, that you're holding.
4: Yeah.
5: Another great one is by Terry. This little baby lip balm right here, it's called Balm de Rose. Smell how good this is. It's like a rose scent. That is one that beauty enthusiasts have called the Rolls Royce of lip balms.
3: What is this? It's a lip balm.
5: Yes, they have sold more than a million of those. It is unbelievably hydrating, so much so that you can even put like a little bit on cuticles or any kind of dry spot on your skin. 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
3: This is a SPF serum.
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5: Bliss. 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
4: This is the moment dancers dream of. The culmination of every sacrifice. I want to see imagination and heart. You're stepping into the legacy of Dancing with the Stars. Are you ready?
5: And welcome back. The new live-action Moana is about to hit theaters on Friday, and we are excited to have the actor who brings Moana to life right here with us, Catherine Langaia. Welcome.
6: Thank you.
5: Oh, it is so good to see you. But first of all, oh my gosh, this is your first movie role ever.
6: Wow.
5: Happens to be Moana. Yeah. Happens to be with Dwayne Johnson.
6: Yeah, no, go home.
5: I know, right? What was that like for you?
6: It was very surreal, I think, when I first found out, because you kind of have that rush of there's no way I actually did it, like I got the job, and then the stress of now what else do I have to do, I think sets in pretty quickly. So
7: it's incredible, because let's talk about this. 32,000 girls auditioned for the role of Moana. That
5: wow.
7: is a lot of girls, including two of your siblings.
6: Yes, two of my
7: sisters.
6: They
7: also auditioned for this.
6: They did.
7: What was that like? And I assume they're happy for you now, but yeah. In the beginning, was that a little tricky at home?
6: I think it was, everyone kind of had such a personal approach, like what they were going to bring to Moana, because we are sisters, but we're also very, very different people. So I think it was kind of interesting to see, because I would listen to them and be like, okay, that's how she's going to do it. I was going to do it like this. Maybe I should do it like that. So yeah, it's a interesting dynamic auditioning with your sisters.
8: Yeah, a family of performers. You have a family of performers. One of you is an athlete, your other sibling.
6: Yeah.
8: Just really, really exciting stuff. We actually have a clip. Let's take a look.
6: Oh my gosh.

0: escaping?
1: The heart is that way!
0: We'll never get it.
1: Okay, I'll do it!
0: Hey, what am I gonna steer with? They're just gonna kill you!
2: Oh my God.
3: To see yourself. You haven't seen the movie yet,
1: right? I have not seen the movie. It's really interesting watching kind of those clips because that's not what it looked like for me. So it's really cool to get to see like the beautiful ocean and the Kakamora barges and all that stuff because I was looking at Blue and Dwayne. So that was pretty much it.
2: It was all, I mean, that must make it so hard to do that.
1: A little bit, especially when I think for one of those scenes where like wrestling Kakamoras off ourselves and they're like, just grab anywhere and we'll just CGI one in for you. So we're just kind of like, here, and here's another one.
3: Well, as you can see, it worked out.
1: I'm glad, it looks great, yeah.
2: And what's so cool about this is the music. The music of Lin-Manuel Miranda.
1: Yeah.
2: You got to sing a new song.
1: I did.
2: I mean, that must have been a surreal moment for you too.
1: That was crazy, to kind of get to sing alongside Auli'i Kualiwa and Dwayne Johnson. It finally felt like it was our thing, and it wasn't, you know, Auli'i did this and I did this. It was a kind of conjoined effort, which was really cool.
3: Did she give you any advice? Because obviously the animated version was amazing. Massive hit. People are so excited for this one. Did she have any advice for you?
1: She just has a big, like, big sister energy. She's always there if I need her. She's always there to say, like, hey, you're doing this right because you're doing it your way. But I think, yeah, her biggest piece of advice was to kind of take my own control over the character, because as much as I'd love to do exactly what Auli'i did, I unfortunately can't. So, yeah, she was really supportive in just making sure that I felt like I kind of had a stake on the role.
2: Has all of it just sunken in for you yet?
1: Yeah. It actually, when I was driving in from like JFK into New York City, I was thinking about it and I was like, I'm like, no, I actually am like live action one. I was messaging my siblings and they're getting ready for the premiere. I was like, they're in the States because I'm live action. Yeah. Right, okay, cool. Oh, okay, so it's like kind of dawning on me a little bit.
3: And you watched the animated film when you were a kid.
1: I did.
3: Right, so you were already a fan. What was the moment like finding out that you were chosen to be Moana, live action Moana?
1: It was a Zoom call from Tommy Kail, our director, and he just kind of joined on and said, hey, this is the best news I get to deliver today. And it was like, oh, thank God I did it. Oh my gosh, it was ringing. So that was a very exciting moment. And I was with my mom and I got to call my siblings and call my dad. And that's the best part about having so many siblings. It's there's so many different people you can celebrate with. But then I couldn't tell the rest of the world for like four and a half months.
3: Oh, wow. You had to keep it a secret.
1: So I just disappeared from high school and everyone's like, I don't know where she went, but she was here.
3: Well, now they all know.
1: Now they know. Now they understand.
2: Well, Catherine Lunga-Aya, thank you so much. It is a pleasure. You are wonderful. So we can't wait to see you. On the big screen.
1: Congratulations.
2: And Moana is in theaters on Friday. Okay, coming up, best-selling author Jessica Knoll is here talking about her new book, Helpless, and her top three summer reading picks. Stick around here on GMA3.
4: Honey, your mouth and eyes are moving again.
5: Really?
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8: We are back now here on GMA3 with New York Times bestselling author Jessica Knoll as we kick off our GMA summer reading series. You know Jessica's blockbuster hits like Bright Young Women and Luckiest Girl Alive. And now she's back with a new thriller. It's called Helpless, and it's already getting rave reviews. It's been named one of the most anticipated books of the year by many, including myself. Hello, Jessica. So nice to have you. We're so happy you're here.
3: Thank you for having me.
8: Okay, so I'm excited because we're going to talk about your new book, but you're also going to share some of your summer reading picks. So we're going to get to that in a minute. But first, let's talk about Helpless, because it is getting rave reviews. It's being called a scorching hot mystery. Ooh. And it's got a twist, a big twist at the end. Tell us about it.
9: So Helpless follows Faye Herron as she returns to her college campus to attend the funeral of her beloved film professor. And in the time since she's graduated, she's gone on to become a successful writer, actress, and director in Hollywood. While she's there, she crosses paths with her college ex-boyfriend, Henry Spaulding, with whom she had a singular, some might say, toxic connection. And their reunion turns into an apology, a drink, and a kidnapping.
3: What a twist.
10: A drink and a kidnapping.
9: That happens within the first 60 pages. And then during her week in captivity, she's trying to figure out, why did you bring me here? Was my professor's death really accidental? Does it have something to do with why I'm here? And are there things about our story from the past that I do not know, and secrets that have been withheld from me?
10: I bet it wasn't accidental. I bet it wasn't. Jessica,
1: something tells you it's not accidental.
10: So you brought that summer reading list, and you have them right there.
9: I
10: you
9: do.
10: Have three picks for us. So the first one, Single Girls.
9: Yes. So Single Girls is a fictional account of the iconic Helen Gurley Brown, who started or revamped the failing Cosmopolitan magazine in 1965 and turned it into the juggernaut that we know of today. And this one is so close to my heart because I started my writing career as an editorial assistant at Cosmo, and Helen Gurley Brown's legacy loomed large in the hallways of Hearst. And so this is a really empowering, intelligent read about a group of women who really proved the top brass at one of the biggest media companies in the world wrong, that women, like, that women's issues are an untapped market, and addressing women and what they are concerned about can actually be a moneymaker.
8: Oh, wow.
1: Yeah. I like it. That sounds great. Okay, next up, you've got Buyer Beware by Katherine Ryan Howard. What made that one of your summer picks?
9: So Katherine Ryan Howard is one of my favorite thriller writers, and I discovered her with her knockout thriller, 56 Days. And so I was so excited to get my hands on a copy of her new book. And it follows a woman named Ellie who moves to a new town, into a new house, and she's trying to escape her checkered past. But pretty much as soon as she moves into the house, it becomes apparent the house has its own secrets and its own violent history. And so while she's trying to figure out what happened in this house before I moved there, she puts herself on a collision course with having to confront her own mysterious past.
8: Okay, we're running tight on time, so let's talk about your third pick. I'm so excited. Night Objects.
9: What made you choose this one? By Eli Raphael. This is a remarkable debut. It's a thriller. It's dark academia. The writing

0: is magnificent.
1: Ooh.
0: It's a plot where you can't stop turning the pages, but you want to stop to like underline and circle her beautiful words. So wow. I will read, I'm a forever fan. I will read whatever she writes next.
1: You have sold all of us on all of
2: something
1: these books.
2: There for anyone,
1: yes,
2: for
1: we are
2: everyone.
1: So excited. Yeah. Thank you so much for this.
0: Thank you.
1: By the way, Helpless is available everywhere tomorrow.
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3: Oh, that was a great show. 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
17: It's time for GMA 3. Dangerous weather as millions return home from the holiday. Millions on alert for flash flooding after a weekend of wicked weather, from deadly storms to the record heat wave, being blamed for more than 24 deaths. Prince Harry getting ready to return home. What he's revealing about his trip to London this week, and why the royal reunion between his kids and King Charles could be in jeopardy. Plus, the new photos of Princess Kate and her family. The emotional moments after she completed the Three Peaks Challenge.
19: We were both young when I first saw.
17: And it's their honeymoon era. The new details about Taylor Swift and Travis Kelce's epic wedding, from their vows to the star-studded guest list, and so much more. It's time for GMA 3.
3: Everyone talking about the wedding, they're talking about America 250, and so we start off this Monday saying, hello, I'm Gio Benitez.
1: Hello, everyone, I'm Rhiannon Alley. We are here with Stephanie Ramos, and we are so glad all of you could join us on this Monday.
20: Yes, hopefully everyone had a lovely 4th of July weekend. Coming up here on GMA 3, we've got a warning about the spread of a severe stomach bug you need to know about, with hundreds of cases reported nationwide. Dr. Darian Sutton is here to explain what it is and how to protect your family.
1: He's got very important information. And Tori Johnson is here with deals and steals on top brands in summer skincare. 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
3: All right, can't wait for that. But we are going to start here with that dangerous weather that we're seeing to close out the holiday weekend. Severe storms and flash flooding hitting the East Coast following the record heat wave that's being blamed for more than 24 deaths and impacted July 4th celebrations. Matt Rivers is with us from Brooklyn right now with the latest. Hey, Matt.
23: Hey, good morning, Gio. You know, unfortunately, this is the kind of scene that we're seeing all around this area. You can see this massive tree being taken out by these winds over the weekend, falling on this car. And now we're turning to cleanup. You can see right up there, there's a guy up there in that cherry picker who's trying to chop this tree up and get it off the street, but dealing with these storms and the threat of flash flooding.
26: Oh, wow.
27: More than 60 million Americans facing a flash flood threat after deadly holiday weekend storms swept across the country. Trees crushing cars in New York City. Storms illuminating the night sky in New Jersey. Hundreds of trees toppled, knocking out power for many.
28: I've been through hurricanes here and whatnot, but this was the most intense.
27: One fallen tree sparking a house fire in River's Edge and injuring a firefighter. Heavy rain pounding Chicago. The Cubs-Cardinals game delayed by an hour. Parts of the stadium inundated with water. Throughout the city, roads turned into rivers, leaving drivers stranded. And in Kendall County, Illinois, one person was killed when a tree fell on a camper trailer. Powerful winds also causing widespread damage in Lake Geneva, Wisconsin. Fireworks shows lit up by lightning across the country. Thousands attending the Great American State Fair in the nation's capital forced to evacuate due to an approaching storm.
29: Ladies and gentlemen, our officials have asked to tell you to we need evacuation right away.
27: Meanwhile, scorching temperatures all along the Northeast suspected to have caused at least 25 deaths in 10 counties across New Jersey in what officials say was the hottest stretch of weather in more than 14 years.
30: Unfortunately, many of these individuals were found in homes without air conditioning. A few were outside of their residence, some on the street, and some even in parked cars.
23: And so obviously this rain is coming down really hard right now, guys, and it's going to continue that way at least through the day today. So it's a rough way to start the work week after that holiday weekend.
1: A very rough way, and that tree looks dangerous. Thank you for that, Matt. We turn now to Prince Harry, gearing up for his trip to London this week after announcing a change in plans over the weekend. Chief International Correspondent James Longman is in London with the latest on that. Hey, James.
31: Hey, Rhiannon. Yeah, Prince Harry's visit to the UK is getting off to a confusing start. At first, we were told he'd be staying at Buckingham Palace, but that's now been denied by a royal source, as apparently Harry

0: Prince Harry will be travelling solo when he arrives in London this week. He announced over the weekend that he won't be bringing his wife Meghan and children with him. The last-minute change of plan is due to security concerns after Harry was told he would not get taxpayer-funded police protection. Prince Archie and Princess Lilibet have not been to the UK since 2022. And it looks like the much-anticipated reunion with their grandfather King Charles may now not happen.
1: This started off as a really positive story about Harry bringing his children to the UK and them meeting their grandfather, the King, for the first time in 4 years. And now everything has been thrown up into the air, and the story is now totally dominated by this security row.
0: But a royal reunion is still possible, as Meghan might bring the children later in the week, just not to London. The couple are expected in Birmingham on Friday to mark a year until the city hosts the Invictus Games.
2: I want to extend a heartfelt thank you to the Invictus Games.
0: The issue of security has long been a sore point. Harry's automatic police protection was taken away in 2020 when he stopped being a working royal. He appealed that decision and lost, and he told the BBC this at the time.
3: I miss the UK. I miss parts of the UK. Of course I do. And I think that it's really quite sad that I won't be able to show, you know, my children my homeland.
0: So once again, Buckingham Palace and the Sussexes are at odds, but there is still hope that Harry and his father Charles can meet and that the Sussex children, Princess Lilibet and Prince Archie, will see their grandfather. We still don't know if Harry will see his brother Prince William, but we have seen William, Kate and the kids in some very touching photos after the Princess of Wales completed her mountain climb to raise money and awareness for cancer, Rhiannon.
4: Yes, we love those pictures, James. Look how big the kids are, looking so grown up.
0: Yeah, I mean, look.

0: celebrating after making history. The Grand Canyon River Rafting Guide becoming the first American woman to row solo across the mid-Pacific.
1: It was very surreal. I think it was hard to soak in that I had actually made it.
0: Hundreds gathering along Honolulu Harbor as the 32-year-old pulled in, completing the historic trip from California to Hawaii.
1: It was very intense and just there were so many people there, and it was very wonderful.
0: She began her 2,400-mile journey on May 21st.
1: Day one of becoming the first American woman to row solo from California to Hawaii.
0: Arriving in just 43 days, 17 hours, and 55 minutes.
2: You can see land over there. That's Oahu right there.
0: Appearing to break the speed record for both men and women.
1: I didn't expect to get in that early, but I picked up a lot of speed at the very end because there was some good current going into Honolulu.
0: Fendler telling us her quest served as a reminder of the power of Mother Nature.
1: I was definitely scared at points, but then you put that against some of the latter days where you get to actually soak in how immense the open ocean is.
3: Wow.
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9: A hand.
10: We're back with the GMA Health Alert on the summer stomach bug that's spreading fast in some parts of the country. Federal health officials are tracking growing cases of a parasite that can contaminate foods like fresh produce, perhaps the kind that was on a lot of tables this holiday weekend. Michigan is impacted the most, with officials there reporting 572 cases as of July 4th. And in neighboring Ohio, a spokesperson said 171 cases have been reported since mid-June as of July 2nd. Medical correspondent Dr. Darian Sutton is here with more on this. Doctor, we were talking about this yesterday on GMA. Yes. Here we are again. Break this down for us, just how serious it is and why we're seeing it now.
11: You know, this can be quite serious, especially for those who are higher at risk. So this is essentially a form of food poisoning, a severe form of it. We call it parasitic gastroenteritis. It's called cyclosporiasis. And so important to understand, the United States has been tracking this since 2019. It is not new to see outbreaks during the summer. What is different this year is that the numbers are trending higher than we typically see. For example, Michigan, nearly 10 times as many cases than they see on an annual basis. And those were cases just in this summer alone. Neighboring Ohio, with, as you said, over 100 cases, and 17 other states are reporting.

0: reporting a rise in the number of cases, including here in New York City. So important to understand how to reduce your risk. We do know that this is associated with fresh produce, as it historically has been. Leafy greens, snow peas, cilantro, even fresh fruit. But what's important to understand is that you can take steps in your kitchen by reducing your risk. Washing those produce, for example, and being cognizant of the state that you're in and the level of risk that you have.
1: Well, you just said it's a form of food poisoning. Yes. So how do you tell the difference? How do you know whether it's this or regular food poisoning?
0: And many patients ask that question. When we talk about food poisoning, we're often talking about viral food poisoning. That's the typical viral gastroenteritis that comes maybe a day or two after you've eaten something. You know exactly what you've eaten. You know that you want to avoid it in the future, and those symptoms can typically resolve within a day or two. This type of food poisoning can sometimes develop 2 to 2 weeks after you've eaten subject or the contaminated food. And unfortunately, this type of infection can also relapse. It may seem like it goes away, but then it comes back, and it requires typically antibiotic coverage. Now, during the break, you briefly asked me if this was contagious. An important question, because viral gastroenteritis

0: For this type of infection, it requires 2 weeks to survive in the environment before it becomes infectious, so it's not contagious from person to person, but reducing your risk is key here. Making sure you're washing your produce, separating and refrigerating as soon as possible is key.
1: Do we have any idea why the numbers are ticking up so high, and what can people do about it?
0: There's many factors that scientists are trying to understand, one of them being the weather. Warmer climates increases our risk, but also our food is traveling at farther distances. Mm. As distribution increases in terms of complexity, that creates an opportunity for contamination. And unfortunately, this is likely not the last time we'll be talking about this.
2: Okay. Wow. All right. Very important information. Thank you so much.
0: Of course.
2: Thank you. Appreciate it. Coming up here on GMA3, an enchanted evening. New details about Taylor Swift and Travis Kelce's wedding at Madison Square Garden.
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9: All right, we're back now on GMA3 with Pop News and Hannah Battal. What's up, Hannah?
10: Happy Monday, guys. Hey. Happy to be here. Let's begin Pop News with Taylor Swift and Travis Kelce entering their honeymoon era. Over the weekend, their wildest dreams came true with an out-of-this-world ceremony and reception at Madison Square Garden here in New York City. Multiple outlets reporting that after the couple recited 20 minutes worth of vows to one another, performers, including

0: included Stevie Nicks and Sir Paul McCartney. And according to People magazine, Sir Paul, for the first time since 1964, sang the Beatles hit I Want to Hold Your Hand. Aww. As for the guests in attendance, Selena Gomez matching her best friend with both women wearing gold Oscar de la Renta dresses to each other's weddings. Patrick Mahomes and his wife Brittany, both in shades of blue, and Grammy-winning country superstar Maren Morris revealing the sweet gift that Taylor and Travis gave their guests, a handkerchief featuring the lyrics from Travis's favorite Taylor song, Blank Space. The line, so it's going to be forever embroidered aww, on the favor.
1: Beautiful.
0: Such a creative and personal idea.
1: Yes, yeah. A great detail.
0: As for Mama Kelsey, Donna gave her seal approval and called the wedding magical.
2: Oh, sure it was.
0: Yes. We are just grasping onto any detail. We want it all.
1: Is there more?
0: I know.
1: I'm sure at some point she'll probably sit down and share why they chose MSG and just kind of a little bit more about the special
0: thing. And you know, camera crews were in there. So I'm thinking hopefully a documentary, fingers crossed. I would love that. And now Disney has just dropped the teaser trailer for its documentary capturing the Oasis reunion tour last year. Here's a look.
3: I just don't see myself on stage with Liam. I just don't see it.
4: The way it finished, unacceptable.
5: Most thought it would never happen, and some still aren't convinced.
4: It's going to be chaos.
0: Well, it did happen, and it was a huge triumph, kicking off exactly 1 year ago and marking the band's first live performance together in 16 years. The doc takes you to rehearsals and backstage, and it features the first joint interview with band leaders Noel and Liam Gallagher in over 20 years. Don't Look Back in Anger opens in theaters in September before streaming exclusively on Hulu and Disney Plus later this year. And what's so fun about this timing is that Wonderwall has become the unofficial anthem for England's World Cup team.
6: Oh, yeah.
0: Yes. So it's perfect timing. Oh, all the Oasis fans coming together.
1: So good.
0: Yeah. Yes.
1: That'll be fun to watch.
0: And finally, to a very special moment in the happiest place on earth, Disneyland has just welcomed its 1 billionth guest. They made the experience extra special for that guest, 8-year-old Andres Robles, who is celebrating his birthday with his parents. Andres got to hang out with Mickey and Minnie during a VIP tour that included a private look at Walt Disney's apartment.
6: Wow, that's cool.
0: Epic. So they also got to ride the newly opened attraction, Soarin' Across America, and perhaps the most exciting part of his day, Andres got to unveil the updated sign on Main Street, USA, to read Population 1 billion.
1: Incredible.
0: I wrap my head around that.
1: He'll never lifelong memory. Yeah, absolutely.
0: And epic birthday. Happy birthday, Andres.
1: Yes, happy birthday.
6: Happy birthday, Andres. Thank you so much, Hannah.
0: Thank you, guys.
6: All right, coming up here, the biggest moments from Disney Celebrates America with all the fun from across the country. Stick around. You're watching GMA 3.
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17: 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Like a river connects
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25: Good morning, Lieutenant. Do you have good news to share with me?
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27: 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Do we have your attention now? Catch me if
25: 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Our killer was also a sprinter.
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0: to GMA 3. Tomorrow on GMA, Dwayne Johnson tells us about returning as Maui in the live-action Moana. That opens on Friday.
1: The Rock is going to be here. Plus, Kylie Cantrell will be here on Wednesday telling us all about the newest Descendants movie. It's called Descendants.

0: And now we go to Disney Celebrates America, our multi-platform 24-hour live salute to our country's 250th birthday. Lara Spencer has some of the biggest moments from what was an incredible event.
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5: 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Happy 4th of July, my friend. It is just absolutely incredible.
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6: 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You look at our drone right now, you can really get a sense of how majestic this shoreline is.
1: Here. Hitting all the right notes of American classics. And David with his own spectacular view.
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8: Oh my gosh!
1: From the sea and Rachel Scott.
8: I don't know how we made it, but we made it.
1: To the sky and Deborah Roberts.
9: Unbelievable. What a view.
1: Right back down to the ground.
8: All right, here we go.
1: Our Stephanie Ramos with the elite Screaming Eagles of the 101st Airborne.
8: That's how you do it. It is quite the thrill.
1: The iconic symbols that represent our nation's history to the natural wonders that take our breath away from the Grand Canyon.
10: You can see the lines in the rock right here, sort of recording time over centuries.
1: To the Everglades.
11: Why haven't I done this? It is a part of the world. It's a part of the country that people need to see.
1: And showcasing the stories of America that shape who we are today.
12: I don't think I'll be here without my family.
1: Including the dedication and sacrifice it takes to be a military family.
13: It took like a lot of patience. I think we're fighting.
1: Real moments of that patience and strength on display. And the journeys that carved our own American stories.
14: No place like home.
1: Robin reflecting on her Alabama roots and her father, who was a Tuskegee Airman.
11: We had a mama and a daddy who shared their story, shared their legacy.
1: Michael traveling to the rural Texas town that his ancestors founded after emancipation.
15: They wanted people like themselves to have a place that they can call their own.
1: And George sharing the immigrant stories that brought his family to America.
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1: And culminating in Nashville with one of the nation's largest fireworks and drone shows. And one star-spangled bash. 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
5: Oh, guys, it was so much fun. 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Stephanie and Ryan.
0: Yeah, it was so special to be a part of, wasn't it?
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0: Okay. 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

0: Also, yeah. 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
1: Love that.
0: They're
1: and
0: really
1: a brush for
0: nice.
1: Everything. 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
0: I love this. 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That Mandarin's really great. 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Big is my favorite. They call their formulas age-defying because this is body care designed to do for your skin what skincare does for your face.
2: Oh.
0: So all the great ingredients are always in the face care, but not always in the body care.
2: Mm-hmm.
0: So this is my favorite for you guys. This is the cashmere oil.
2: Ooh.
0: Feels incredible on your body. The Big and Mandarin, two personal favorites. That is a neck and skin firming balm. Super lightweight. We've got their probiotic.
2: This packaging
0: lotion.
2: Is beautiful.
0: It's beautiful. It looks like a spa. Bring that home. Hyaluronic acid in these. Everything is really beautiful. We got scented and unscented, all half price. That is a good one, Steph, that you're holding.
1: Yeah.
0: Another great one is by Terry. This little baby lip balm right here. It's called Balm de Rose. Smell how good this. It's like a rose scent. That is one that beauty enthusiasts have called the Rolls Royce of lip balms.
2: It's a lip balm.
0: Yes, they have sold more than a million of those. It is unbelievably hydrating, so much so that you can even put like a little bit on cuticles or any kind of dry spot on your skin. But really for an overnight lip treatment, that can't be beat. It smells good, it feels good, but it really delivers. And then all of the purple packaging here is their hyaluronic collection. It's got 8 different types of hyaluronic acid in the makeup. So you're getting makeup that is skincare infused. It is all fabulous. Looks really good on your skin and all half price.
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2: 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Coming up, the star of the new live action Moana is here. Don't go anywhere.
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5: 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The new live-action Moana is about to hit theaters on Friday, and we are excited to have the actor who brings Moana to life right here with us, Catherine Langaya. Welcome.
6: Thank you.
5: Oh, it is so good to see you. But first of all, oh my gosh, this is your first movie role ever.
6: Wow.
5: Happens to be Moana. Yeah. Happens to be with Dwayne Johnson.
6: Yeah, no, go home.
5: I know, right?
6: Yeah.
5: What was that like for you?
6: It was very surreal, I think, when I first found out, because you kind of have that rush of there's no way I actually did it, like I got the job, and then the stress of now what else do I have to do, I think sets in pretty quickly. So
7: it's incredible, because let's talk about this. 32,000 girls auditioned for the role of Moana. That
5: wow.
7: is a lot of girls, including two of your siblings.
6: Yes, two of my
7: sisters. Also auditioned for this.
6: They did.
7: What was that like? And I assume they're happy for you now, but yeah. In the beginning, was that a little tricky at home?
6: I think it was, everyone kind of had such a personal approach, like what they were going to bring to Moana, because we are sisters, but we're also very, very different people. So I think it was kind of interesting to see, because I would listen to them and be like, okay, that's how she's going to do it. I was going to do it like this. Maybe I should do it like that. So yeah, it's a interesting dynamic auditioning with your sisters.
8: Yeah, a family of performers. You have a family of performers. One of you is an athlete, your other sibling.
6: Yeah.
8: Just really, really exciting stuff. We actually have a clip. Let's take a look.
6: Oh my gosh.
9: Escaping?
6: The heart is that way.
9: We'll never get it.
6: Okay, I'll do it.
9: Hey, what am I gonna steer with? They're just gonna kill you.
8: Oh my God. How does it feel to see yourself? You haven't seen the movie yet,
6: I have,
8: right?
6: Not seen the movie. It's really interesting watching kind of those clips, because that's not what it looked like for me.
8: Oh,
6: so it's really cool to get to see like the beautiful ocean and the Kakamora barges and all that stuff, because I was looking at Blue and Dwayne. So that was pretty much it.
5: It was all Blue. I mean, that must make it so hard to do that.
6: A little bit, especially when I think for one of those scenes where like wrestling Kakamoras off ourselves, and they're like, just grab anywhere and we'll just CGI one in for you. So we're just kind of like, here, and here's another one.
8: Well, as you can see, it worked out.
6: I'm
8: it
6: glad.
8: Beautiful.
6: It looks great, yeah.
5: And what's so cool about this is the music. Mm-hmm. The music of Lin-Manuel Miranda.
6: Oh, yeah, so
5: you got
6: good.
5: To sing a new song.
6: I did.
5: I mean, that must have been a surreal moment for you too.
6: That was crazy, to kind of get to sing alongside Auli'i Kaualio and Dwayne Johnson. It finally felt like there was, it was our thing, and it wasn't, you know, Auli'i did this and I did this. It was a kind of conjoined effort, which was really cool.
7: Did she give you any advice? Because obviously the animated version was a massive hit. People are so excited for this one. Did she have any advice for you?

0: She just has a big, like, big sister energy. She's always there if I need her. She's always there to say, like, hey, you're doing this right because you're doing it your way. But I think, yeah, her biggest piece of advice was to kind of take my own control over the character, because as much as I'd love to do exactly what Auli did, I unfortunately can't. So, yeah, she was really supportive in just making sure that I felt like I kind of had a stake on the role.
1: Has all of it just sunken in for you yet?
0: Yeah. It actually, when I was driving in from, like, JFK into New York City, I was thinking about it and I was like, I'm like, no, I actually am, like, live action one. I was messaging my siblings and they're getting ready for the premiere. I was like, they're in the States because I'm live action. Yeah. Right, okay, cool. Oh, okay, so it's like kind of dawning on me a little bit.
2: And you watched the animated film when you were a kid.
0: I did.
2: Right, so you were already a fan. What was the moment like finding out that you were chosen to be Moana, live action Moana?
0: It was a Zoom call from Tommy Kail, our director, and he just kind of joined on and said, hey, this is the best news I get to deliver today. Mm. And it was like, oh, thank God I did it. Oh my gosh, it was raining. So that was a very exciting moment. And I was with my mom and I got to call my siblings and call my dad. And that's the best part about having so many siblings. It's there's so many different people you can celebrate with. But then I couldn't tell the rest of the world for like four and a half months.
3: Oh, wow. You had to keep it a secret.
0: So I just disappeared from high school and everyone's like, I don't know where she went, but she was here.
2: Well, now they all know.
0: Now they know. Now they understand.
1: Well, Catherine Langa, thank you so much. It is a pleasure. You are wonderful. So we can't wait to see you on the big screen.
2: Congratulations.
1: And Moana is in theaters on Friday. Okay, coming up, best-selling author Jessica Knoll is here talking about her new book, Helpless, and her top three summer reading picks. Stick around here on GMA3.
4: Honey, your mouth and eyes are moving again.
5: Really?
4: Yeah. 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
6: Austedo XR can significantly reduce TD movements, with some seeing a response as early as 2 weeks. 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
9: We are back now here on GMA3 with New York Times bestselling author Jessica Knoll as we kick off our GMA summer reading series. You know Jessica's blockbuster hits like Bright Young Women and Luckiest Girl Alive. And now she's back with a new thriller. It's called Helpless, and it's already getting rave reviews. It's been named one of the most anticipated books of the year by many, including myself. Hello, Jessica. So nice to have you.
10: Thank you.
9: I'm so happy you're here.
10: Thank you for having
9: me. Okay, so I'm excited because we're going to talk about your new book, mm-hmm. but you're also going to share some of your summer reading yes. picks. So we're going to get to that in a minute. But first, let's talk about Helpless because yes. it is getting rave reviews. It's being called a scorching hot mystery. Ooh. And it's got a twist, a big twist at the mm-hmm. end. Tell us about it.
11: So Helpless follows Faye Heron as she returns to her college campus to attend the funeral of her beloved film professor. And in the time since she's graduated, she's gone on to become a successful writer, actress, and director in Hollywood. While she's there, she crosses paths with her college ex-boyfriend Henry Spaulding, with whom she

0: connection. And the reunion turns into an apology, a drink, and a kidnapping.
1: A drink and a kidnapping. That happens
0: within the first 60 pages. And then during her week in captivity, she's trying to figure out, why did you bring me here? Was my professor's death really accidental? Does it have something to do with why I'm here? And are there things about our story from the past that I do not know, and secrets that have been withheld from me?
1: I bet it wasn't accidental. I bet it wasn't. Jessica,
2: something tells you.
1: So you brought that summer reading list, and you have them right there.
0: I do. You have
1: three picks for us. So the first one, Single Girls.
0: Yes. So Single Girls is a fictional account of the iconic Helen Gurley Brown, who started or revamped the failing Cosmopolitan magazine in 1965 and turned it into the juggernaut that we know of today. And this one is so close to my heart because I started my writing career as an editorial assistant at Cosmo, and Helen Gurley Brown's legacy loomed large in the hallways of Hearst. And so this is a really empowering, intelligent read about a group of women who really proved the top brass at one of the biggest media companies in the world wrong, that women, like, that women's issues are an untapped market, and addressing women and what they are concerned about can actually be a moneymaker.
3: I like it. That sounds great. Okay, next up, you've got Buyer Beware by Katherine Ryan Howard. What made that one of your summer picks?
0: So, Katherine Ryan Howard is one of my favorite thriller writers, and I discovered her with her knockout thriller, 56 Days. And so I was so excited to get my hands on a copy of her new book. And it follows a woman named Ellie who moves to a new town, into a new house, and she's trying to escape her checkered past. But pretty much as soon as she moves into the house, it becomes apparent the house has its own secrets and its own violent history. And so while she's trying to figure out what happened in this house before I moved there, she puts herself on a collision course with having to confront her own mysterious past.
4: Okay, we're running tight on time, so let's talk about your third pick. I'm so excited. Night Objects. What made you choose this one?
0: By Eli Raphael. This is a remarkable debut. It's a thriller. It's dark academia. The writing is magnificent. It's a plot where you can't stop turning the pages, but you want to stop to, like, underline and circle her beautiful words. So I will read. I'm a forever fan. I will read whatever she writes next.
4: You have sold all of us on all of these books.
3: There for anyone,
4: we are so excited. Yeah. Thank you so much for this.
0: Thank you.
4: By the way, Helpless is available everywhere tomorrow.
1: Yes.
4: Congrats again.
0: Thank you.
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18: Oh, that was a great show. Thanks for watching.
19: So much fun with you guys. Have a great day, everyone. Enjoy. See you tomorrow.
18: Bye-bye.
20: I was with your daughter earlier this morning, and I did not get the impression that she wanted to leave.
19: Well, she'll come around to the idea after you fire her.
20: You know, I've seen a lot in my career.
19: I'm sure you have.
20: But never has an agent's mommy demanded that I boot their child from the bureau.
19: Well, I guess there's a first time for everything.
20: You're not joking, are you?
19: No, I'm not joking. My daughter has risked her life in the name of duty for the last time.
21: You don't have to apologize for not telling me that you're a WSB agent. I get it, and you're undercover. That goes with the territory. I'm not mad.
19: That's not why I'm apologizing. My job was to follow orders.
21: Right?
19: My orders were to manipulate you.
22: Boss.
23: How are you feeling?
22: Alive.
23: Alive is good.
22: And very tired. I'm a back sleeper.
23: What the hell did you let Ava do to you?
21: How'd you find out?
24: So you're finally admitting it.
21: I shot Colin because I was trying to save your dad.
24: When has my dad ever needed saving from anyone, let alone you?
21: Well, that's what happened.
24: Fine. You're such a hero. Be one again. Come forward. Tell the WSB what you did.
25: What do you mean you need help with your dad? How? Why? Charlotte, have you been in touch with your father?
19: Okay, don't...
25: For how long?
19: He's been in Port Charles since he escaped from prison.
26: You must be loving this, huh? You want to place a bet on what awful part of the world the WSB is about to ship me off to?
21: You think I'm loving this?
26: Don't you?
0: No. Why would I? My son, anything that happens to you directly affects him. This is just gonna hurt him. I don't want that. He's already been through enough.
19: Well, he doesn't have to go through anymore. Unlock the cell and let me go.

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15: You are aware that Ava didn't shoot me, right? Sidwell did.
16: Ava said you saved her life.
15: Just doing my job.
16: I think you went way above and beyond, don't you?
15: You know, I'm just sorry I didn't get a chance to get even with Sidwell.
16: Don't worry about it. We took care of him.
15: So I heard. Although it was a little scant on the details of how. I mean, you and 88 Turner both got out of that situation untouched, uninjured.
17: Yeah, Sunny. Please, share how you managed to pull that off. And while you're at it, maybe you could explain why you let Sidwell live.
18: Valentine has been hiding out in Port Charles. Where?
19: Doesn't matter where. He's turned himself into the WSB.
18: When?
19: A few days ago. We haven't heard anything since.
18: Wait.

0: I get.
1: What it was like having to leave Britt behind. She made me promise that I'd take care of myself and that I'd stay safe.
0: Such a cop-out answer. Okay, Britt is not the reason you won't tell the truth. You're just a straight-up coward.
1: I'm not going back on my word.
2: I've already compromised myself enough.
3: I'm not asking for you to have a car waiting for me outside. I'm just asking for you to look the other way.
2: Come on, Britt. I already saved your life once as well.
3: Closing your eyes helps benefit you too, Dante.
2: Oh, really? Do tell.
3: Well, the WSB was only able to grab me because you had me arrested, right? Mm-hmm. If you let them take me, Rocco will hate you forever.
2: He already does. He's furious.
3: Then let me out. I promise you will never see or hear from me ever again. But yeah. I'll be free.

0: doesn't look like I'm doing
1: it. No. Back down. You know, I went through all this trouble to get you moved to another room under an alias, and now you want to leave? No, it is too soon.
0: Cullum is dead.
1: Look, you almost had that in common.
0: I've wasted too much time here. I need to get back to work.
1: No, you need to lie back down.
0: Last I checked, you were not a doctor. Why should I be listening to you?
1: Oh, I don't know. Maybe because I saved your life?
2: When I defended your decision to move to Windermere, I already knew that Marco was involved in his father's organization, and I knew that Windermere was dangerous. But I still needed you out there because I needed access.
3: To Spoon Island?
2: Well, I mean, to Spoon Island and to Sidwell and eventually Cullum. I needed to know what they were up to over there. And with you out there, I had the perfect excuse. I could go and visit my uncle.
3: You know, when I moved back to Port Charles, I was really looking forward to getting to know you.
2: What do you mean? You've known me my entire life.
3: As an adult? I mean, a college student, beginning to forge her own path. We had breakfast. We spent all of that time catching up. And I thought that we had a real connection. And was any of that real?
2: Yes, of course it was real. Look, if it helps, when I joined the WSB, I knew that I would have to lie to the people that I loved. I didn't know that I would have to manipulate them. I didn't even know if I was capable of doing
3: so. Well, it turns out that you're very capable. You're quite skilled at it, actually. You totally fooled me.
2: I'm really sorry. I'm sorry I used you.
3: Would you do it again?
2: Yeah.
4: Agent Jax was injured, but she will pull through.
1: Don't call her that.
4: But that's what she is. A WSB agent by choice.
1: No, it wasn't by choice. Jack Brennan used me to gain access to my daughter, who was emotionally vulnerable because her boyfriend was brutally murdered. And Jack took advantage of that. And then he threw her, with minimal training, into a very dangerous situation.
4: A level 5 threat.
1: I have spent the whole night praying that she was going to be okay. And I can't even get into her room to check on her because your agents won't let me.
4: An oversight. I'll have your name added to the list of approved visitors.
1: I don't want to be added to the list. I want my daughter back.
4: Then let me put this in language that you will understand. That ain't gonna happen.
5: Right now, living with COPD is hard, but more could be going on. 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The inflammation triggering your flare-ups could be caused by eosinophils. 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
3: 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And knows...

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13: That's when the cops showed up.
14: Well, it's a good thing he didn't take Sidwell out. Although, I feel like Turner would have overlooked it.
13: I don't think so, because 88 Turner wants to pay back her way.
15: You mean legally?
13: Exactly.
15: Figures. I, on the other hand, would feel much more comfortable if Sidwell had been handled permanently.
13: I can't believe we agree on something.
14: Wonders never cease.
13: But you know what? At least we know he's going to be locked up for a long time. I mean, ADA Turner wants to put him away so bad.
15: God knows he's guilty of attempted murder, among many other things.
13: You can thank me anytime you want.
15: Well, for what, exactly? You were saving yourself by apprehending Sidwell, not me.
13: You can thank me for Ethan. He got shot in the ass, saving yours.
16: Brent, you got yourself into this mess. You're gonna have to get yourself out.
17: Can't blame a girl for trying.
16: You know what I do hate? Rocco loves you, and when you die, it is going to kill him.
17: If there was a way that I could shield him from that pain, you know that I would do that.
16: And you know what I know, Britt? You just tried to use my son's love as your way out of here, which only proves to me that I've been right about you this whole time.
17: Wow. What's it like, Dante, to think you have all the answers, huh? Mm-hmm. To give zero room for people to change?
16: Not everyone.
17: It must be nice. You may not believe me, but I do love your son, and I only want what's best for him. I always have.
16: I believe you love Rocco. But I just feel like it's a convenience at best, because, Britt, the only person you actually truly love is yourself.
18: No idea what this whole thing has been like for me.
19: How could I? You've been lying to me and Charlotte for months.
18: I really wanted to tell you, Danny, but I couldn't. And I really couldn't drag you into this whole nightmare.
19: Nightmare? My mom's dead and my dad might as well be. I'm already in a nightmare. That's why you threatened to rat us out if we went to Spoon Island. You were scared we were gonna figure you out.
18: I didn't want you going because I knew how dangerous it was.
19: Oh my God, stop acting like you were trying to take care of anyone but yourself. Just like you always do.

0: when I took the fall for you in Charlotte and ended up in juvie?
1: The only reason you did that is because your dad's a cop and you thought he could get you out of it.
0: I knew he would try. My dad will always show up for me.
1: And mine won't?
0: You said it, not me.
2: When you save someone's life, you're responsible for that life. And I accept that responsibility.
3: Because you care?
2: Oh, please. You know, it's because of Willow. I need you in decent shape. I can't have you just stumbling around, breaking your neck because you're not fully recovered.
3: So this is about your daughter?
2: Yeah, you know, you have something that we need. You have evidence against Drew.
3: Yeah, I thought I did.
2: What the hell does that mean?
1: Chief, am I interrupting?
4: You pack quite the punch.
5: If you're expecting me to apologize, don't hold your breath.
4: I can have you indicted.
5: Go for it.
4: Where would the fun be in that?
5: This is fun for you.
4: I don't get out much. Now I'm going to extend you a rare privilege, and I'm going to explain myself.
5: Oh, well, don't expect me to get too gushy when I kiss your ring in gratitude.
4: Oh, please do the best that you can. Agent Jax, sorry, your daughter, is too great an asset to cut loose.
5: She's a human being. She's not a piece of furniture.
4: She is a weapon. I know you hate to hear that, but it's true. Highly specialized, capable, thinks on her feet, strong, nerves of steel. Now I see where she gets it.
5: Oh, yeah, flattery will get you everywhere with me. Just tell me that you think I would have been a fabulous killer and all is forgiven.
4: You know, it is such a shame that no one got a hold of you when you were younger. You'd have made a brilliant agent. Maybe there's still potential. Perhaps we could discuss the possibilities over dinner.
5: Are you hitting on me?
4: Oh, I don't know if I would put it like that. But if I were, is it working?
6: If it makes you feel any better, you were just telling me what I wanted to hear. I was going to move in with Marco no matter what people said, and plenty of people said a lot.
5: Like my mom.
6: Among others, I was warned plenty, so don't beat yourself up too much.
7: You're being far too generous to me.
6: Yeah, well, we can talk about that later. Right now, the priority should be your recovery, so just get some rest, okay?
7: Wait. One second. I need to ask you for something. And I know that I'm not in a position to ask you for anything, but I have no one else to go.
6: Okay, you know what? Listen, Jocelyn, with everything that you just told me, there's a huge part of me that wants to walk right on out of here right now.
7: Yeah, and I would understand.
6: But the fact that you asked me directly helps.
7: Look, this isn't a manipulation.
6: Okay, this might not be, but going forward, I'm always going to wonder who I am talking to. My niece?

0: Sorry, bud. Not while I weed.
1: Hey! Who let the dogs out?
2: 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Weed deadly.
3: Weed Spruce!
4: Wondering about this confidence of mine? It's because Depend has been here the whole time. But you just didn't see. Not even on me. So soft, like it's not even there.
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6: Dwayne Johnson, movie star, global icon.
7: Sexiest man alive. I get it all the time. My publicist doesn't like when I say this, but you can ask me whatever you want. Good morning, America. Aloha from Hawaii, and you're welcome.
8: Good morning, Lieutenant. 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
10: I can make you melt. 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
22: 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The culmination of every sacrifice. I want to see imagination and heart. They're stepping into the legacy of Dancing with the Stars. Are you ready?
23: We could take the WSB jet and be in Paris for a late dinner. Out of Kia Royales by the Seine sound.
24: This is unbelievable.
23: So, that's a no?
24: Yes.
23: So there's a yes?
24: Yes, it's a no. It's a hard no. I'm not going anywhere with you. Are you insane?
23: My apologies. I thought I felt a spark.
24: No, no spark. You and the WSB are a blight on my daughter's life, and I will remove it if it's the last thing I do.
25: You expect me to believe it's just been you and Danny working with Valentin?
24: You weren't working
25: okay, fine.
24: With him.
25: In touch with them.
24: Yes. Why would my dad want more people knowing?
25: Charlotte, just tell me who else was involved.
26: You don't get to say one word about my dad, not when he's locked up because of you.
27: I think you're just pissed because you got left behind again.
25: What is going on out here?

0: I didn't make Jason cover for me. He did that all on his own. You know that.
1: Fine.
0: Decide right now to tell the WSB that you shot Cullum. Prove to me that you're not gutless.
2: That's enough. No one is telling the WSB anything.
3: I was surprised to see you were readmitted recently. Under an assumed name?
4: Well, out of an abundance of caution, I was moved to a new role. Thought it wise to use one of my aliases. Miss Reeves facilitated the transfer.
3: Well, I'm glad to see you're recovering. I thought you'd be worse off.
4: I'm a fast healer.
3: Anyway, the WSB will need to be extensively debriefed.
4: Of course.
3: But obviously at a later date. Both about your dealings with Ross Cullum, as well as what happened to you medically. Specifically, the circumstances surrounding your initial stroke.
4: Yes, well, I'm trying to make that happen sooner rather than later.
2: Some people think he's pushing it too much.
3: I understand the Chief's desire to be action-oriented. And while I didn't expect to see you, Miss Reeves, I'm glad you're here. You saved me a phone call.
5: Well, I don't have anything to do with this.
3: Well, it's not about Chief Brennan. The Bureau regrets to inform you that the individual you knew as Nathan West has passed away.
0: You knew that it was Rocco the whole time? My dad was locked up for something you knew he didn't do, and you said nothing.
2: I'm so sorry, Danny, but you have to understand it's all so complicated.
0: There's nothing complicated about this. There's a right thing to do and a wrong thing to do. You chose the second one.
2: You okay?
6: I mean, Danny hates me, but yeah.
2: Who told him it was you that shot Cullum?
7: I did.
8: If you've come to scold me for taking off with Rocco, save it. I've already heard from everyone with the ability to speak.
6: That's not why I'm here.
8: Okay, did you just come to confirm that I'm being punished? Because fret not, the WSB's got that covered. They're going to ship me off to God knows where to live out the rest of my days, which won't be long considering I don't have access to my meds.
6: It'll be longer than you think.
8: Oh, because my spirit will live on. That's sweet and categorically untrue.
6: That's not what I meant. Britt, you're not dying. You don't have Huntington's. You never did.
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0: 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Also approved as an add-on treatment for adults with COPD that is not well controlled and with a specific marker of inflammation.
1: We're back. I'm bringing the big bucks. New season. Let's go. New winners. Same whammy.
2: Oh. This is ugly.
1: Get out of here. Get that money. That's
3: We'll need to make sure that you're negative for Huntington's with testing from two different labs to be safe.
4: I've run tests. I tested positive. I have the disease.
3: Colin manipulated the results.
4: All of them?
3: Joss said she heard him say that he was gaslighting you and Cassius to make you guys think you were sick.
4: But I've been taking my medication.
3: Saline.
4: What? No.
3: No. The police searched your room when you were missing, and they found one of your used syringes. They had it analyzed.
4: And they found saline and nothing else?
3: Yes.
4: Lucas, that is impossible. When I don't take my medication, my symptoms come back. You can't fake that.
3: Your brain can.
4: So you're saying what I felt was psychosomatic?
3: All Cullum had to do was make you think you were sick and your mind did the rest.
4: No, this is crazy.
3: I am so sorry, Britt.
4: No. I can't believe this. No. For years, I have been waiting to die. I have dreaded how it would happen, when it would happen, and now you're telling me?
3: Look, I know that it is a lot to process, and—
4: A lot to process? Get out!
3: Britt, I—
4: Get out! Get out! Leave me alone!

0: On.
1: How's my wife doing?
2: Thank you. Shouldn't you be thanking me? I saved your flunky from bleeding out all over the floor of my storage room. Do you have any idea how much it's going to cost to clean that up?
3: Ooh, speaking of cost, is there hazard pay?
4: Yeah, I think a bonus is in order. What are you thinking? How much?
2: You don't want me to pay him.
4: Well, you know what? I'll let both of you sort this out. If you need me to contact anybody, let me know.
5: Thanks. I can text Lily myself. She's probably the only one who cares.
4: I'm very grateful for what you did. I told you to make sure she was safe. You did that.
5: You're welcome. Thank you for coming to save the day.
2: And I'm sure ADA Turner was extremely grateful.
4: You know what? I would have shown up, you know, even if Sidwell didn't take ADA Turner hostage.
2: Yeah, you would have?
4: Yeah, because Abram would be very upset if you weren't around. And I'm in the business of making my daughter happy.
6: Charlotte, how could you do that to your brother?
7: You've always said family's important.
6: Rocco's your family.
7: And Jason is Danny's. He had a right to know about his dad.
8: And to hell with me?
7: It wasn't like that.
8: And tell me what it was like, because it sounds like you completely sold me out.
7: I was helping a friend.
8: Your friend's a selfish jerk.
7: He's your friend too, Rocco. And he's more than that, he's your brother, and that's not fair. Danny's trying to save the one parent he has left.
6: Okay, stop it. I have to go.
8: Where?
6: The hospital, your Uncle Ethan's there.
8: Is he okay?
6: I don't know, he didn't give me many details. Rocco, you're gonna stay here. I'm gonna have your dad keep an eye on you. Charlotte, you're coming with me.
7: Why can't I stay home too?
6: Because you and I are not finished. Let's go.

0: What are you doing back here?
1: Dr. Jones called. Said you needed me.
0: Surprised you came back.
1: I almost didn't, but I was told it was urgent. What happened? Are you all right?
0: Good news, Mom. I did everything Colm asked. For years. Because he was keeping me alive. But turns out joke's on me.
1: What is the joke?
0: I was never sick.
2: Honey, your mouth and eyes are moving again.
3: Really?
2: Yeah. 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
1: You want a bonus? I'll give you a bonus. How much?
3: Ooh, is that an actual checkbook?
1: I'm always prepared for everything. How much?
0: I don't know. How much do you think your life is worth?
1: A hell of a lot more than I'm willing to pay you. What do you say to 50,000?
0: That's, you know what? Put that relic away. We're even.
1: Yeah?
0: You're keeping my secret, aren't you?
1: I won't breathe a word about little baby Phoebe's paternity.
0: Thank you.
1: But my silence won't come cheap. Still, I'd like to do something for you.
0: Oh, okay. In that case, how about some ice chips?
1: Your wish is my command. Hey, Lucas. Are you okay?
0: No.
1: What's wrong?
0: Margo died for nothing.
2: I've done terrible things. Unforgivable things. I let you think I was dead. And it's basically ruined our relationship. Cassius and I spent years working in Croatia for horrible men so they could do horrible things. So they could just shoot me up with saline?
1: Richa, saline.
2: Saline, if I had just once stuck the medicine under a microscope, I would have known the truth. I didn't care. I was so desperate to keep living. I just wanted to keep breathing. Oh, God. Jason was sent off to some WSB gulag because he was trying.

0: I've ruined every relationship. I have ruined my life for nothing. My darling Rissa, do you hear yourself? You, my precious girl, are going to live.
1: Hey, buddy.
2: Hey.
1: I'm guessing you're not super stoked that I'm here.
2: I don't need a babysitter.
1: I know.
2: Mom does.
1: Yes, she does. She's just being a mom. To be honest with you, though, I'm glad to be able to have some time with you. I feel like there's some stuff we gotta talk about.
2: Yeah, there is.
1: Oh, okay, well, you first.
3: What are you doing in town?
4: Well, it was a successful mission, but not a very discreet one.
3: Oh, they sent you here for cleanup.
4: Yeah, Z tapped me because I had knowledge of all the players.
3: Is your transfer to Port Charles permanent?
4: No, I'm wheels up in 3 hours back to Borneo. But I wanted to see you before I left.
3: Well, I'm glad I did. You know, I couldn't see it at the time. But now I understand why Brennan sent you away.
4: Yeah. He did us a favor.
3: Yeah. We were too close. And no matter how much we insisted it wouldn't, it would have interfered with the job.

0: Everything okay?
1: Jocelyn's in the ICU.
0: I didn't know. What can I do for you?
1: She's okay. I mean, she's gonna be okay. And she's safe for now.
0: Safe from what?
1: The WSB.

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1: Don't just taste the flavor, feel the flavor with Hellmann's Flavored Mayo.
2: Feel.
3: Nasty challenge from Nelson.
2: Let's see what the ref has to say.
4: Is that a red card?
5: It's like a red card, John.
4: Is that Carvana?
5: Yeah, that's Carvana.
2: Nice turn.
6: Sorry about that, buddy.
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0: turns out, Ray doesn't have haunting tents.
1: What?
0: It was a lie that Cullum came up with to keep her in check.
1: Oh,
0: Britt was on a strict regimen of 10 cc's of saline day.
1: Oh, Lucas.
0: And that's what Marco gave his life for. And I am the one who pressured him to do it.
1: Rita, you have a long, beautiful life ahead of you. Beautiful. I've ruined everything, Mother. That cannot be fixed. Your brother is a hero. He helped to stop Cullum. Together, Cassius and I will find a way to free you. What matters is we'll all be together. Nina, how wonderful you're here. We need your help. There's much to explain, but first and foremost, can you help us find Cassius?
2: Oh, Liesl, Britt, I have terrible news.
3: What's wrong?
2: The WSB just informed me that Cassius is dead.
4: You broke a lot of rules for me.
5: Don't worry about that.
4: But you did.
5: And I'd do it all again.
4: That's why Mom didn't want to tell you what happened, because of the position that it would put you in.
5: You know, one day, if you become a father, you'll get it. Nothing matters but keeping your kids safe, full stop.
4: Everything you did is because you love me.
5: Yeah, it's like you're finally catching on a little bit here.
4: I was angry and scared, and I said some things that I shouldn't have. And what I should have been saying is, thank you.
6: Danny, what brings you here?
7: I was looking for you. I tried to talk to someone at the WSB, but they wouldn't let me in. You're the chief, right?
6: Station chief, yeah.
7: So can I talk to you?
6: About what?
7: Does the WSB want to know who shot Director Cullum, even though he's dead?
6: We already know. We have your father in custody.
7: My dad didn't do it. But I know who did.
6: You need to say that again.
1: I didn't want to say it the first time.
6: Your daughter Jocelyn is working for the WSB?
1: As an agent.

0: When did this happen?
1: About a year ago. And how? Why? Because of us. And a lifetime of our bad decisions.
2: I cannot believe that you eavesdropped on a private conversation between me and your grandmother.
1: It's not like I planned it. I just came from the guest room and heard you two talking.
2: But then you stayed and listened to a conversation you knew you weren't supposed to hear, and then you repeated it to Danny, of all people. And this was after you heard me say no one could know. I don't even know what to say.
1: Well, I'm not gonna say I'm sorry. If I hadn't listened in, who knows if you'd ever tell me the truth. Rocco's been acting weird and distant, and the vibe in the house between you and Dante was bad, and Danny's father was gone because he supposedly shot the man Rocco actually did, and I was there for all of it. Or did you forget that we lived in the same house while you were dealing with all your secrets?
2: We clearly have a lot to discuss. So let's go see Ethan.
1: Ethan won't care that I'm here. He barely knows me.
2: And once we know that he is okay, we will talk. And then you can tell me everything that you know about your father's stay in Port Charles.
0: I'm sorry. I really am sorry. Any way to get her out?
3: I spent the entire morning working on that. The WSB doesn't care about its agents as people, just as weapons they can use.
0: This is not right.
3: No, it's not right.

0: just apologized to my uncle for manipulating him. And he asked me if I'd do it again.
1: Did you tell him the truth?
0: Yeah. I mean, I lied and I used people. But being an agent isn't about what's right or what's wrong. It's about doing what's necessary.
1: Wow. Look at the rookie who's not a rookie anymore. Welcome to the club, Agent Jax.
2: Mother, Jocelyn, you okay?
3: You are not cleared for that information. You're a prisoner. You're being held for jeopardizing national security, nuclear conspiracy, kidnapping, and murder.
2: Cullum's lying.
3: Cullum is dead and died a hero trying to stop you. We have Jocelyn Jax's sworn testimony.
2: Jocelyn said I did this?
3: Oh, indeed she did. You're going to be charged with multiple crimes and will likely face the death penalty. Or
4: you can work for me.
5: On the next General Hospital.
6: 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I won't survive if I lose another.
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13: This brooch, that's money.
11: 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And number three, well-behaved star.
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15: This is the moment dancers dream of. The culmination of every sacrifice. I want to see imagination and heart. They're stepping into the legacy of Dancing with the Stars.
16: Are you ready?
3: I was with your daughter earlier this morning, and I did not get the impression that she wanted to leave.
17: Well, she'll come around to the idea after you fire her.
3: You know, I've seen a lot in my career.
17: I'm sure you have.
3: But never has an agent's mommy demanded that I boot their child from the bureau.
17: Well, I guess there's a first time for everything.
3: You're not joking, are you?
17: No, I'm not joking. My daughter has risked her life in the name of duty for the last time.
18: You don't have to apologize for not telling me that you're a WSB agent. I get it, and you're undercover. That goes with the territory. I'm not mad.
0: That's not why I'm apologizing. My job was to follow orders.
18: Right?
0: My orders were to manipulate you.
19: Boss, how are you feeling?
20: Alive.
19: Alive is good.
20: And very tired. I'm a back sleeper.
19: What the hell did you let Ava do to you?
18: How'd you find out?
21: So you're finally admitting it.
18: I shot Cullum because I was trying to save your dad.
21: When has my dad ever needed saving from anyone, let alone you?
18: That's what happened.
21: Fine. You're such a hero. Be one again. Come forward, tell the WSB what you did.
22: What do you mean you need help with your dad? How? Why? Charlotte, have you been in touch with your father?
23: Okay, don't.
22: For how long?
23: He's been in Port Charles since he escaped from prison.
24: You must be loving this, huh? You want to place a bet on what awful part of the world the WSB is about to ship me off to?
18: You think I'm loving this?
24: Don't you?
18: No. Why would I? My son, anything that happens to you directly affects him. This is just going to hurt him. I don't want that. He's already been through enough.
24: Well, he doesn't have to go through anymore.
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15: You are aware that Ava didn't shoot me, right? Said Will did.
16: Ava said you saved her life.
15: Just doing my job.
16: I think you went way above and beyond, don't you?
15: You know, I'm just sorry I didn't get a chance to get even with Sidwell.
16: Don't worry about it. We took care of him.
15: So I heard. Although it was a little scant on the details of how. I mean, you and 88 Turner both got out of that situation untouched, uninjured?
17: Yeah, Sunny. Please, share how you managed to pull that off. And while you're at it, maybe you could explain why you let Sidwell live.
18: Valentin has been hiding out in Port Charles. Where?
19: Doesn't matter where. He's turned himself into the WSB.
18: When?
19: A few days ago. We haven't heard anything since.
18: Wait. Who's we?
19: Me and Danny.
18: There is so much more to this story. I can just feel it.
20: I can't confess.
11: Why not? Colm's dead. I mean, yeah, you'll have to face a few charges, but you're a minor. And it was basically self-defense.
20: Because I promised my parents and Britt that I wouldn't.
11: Okay, but that was when Colm was still around. They don't have to protect you from
20: anything. You don't get it.
11: What don't I get?

0: Tuku will hate you forever.
1: He already does. He's furious.
0: Then let me out. I promise you will never see or hear from me ever again. But yeah. I'll be free. And you can tell your son that you made that happen.

0: does it look like I'm doing?
1: No. Get back down. You know, I went through all this trouble to get you moved to another room under an alias, and now you want to leave? No, it is too soon.
0: Cullum is dead.
1: Look, you almost had that in common.
0: I've wasted too much time here. I need to get back to work.
1: No, you need to lie back down.
0: Last I checked, you were not a doctor. Why should I be listening to you?
1: Oh, I don't know. Maybe because I saved your life?
2: When I defended your decision to move to Windermere, I already knew that Marco was involved in his father's organization, and I knew that Windermere was dangerous. But I still needed you out there because I needed access.
3: To Spoon Island?
2: Well, I mean, to Spoon Island and to Sidwell and eventually Cullum. I needed to know what they were up to over there. And with you out there, I had the perfect excuse. I could go and visit my uncle.
3: You know, when I moved back to Port Charles, I was really looking forward to getting to know you.
2: What do you mean? You've known me my entire life.
3: As an adult? I mean, a college student, beginning to forge her own path. We had breakfast. We spent all of that time catching up. And I thought that we had a real connection. And was any of that real?
2: Yes, of course it was real. Look, if it helps, when I joined the WSB, I knew that I would have to lie to the people that I loved. I didn't know that I would have to manipulate them. I didn't even know if I was capable of doing
3: so. Well, it turns out that you're very capable. You're quite skilled at it, actually. You totally fooled me.
2: I'm really sorry. I'm sorry I used you.
3: Would you do it again?
2: Yeah.
4: Agent Jax was injured, but she will pull through.
1: Don't call her that.
4: But that's what she is. A WSB agent by choice.
1: No, it wasn't by choice. Jack Brennan used me to gain access to my daughter, who was emotionally vulnerable because her boyfriend was brutally murdered. And Jack took advantage of that. And then he threw her, with minimal training, into a very dangerous situation.
4: A level 5 threat.
1: I have spent the whole night praying that she was going to be okay. And I can't even get into her room to check on her because your agents won't let me.
4: An oversight. I'll have your name added to the list of approved visitors.
1: I don't want to be added to the list. I want my daughter back.
4: Then let me put this in language that you will understand. That ain't gonna happen.
5: Right now, living with COPD is hard, but more could be going on. And here is how you find out. 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
14: That's when the cops showed up.
15: Well, it's a good thing you didn't take Shidwell out. Although, I feel like Turner would have overlooked it.
14: I don't think so, because 88 Turner wants to pay back her way.
16: You mean legally?
14: Exactly.
16: Figures. I, on the other hand, would feel much more comfortable if Sidwell had been handled permanently.
14: I can't believe we agree on something.
15: Wonders never cease.
14: But you know what? At least we know he's going to be locked up for a long time. I mean, ADA Turner wants to put him away so bad.
16: God knows he's guilty of attempted murder, among many other things.
14: You can thank me anytime you want.
16: Well, for what, exactly? And you were saving yourself by apprehending Sidwell, not me.
14: You can thank me for Ethan. He got shot in the ass, saving yours.
17: Brent, you got yourself into this mess. You're gonna have to get yourself out.
18: Can't blame a girl for trying.
17: You know what I do hate? Rocco loves you, and when you die, it is going to kill him.
18: If there was a way that I could shield him from that pain, you know that I would do that.
17: And you know what I know, Britt? You just tried to use my son's love as your way out of here, which only proves to me that I've been right about you this whole time.
16: Wow. What's it like, Dante, to think you have all the answers, huh? To give zero room for people to change?
17: Not everyone.
18: It must be nice. You may not believe me, but I do love your son, and I only want what's best for him. I always have.
17: I believe you love Rocco. But I just feel like it's a convenience at best, because, Britt, the only person you actually truly love is yourself.
19: No idea what this whole thing has been like for me.
20: How could I? You've been lying to me and Charlotte for months.
19: I really wanted to tell you, Danny, but I couldn't. And I really couldn't drag you into this whole nightmare.
20: Nightmare? My mom's dead and my dad might as well be. I'm already in a nightmare. That's why you threatened to rat us out if we went to Spoon Island. You were scared we were gonna figure you out.
19: I didn't want you going because I knew how dangerous it was.
20: Oh my God, stop acting like you were trying to take care of anyone but yourself. Just like you always do.
19: Like when I took the fall for you and Charlotte and ended up in juvie?
20: The only reason you did that is

0: because your dad's a cop and you thought he could get you out of it.
1: I knew he would try. My dad will always show up for me.
0: And mine won't?
1: You said it, not me.
2: When you said...

0: I accept that responsibility.
1: Because you care?
0: Oh, please. You know, it's because of Willow. I need you in decent shape. I can't have you just stumbling around, breaking your neck because you're not fully recovered.
1: So this is about your daughter?
0: Yeah, you know, you have something that we need. You have evidence against Drew.
1: Yeah, I thought I did.
0: What the hell does that mean?
2: Chief, am I interrupting?
3: You pack quite the punch.
4: If you're expecting me to apologize, don't hold your breath.
3: I can have you indicted.
4: Go for it.
3: Where would the fun be in that?
4: This is fun for you.
3: I don't get out much. Now I'm going to extend you a rare privilege, and I'm going to explain myself.
4: Oh, well, don't expect me to get too gushy when I kiss your ring in gratitude.
3: Oh, please do the best that you can. Agent Jax, sorry, your daughter, is too great an asset to cut loose.
4: She's a human being. She's not a piece of furniture.
3: She is a weapon. I know you hate to hear that, but it's true. Highly specialized, capable, thinks on her feet, strong, nerves of steel. Now I see where she gets it.
4: Oh, yeah, flattery will get you everywhere with me. Just tell me that you think I would have been a fabulous killer and all is forgiven.
3: No, it is such a shame that no one got a hold of you when you were younger. You'd have made a brilliant agent. Maybe there's still potential. Perhaps we could discuss the possibilities over dinner.
4: Are you hitting on me?
3: Oh, I don't know if I would put it like that. But if I were, is it working?
5: If it makes you feel any better, you were just telling me what I wanted to hear. I was going to move in with Marco no matter what people said, and plenty of people said a lot.
4: Like my mom.
5: Among others, I was warned plenty, so don't beat yourself up too much.
6: You're being far too generous to me.
5: Yeah, well, we can talk about that later. Right now, the priority should be your recovery, so just get some rest, okay?
6: Wait. One second. I need to ask you for something. And I know that I'm not in a position to ask you for anything, but I have no one else to go
5: to. Okay, you know what? Listen, Jocelyn, with everything that you just told me, there's a huge part of me that wants to walk right on out of here right now.
6: Yeah, and I would understand.
5: But the fact that you asked me directly helps.
6: Look, this isn't a manipulation.
5: Okay, this might not be, but going forward, I'm always going to wonder who I am talking to. My niece? Or Agent Jax?
6: This has nothing to do with the WSB, okay? I need you to do something for me.

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1: Not while I weed.
2: Hey, who let the dogs out?
3: 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For dead weeds in just one day. Spruce, pet friendly, weed deadly.
4: Wondering about this confidence of mine? 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But you just didn't see. Not even on me. So soft, like it's not even there.
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7: Sexiest man alive. I get it all the time. My publicist doesn't like when I say this, but you can ask me whatever you want. Good morning, America. Aloha from Hawaii, and you're welcome.
8: Good morning, Lieutenant. 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

0: surprise. You work with the police?
1: Well, you know, free coffee. Like summertime,
2: I can make you melt. Got a high-profile murder on our hands. Do we have your attention now? Catch me if
1: you can. Our killer was also a sprinter.
3: See if we can track her down.
4: Track her down.
1: You can do this all day?
4: I'll stop.
1: I think that's for the best. Catch me if you
5: can. Jimmy, what are you doing?
6: I'm packing.
7: Kimmel's leaving. For summer. You're

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5: This brooch, that's money. Ooh.
3: 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And number three, well-behaved star.
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6: This is the moment dancers dream of. The culmination of every sacrifice. I want to see imagination and heart. They're stepping into the legacy of Dancing with the Stars. Are you ready?
7: We could take the WSB jet and be in Paris for a late dinner. Out of Key Royales by the Seine sound.
8: This is unbelievable.
7: So, that's a no?
8: Yes.
7: So there's a yes?
8: Yes, it's a no. It's a hard no. I'm not going anywhere with you. Are you insane?
7: My apologies. I thought I felt a spark.
8: No, no spark. You and the WSB are a blight on my daughter's life. And I will remove it if it's the last thing I do.

0: working with Valentin.
1: You weren't working
0: with him. Okay, fine. In touch with them.
1: Yes. Why would my dad want more people knowing?
0: Charlotte, just tell me who else was involved.
2: You don't get to say one word about my dad, not when he's locked up because of you.
3: I think you're just pissed because you got left behind again.
0: What is going on out here?
2: I didn't make Jason cover for me. He did that all on his own. You know that.
4: Fine. Decide right now to tell the W.

0: When I was moved to a new role, thought it wise to use one of my aliases. Miss Reeves facilitated the transfer.
1: Well, I'm glad to see you're recovering. I thought you'd be worse off.
0: I'm a fast healer.
1: Anyway, the WSB will need to be extensively debriefed.
0: Of course.
1: But obviously at a later date. Both about your dealings with Ross Cullum, as well as what happened to you medically. Specifically, the circumstances surrounding your initial stroke.
0: Yes, well, I'm trying to make that happen sooner rather than later.
2: Some people think he's pushing it too much.
1: I understand the Chief's desire to be action-oriented. And while I didn't expect to see you, Miss Reeves, I'm glad you're here. You saved me a phone call.
3: Well, I don't have anything to do with this.
1: Well, it's not about Chief Brennan. The Bureau regrets to inform you that the individual you knew as Nathan West has passed away.
4: You knew that it was Rocco the whole time? My dad was locked up for something you knew he didn't do, and you said nothing.
5: I'm so sorry, Danny, but you have to understand it's all so complicated.
4: There's nothing complicated about this. There's a right thing to do and a wrong thing to do. You chose the second one.
5: You okay?
6: I mean, Danny hates me, but yeah.
5: Who told him it was you that shot Cullum?
7: I did.
8: If you've come to scold me for taking off with Rocco, save it. I've already heard from everyone with the ability to speak.
6: That's not why I'm here.
8: Okay, did you just come to confirm that I'm being punished? Because fret not, the WSB's got that covered. They're going to ship me off to God knows where to live out the rest of my days, which won't be long considering I don't have access to my meds.
6: It'll be longer than you think.
8: Oh, because my spirit will live on. That's sweet and categorically untrue.
6: That's not what I meant. Britt, you're not dying. 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

0: 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Also approved as an add-on treatment for adults with COPD that is not well controlled and with a specific marker of inflammation.
1: We're back. I'm bringing the big bucks. New season. Let's go. New winners. Same whammy.
2: Oh. This is ugly.
1: Get out of here. Get that money. That's for
3: sure. We'll need to make sure that you're negative for Huntington's with testing from 2 different labs to be safe.
4: I've run tests. I tested positive. I have the disease.
3: Colin manipulated the results.
4: All of them?
3: Joss said she heard him say that he was gaslighting you and Cassius to make you guys think you were sick.
4: But I've been taking my medication.
3: Saline.
4: What? No.
3: No. The police searched your room when you were missing, and they found one of your used syringes. They had it analyzed.
4: And they found saline and nothing else?
3: Yes.
4: Lucas, that is impossible. When I don't take my medication, my symptoms come back. You can't fake that.
3: Your brain can.
4: So you're saying what I felt was psychosomatic?
3: All Colin had to do was make you think you were sick and your mind did the rest.
4: No, this is crazy.
3: I am so sorry, Britt.
4: No. I can't believe this. No. For years, I have been waiting to die. I have dreaded how it would happen, when it would happen, and now you're telling me?
3: Look, I know that it is a lot to process, and—
4: A lot to process?! Get out!
3: Britt, I—
4: Get out! Get out! Leave me alone!

0: how much it's going to cost to clean that up.
1: Ooh, speaking of cost, is there hazard pay?
2: Yeah, I think a bonus is in order. What are you thinking? How much?
0: You don't want me to pay him.
2: Well, you know what? I'll let both of you sort this out. If you need me to contact anybody, let me know.
1: Thanks. I can text Lily myself. She's probably the only one who care.
2: I'm very grateful for what you did. I told you to make sure she was safe. You did that.
1: You're welcome. Thank you for coming to save the day.
0: And I'm sure ADA Turner was extremely grateful.
2: You know what? I would have shown up, you know, even if Sidwell didn't take ADA Turner hostage.
0: Yeah, you would have?
2: Yeah, because Avery would be very upset if you weren't around. And I'm in the business of making my daughter happy.
3: Charlotte, how could you do that to your brother?
4: You've always said family's important.
3: Rocco's your family.
4: And Jason is Danny's. He had a right to know about his dad.
5: And to hell with me?
4: It wasn't like that.
5: And tell me what it was like, because it sounds like you completely sold me out.
4: I was helping a friend.
5: Your friend's a selfish jerk.
4: He's your friend too, Rocco. And he's more than that, he's your brother, and that's not fair. Danny's trying to save the one parent he has left.
3: Okay, stop it. I have to go.
5: Where?
3: The hospital, your Uncle Ethan's there.
5: Is he okay?
3: I don't know, he didn't give me many details. Rocco, you're gonna stay here. I'm gonna have your dad keep an eye on you. Charlotte, you're coming with me.
4: Why can't I stay home too?
3: Because you and I are not finished. Let's go.

0: you done back here?
1: Dr. Jones called. Said you needed me.
0: Surprised you came back.
1: I almost didn't, but I was told it was urgent. What happened? Are you all right?
0: Good news, Mom. I did everything Colm asked. For years. Because he was keeping me alive. But turns out joke's on me.
1: What is the joke?
0: I was never sick.
2: Honey, your mouth and eyes are moving again.
3: Really?
2: Yeah. Let's go talk to your doctor. We learned the uncontrollable movements are called tardive dyskinesia, or TD, and were caused by Derek's mental health medications.
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1: It's thrillicious.
0: Yeah.
2: Friskies, always more to explore.
3: Survey says we're back and bigger than ever. Name something every game show host needs.
4: Makeup.

0: I'll give you a bonus. How much?
1: Ooh, is that an actual checkbook?
0: I'm always prepared for everything. How much?
1: I don't know. How much do you think your life is worth?
0: A hell of a lot more than I'm willing to pay you. What do you say to 50,000?
1: That's, you know what? Put that relic away. We're even.
0: Yeah?
1: You're keeping my secret, aren't you?
0: I won't breathe a word about little baby Phoebe's paternity.
1: Thank you.
0: But my silence won't come cheap. Still, I'd like to do something for you.
1: Oh, okay. In that case, how about some ice chips?
0: Your wish is my command. Hey, Lucas. Are you okay?
2: No.
0: What's wrong?
2: Marco died for nothing.
3: I've done terrible things. Unforgivable things. I let you think I was dead. And it's basically ruined our relationship. Cassius and I spent years working in Croatia for horrible men so they could do horrible things. So they could just shoot me up with saline?
4: Risha, saline.
3: Saline. If I had just once stuck the medicine under a microscope, I would have known the truth. I didn't care. I was so desperate to keep living. I just wanted to.

0: my precious girl are going to live.
1: Hey, buddy.
2: Hey.
1: I guess you're not super stoked that I'm here.
2: I don't need a babysitter.
1: I know.
2: Mom doesn't.
1: Yes, she does. She's just being a mom. To be honest with you, though, I'm glad to be able to have some time with you. I feel like there's some stuff we gotta talk about.
2: Yeah, there is.
1: Oh, okay, well, you first.
3: What are you doing in town?
4: Well, it was a successful mission, but not a very discreet one.
3: Oh, they sent you here for cleanup.
4: Yeah. Z tapped me because I had knowledge of all the players.
3: Is your transfer to Port Charles permanent?
4: No. I'm wheels up in 3 hours back to Borneo. But, I wanted to see you before I left.
3: Well, I'm glad you did. You know, I couldn't see it at the time. But now I understand why Brennan sent you away.
4: Yeah. He did us a favor.
3: Yeah. We were too close. And no matter how much we insisted, it wouldn't. It would have interfered with the job.

0: Everything okay?
1: Jocelyn's in the ICU.
0: I didn't know. What can I do for you?
1: She's okay. I mean, she's gonna be okay. And she's safe for now.
0: Safe from what?
1: The WSB.

0: creamy.
1: Flavor.
0: Don't just taste the flavor, feel the flavor with Hellmann's Flavored Mayo.
2: Feel.
3: Nasty challenge from Nelson.
4: Let's see what the ref has to say.
5: Is that a red card?
6: It's like a red card, John.
5: Is that Carvana?
6: Yeah, that's Carvana.
7: Nice turn.
8: Sorry about that, buddy.
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0: Turns out, Brett doesn't have haunting dens.
1: What?
0: It was a lie that Cullum came up with to keep her in check.
1: Oh,
0: Brett was on a strict regimen of 10 cc's of saline day.
1: Oh, Lucas.
0: And that's what Marco gave his life for. And I am the one who pressured him to do it.
1: Rita, you have a long, beautiful life ahead of you. Beautiful. I've ruined everything, Mother. That cannot be fixed. Your brother is a hero. He helped to stop Cullum. Together, Cassius and I will find a way to free you. What matters is we'll all be together. Nina, how wonderful you're here. We need your help. There's much to explain, but first and foremost, can you help us find Cassius?
2: Oh, Liesl, Brett, I have terrible news.
3: What's wrong?
2: The WSB just informed me that Cassius is dead.
4: You broke a lot of rules for me.
5: Don't worry about that.
4: But you did.
5: And I'd do it all again.
4: That's why Mom didn't want to tell you what happened, because of the position that it would put you in.
5: You know, one day,

0: If you become a father, you'll get it. Nothing matters but keeping your kids safe. Full stop.
1: Everything you did is because you love me.
0: It's like you're finally catching on a little bit here.
1: I was angry and scared, and I said some things that I shouldn't have. And what I should have been saying is, thank you.
2: Danny, what brings you here?
3: I was looking for you. I tried to talk to someone at the WSB, but they wouldn't let me in. You're the chief, right?
2: Station chief, yeah.
3: So can I talk to you?
2: About what?
3: Does the WSB want to know who shot Director Cullum, even though he's dead?
2: We already know. We have your father in custody.
3: My dad didn't do it. But I know who did.
4: You need to say that again.
5: I didn't want to say it the first time.
4: Your daughter Johnson is working for the WSB?
5: As an agent.
4: How? When did this happen?
5: About a year ago. And how? Why? Because of us. And a lifetime of our bad decisions.
6: I cannot believe that you eavesdropped on a private conversation between me and your grandmother.
5: It's not like I planned it. I just came from the guest room and heard you two talking.
6: But then you stayed and listened to a conversation you knew you weren't supposed to hear, and then you repeated it to Danny, of all people. And this was after you heard me say no one could know. I don't even know what to say.
5: Well, I'm not gonna say I'm sorry. If I hadn't listened in, who knows if you'd ever tell me the truth. Rocco's been acting weird and distant, and the vibe in the house between you and Dante was bad, and Danny's father was gone because he supposedly shot the man Rocco actually did, and I was there for all of it. Or did you forget that we lived in the same house while you were dealing with all your secrets?
6: We clearly have a lot to discuss. So let's go see Ethan.
5: Ethan won't care that I'm here. He barely knows me.
6: And once we know that he is okay, we will talk. And then you can tell me everything that you know about your father's stay in Port Charles.
4: I'm sorry. I really am sorry. Any way to

0: manipulating him. And he asked me if I'd do it again.
1: Did you tell him the truth?
0: Yeah. I mean, I lied and I used people. But being an agent isn't about what's right or what's wrong. It's about doing what's necessary.
1: Wow. Look at the rookie who's not a rookie anymore. Welcome to the club, Agent Jax.
2: Mother, Jocelyn, you okay?
3: You are not cleared for that information. You're a prisoner. You're being held for jeopardizing national security, nuclear conspiracy, kidnapping, and murder.
2: Cullum's lying.
3: Cullum is dead and died a hero trying to stop you. We have Jocelyn Jax's sworn testimony.
2: Jocelyn said I did this?
3: Oh, indeed she did. You're going to be charged with multiple crimes and will likely face the death penalty. Or
4: you can work for me.
5: On the next General Hospital.
6: 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I won't survive if I lose another.
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15: This brooch, that's money. Ooh.
12: 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And number three, well-behaved star.
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17: This is the moment dancers dream of. 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They're stepping into the legacy of Dancing with the Stars.
18: Are you ready?

Hello, everyone. I'm TJ Winnick in New York. A suspicious package found at an Air Force base in southern Illinois sparked a hazmat situation. Authorities say the package was discovered at the post office at the Scott Air Force Base. Five buildings, including a bowling alley, were quickly evacuated. Three people were hospitalized, though it's still not clear what was in the package. The five suspects arrested for that deadly casino attack in Mexico were paraded in front of TV cameras today. They're accused of setting the casino fire last week that killed 52 people. Police say the men are all members of a drug cartel. Authorities believe the casino attack was likely retaliation for refusal to pay extortion money.

0: Somebody on the bike?
1: No, the body, not the cab. I think it was him, me and Pop, and Cash and Carlos.
2: Not everything, baby.

0: Cash and Car Wash.
1: Not everything, baby.

0: Hello, everyone. I'm TJ Winnick in New York. A suspicious package found at an Air Force base in southern Illinois sparked a hazmat situation. Authorities say the package was discovered at the post office at the Scott Air Force Base. Five buildings, including a bowling alley, were quickly evacuated. Three people were hospitalized, though it's still not clear what was in the package. The five suspects arrested for that deadly casino attack in Mexico were paraded in front of TV cameras today. They're accused of setting the casino fire last week that killed 52 people. Police say the men are all members of a drug cartel. Authorities believe the casino attack was likely retaliation for refusal to pay extortion money.
1: Yeah, I think it was in me a pop of cash and carbons.
2: Not everything, baby.

Tonight, the breaking news, the dangerous flooding, a BJ's roof collapsing, people trapped, trees down in New York City, and the plane making a hard landing in the East River. You'll see it. The images coming in tonight, that roof collapsing in New Jersey. Shoppers inside. Major cities, Philadelphia, New York City, in the danger zone. More than 60 million Americans on alert. Up to 3 inches of rain per hour possible in some places, potentially 8 inches total. Tonight, the water rescues as drivers are trapped by rising floodwaters. The storms downing trees and power lines, knocking out power. The dangerous heat wave, the death toll, people found dead in their homes and some in their cars. Meteorologist Ginger Z is standing by with the forecast. Tonight, the seaplane making a harrowing hard landing in New York's East River. Video from inside the plane tonight. Passengers describing the moment they hit the water. The World Cup showdown tonight and the controversy. The top American goal scorer allowed to compete despite a red card suspension. Tonight, President Trump says he made a phone call, but this evening, FIFA saying the president's call did not affect their decision. But there is controversy and what was said. A veteran police officer shot dead at the door coming under fire answering the call. Four other officers hurt. A mother and daughter also found dead inside the home. Explosive new allegations tonight rocking a key Senate race that many Democrats were hoping could shift the balance of power in the Senate. But now these new allegations tonight for

0: and his widow Erica right there. The tributes tonight for the singer behind the song Party Rock Anthem. The terrifying moments tonight when a self-driving car runs into live fireworks and you'll see it. And did a passenger plane get hit by fireworks while trying to land? At America 250, we heard from so many of you at home about our 24 hours of coverage, our teams all over this country, and what you said about our big reveal, taking you to the seven natural wonders of America, and what we're now doing because of it. From ABC News World Headquarters in New York, this is World News Tonight with David Muir. Good evening, and it's great to be back with all of you at home after the 4th of July holiday, and I just want to thank you. So many of you tuned in for our 24 hours of coverage of America 250, and more on that later. But we do begin tonight here with the dangerous flash flooding in the Northeast, massive amounts of rain, a BJ's roof collapsing with shoppers inside, also that plane that made a hard landing right on the East River in New York City. But first tonight, Monmouth County on the Jersey Shore receiving some of the highest rain totals. Incredible pictures there. That roof at a BJ's warehouse coming down with shoppers inside the store. Remarkably, no one was seriously hurt. Tonight, the drone video showing part of that building completely destroyed. In some places, 3 inches an hour, more than half a foot of rain in some spots, turning roads into rivers, stranding drivers, several trees and power lines coming down across the Northeast, New York City to New Jersey, knocking out power. Tonight, there is still rain coming, and the new concern and the dangerous heat, the death toll, people found in their homes, some found in their cars. Ginger Z is standing by, and ABC's Matt Rivers leading us off tonight.
1: Tonight, water rescues unfolding in the Northeast, torrential rain swamping drivers. And with millions under flood threat, terrifying video showing a big box store's roof caving in. Local officials poring over this video of the roof caving in at a BJ's wholesale club in Monmouth County, New Jersey.
2: The primary, secondary, and tertiary searches with the dog and the indoor drone have all been negative.
1: Police say two people were briefly trapped, but no one was hurt. Ken Collada shot this just before it collapsed.
3: I heard the loudest boom. It actually made my ears ring. And I didn't know what it was, to be honest.
1: Up to 8 inches of rain in spots, drivers inundated near Philadelphia. And in the Pittsburgh suburbs, a 12-foot sinkhole opening up on a road right in front of a hospital. Overnight, storms packing high winds took down trees all over New York City.
4: Hundreds of trees just like this one fell during the storms that passed through over the weekend. And now, as crews like that guy there and the cherry picker do their best to clear the streets of fallen debris, they're dealing with intense rain that's going to last right through tomorrow.
1: Even light rail service was disrupted because of so many trees on the tracks. The storms are breaking the hottest stretch of weather in more than 14 years. Multiple records broken, and tonight that heat turning deadly. New Jersey officials say they've confirmed at least 29 heat-related fatalities.
5: Unfortunately, many of these individuals were found in homes without air conditioning. A few were outside of their residence, some on the street, and some even in parked cars.
4: David, we're here in Monmouth County, and I want to show you something. From above, you can actually see the section of the roof of that BJ's that caved in. 27 people inside at the time. Amazingly, no one injured. We remain under a flood watch tonight. Coastal areas under threat through tomorrow. David?
0: The weight of that rain. Matt Rivers leading us off tonight. Let's get right to Chief Meteorologist Ginger Z tracking it all for us here on a Monday night. Hi, Ginger.
6: Hi, David. So yes, we still have heavy rains falling. You can barely see the bridge behind me. Otisville, New York, more than 7.7 inches of rain, just one of the big totals, and the flood alerts are up on that map. The flash flood warnings even for a place like St. Mary's, Pennsylvania. So tonight, New Haven over to Newport, even New Bedford, Massachusetts, those alerts go till 2 p.m. tomorrow. Most of us will get rid of it tonight, but it's that area that's highlighted in red with the significant risk of flash flooding. You could still see 2 to 3 inch per hour rainfall rates on top of the half foot or so that some people have had. We time it out, and by tomorrow morning, if you have an early morning commute along coastal Connecticut, I-95 through Rhode Island into Massachusetts, please be careful. Some of those rivers and creeks could be starting to really get up very full. And speaking of that heat, it's over here, but you go south of North Carolina, a place like Charleston could feel like more than 110 this week, David.
0: All right, Ginger Zine. By the way, great to have you back from your home state of Michigan. You were great on America 250.
6: Same to you.
0: Thanks, Ginger. We'll see you first thing in the morning. We move on to the other news tonight. In New York City tonight, a seaplane making that harrowing hard landing in New York City's East River tonight. We have the video from inside the plane, and here's Gio Benitez.
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0: The Kodiak 100 seaplane with eight people on board, seen in this video verified by ABC News, skipping across the water and then crashing down around noon on Sunday.
2: Basically, we hit the water and then we went up and then we like bounced back down.
0: 16-year-old Chloe Todd filming inside, she and her grandma Ada taking the flight home from the Hamptons.
3: What happened?
4: Pontoon broke.
0: Landing, causing one of the plane's struts to break, the aircraft seen leaning on one side, one wing in the water.
2: So everybody on the left side had to lean to the right side. So we would be able to balance out the plane.
0: Bystanders taking this video appearing to show the plane flying very close to a helicopter before landing.
5: That was entirely too close.
0: Rescuers racing to the scene, helping everyone to safety, only two people suffering minor injuries.
6: And David, the NTSB says the seaplane sustained substantial damage during that hard landing. They're investigating tonight, along with the FAA. David?
7: Gio Benitez with us tonight. Gio, thank you. We're going to turn now to the World Cup controversy tonight involving the U.S. men's team, the top American goal scorer, allowed to compete despite a red card suspension. Tonight, President Trump now says he made a phone call, but this evening, FIFA says the president's call did not affect their decision. Here's Trevor Ault in Seattle.
8: As tens of thousands of fans descend on Seattle tonight,
9: let's go!
8: There's growing global controversy surrounding the match between the U.S. and Belgium. The American men will be joined on the pitch by their leading goal scorer, striker Folarin Balogun, after FIFA's rare decision to reverse his red card suspension.
10: They made the right decision because, number one, it wasn't a foul. And you want to see a game with your best players.
8: Balogun received that red card for this tackle in last week's win over Bosnia and Herzegovina. At the time, FIFA said the call could not be appealed, triggering an automatic suspension for the Belgium match. But President Trump says he called FIFA's president, Gianni Infantino.
10: All I did, I asked for a review because I didn't think it was a foul. And, you know, again, I'm good at this stuff.
8: Then yesterday, FIFA announced it was suspending Balogun's one-game ban for a year, and the star is free to play tonight, with FIFA's president insisting Trump's call did not influence the decision. Belgium says they are astonished at the ruling. They filed their own appeal to FIFA. That appeal was denied. Now coaches from several other nations like England and Norway say they're also outraged, with one German coach saying, quote, "This is our sport, not theirs." The Americans say this was a necessary correction for a bad call.
11: I think we celebrate all that decision. We were punished enough against Bosnia-Herzegovina to play with 10 men. 30 minutes in a decision that was complete unfair.
8: If the U.S. wins tonight, they'd be in the final eight teams, a feat they've only done once before.
12: USA!
8: Fans in Seattle say they're ready.
13: Us against the world, it's always been that way. Let's go.
14: Now, David, FIFA has deferred some suspensions in the past, including for Portugal star Cristiano Ronaldo. And regardless of the controversy, I can tell you there's a lot of American fans here very happy to have Balogun back. David.
7: We'll be watching. Trevor Ault tonight. Trevor, thank you. Now to the deadly shooting in Ohio tonight. A veteran police officer shot dead at the door, coming under fire, answering the call. Four other officers hurt, and tonight we've learned a mother and daughter were also found dead inside the home. Here's Ryan and Allie.
15: A devastated community mourning the loss of one of their own tonight after an Ohio officer was killed in a dramatic shootout.
16: And he shot at the door again.
15: Just south of Cleveland Sunday night, Rittman police responded to what they say was some type of disturbance. Neighbors calling 911 to report a break-in and shots fired. When officers arrived, they were met with gunfire.
17: We're coming out with injured officer. We're going to need medics at the high school. We've got several gunshots to the chest. Tourniquet on the left arm.
15: Several officers and a police dog were injured in the shootout. The suspect, a mom and her teen daughter inside, were killed. A 10-year police veteran, Sergeant Scott Reese, shot and killed too. Reese remembered tonight as a husband, a father, and a dedicated member of the community.
18: David, the investigation continues as tonight a candlelight vigil will honor a hero who made the ultimate sacrifice. David?
7: Rhiannon Alley reporting. Rhiannon, thank you. We turn now to explosive new allegations tonight rocking a key Senate race that many Democrats were hoping could potentially shift the balance of power in the Senate. But tonight, these new allegations, and where does the main Senate race go from here? ABC's Jay O'Brien tonight.
19: It's one of the year's most closely watched Senate races, a must-win for Democrats hoping to take back control of Congress. But tonight, Maine Democrat Graham Plattner, whose campaign has been rocked by scandals, now announcing he's taking time to reflect on the best path forward. It comes after Politico reported a former girlfriend's claim Plattner sexually assaulted her 5 years ago.
3: Regardless of the inaccuracy of the reporting, but mindful of the political reality it will inflict, we are taking the time to reflect on the best path forward.
19: Politico reports Plattner's accuser, Jenny Rasico, dated him on and off starting in 2019. She claims that in 2021, he showed up at her home almost blackout drunk. Rasico telling Politico, I had been telling him these words like, no, don't. I just realized that, like, I'm in a situation where there's no consent here. Rasico today speaking to CNN.
4: I remember very specifically saying, I'm not into this.
19: Saying Plattner forced her to have sex against her will.
3: Any accusation of non-consensual behavior is categorically false.
19: Democrats had set their sights on Maine's longtime Republican Senator Susan Collins, seeing her as particularly vulnerable this year. Plattner bringing a shot of energy to the race, but his scandals quickly piling up. Another girlfriend accusing him of abusive behavior, which he has denied. But he acknowledges sending sexual messages to multiple women shortly after he was married in 2023, and that he covered up a tattoo resembling a Nazi image on his chest, saying he didn't know its meaning. Through it all, Plattner urging Maine voters to stick with him.
6: David, tonight the Maine Democratic Party is calling on Plattner to drop out. The timing here is critical. He has until July 13th to withdraw from the race for the party to be able to, by law, replace him on the ballot come November. That deadline is exactly a week from today. David.
7: Just a few days to make his decision here. Jay O'Brien tonight. Jay, thanks. Tonight, the man accused of killing Charlie Kirk in court today with Charlie Kirk's parents and his widow, Erica, right there, all listening as evidence was presented, some of it graphic. ABC's Kana Whitworth was in the courtroom.
12: Heightened security in Utah today as an armored escort whisked accused killer Tyler Robinson into a Provo courthouse guarded by SWAT officers. A tactical team with long guns taking position on rooftops. The parents of Charlie Kirk and his widow Erica facing his alleged assassin for the first time at a preliminary hearing. Donald Trump Jr. seated with them.
16: Mr. Robinson, good morning. For the record, the court also recognizes the presence of Ms. Erica Kirk. Ms. Kirk, good morning.
12: It was an emotional day for the Kirk family, who left the courtroom during graphic testimony.
20: A lot of people were screaming, standing up, and starting to run in all different directions away from the center of the tent.
12: Prosecutors laying out their case in a mini trial to convince a judge there's enough evidence to try Robinson for gunning down the conservative activist at his event at Utah Valley University.
21: It's a graphic video. Mr. Phillips was positioned towards the front of the crowd, and it does depict the moment that Mr. Kirk is shot.
12: Some videos so disturbing, the judge visibly flinched as he watched the moment Kirk was assassinated. Supporters of the Kirk family in the courtroom, who could only hear the audio, brought to tears.
22: And David, when those videos played, Tyler Robinson looked away. He has not yet entered a plea, but if tried and convicted, he will face the death penalty, perhaps, David.
7: All right, Kana Whitworth live tonight. Kana, thank you. When we come back here, the massive fire, smoke seen for miles, concern over air quality, and the days-long effort now to try to get this fire under control. We'll have more on this in a moment. Also ahead, did a passenger plane get hit by fireworks while trying to land, what the pilot said? Tributes tonight for the singer featured in the hit song Party Rock Anthem. And America 250, we heard from so many of you about our 24 hours of coverage, our team all over this country. What you said about our big reveal, the seven natural wonders of America, and what we're now doing because of it. More on that in just a moment. I'll be right back.
23: Years of hard work. 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
3: Tonight, a massive warehouse fire in West Virginia is now contained. Thick black smoke could be seen for miles from the complex in Parkersburg. The fire starting early Saturday, housing plastic materials, prompting public health concerns. More than 24 fire departments, including crews from Ohio, responding to the blaze. Still no word tonight on the cause. Tonight, authorities believe a firework hit a Delta passenger plane as it was coming in for landing at Chicago's Midway Airport. A pilot telling air traffic control that he heard a loud bang Saturday night. That jet was still more than 200 feet off the ground at the time. Delta tonight saying the flight did land safely without damage. They are investigating. When we come back here, the terrifying moments when a self-driving taxi drives right into live fireworks, and you'll see it. Also tonight, the tributes for the singer behind an anthem you'll know.
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3: To the index of other news, terrifying moments for riders in a self-driving taxi when their Waymo car drove right into live fireworks in San Francisco. Those passengers yelling as sparks erupted in the middle of the street on Saturday. They were not hurt, but one rider said she was in shock that the car drove right into it. The company tonight saying it is, quote, evaluating ways to strengthen Waymo's resilience in major traffic disruptions. Well, tonight, music fans are remembering singer Lauren Bennett behind an anthem that we all know. Bennett is best known for her vocals on the hit dance song Party Rock Anthem, her death confirmed on social media by members of her former group GRL. No word tonight on the cause of death. Lauren Bennett was just 37 years old. When we come back here tonight, I have heard from so many of you at home what you said about our 24 hours of reporting, celebrating America 250, and our big reveal, the natural wonders. So what we now plan to do because of what you said.
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2: 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I get it all the time. My publicist doesn't like when I say this, but you can ask me whatever you want. Good morning, America. 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
9: This is literally one of the most beautiful things I've ever witnessed in my life.
4: A viewer writing, I am humbled by experiencing this special. Thank you for sharing all of this with America. There was Robin in the Everglades with the original stewards of these lands. A viewer writing, a great day of appreciation of the land and the people. Well done. Deborah at Yellowstone, Michael at Niagara Falls, and our trip to the Grand Canyon.
10: This is Horseshoe Bend.
4: 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And back in the Redwoods, the elk that approached us during our interview.
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11: 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It's beautiful.
4: One viewer writing me, our country is truly amazing from sea to shining sea. 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
3: Wow, we really did love our journey all across this great country, the wonders we witnessed, the people we met, and we're now streaming all of this. You can watch Disney Celebrates America on Disney Plus and on Hulu. We break it down hour by hour. And of course, we'll continue to report on the wonders of America right here on World News Tonight. I'm David Muir. I'll see you right back here tomorrow. Good night.
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3: Tonight, the breaking news, the dangerous flooding of BJ's roof collapsing, people trapped, trees down in New York City, and the plane making a hard landing in the East River. You'll see it. The images coming in tonight, that roof collapsing in New Jersey. Shoppers inside. Major cities, Philadelphia, New York City in the danger zone. More than 60 million Americans on alert. Up to 3 inches of rain per hour possible in some places, potentially 8 inches total. Tonight, the water rescues as drivers are trapped by rising floodwaters. The storms downing trees and power lines, knocking out power. The dangerous heat wave, the death toll, people found dead in their homes and some in their cars. Meteorologist Ginger Z is standing by with the forecast. Tonight, the seaplane making a harrowing hard landing in New York

0: East River. Video from inside the plane tonight. Passengers describing the moment they hit the water. The World Cup showdown tonight and the controversy. The top American goal scorer allowed to compete despite a red card suspension. Tonight, President Trump says he made a phone call, but this evening, FIFA saying the president's call did not affect their decision. But there is controversy and what was said. A veteran police officer shot dead at the door coming under fire answering the call. Four other officers hurt. A mother and daughter also found dead inside the home. Explosive new allegations tonight rocking a key Senate race that many Democrats were hoping could shift the balance of power in the Senate. But now these new allegations tonight for the Democrat in that race. Tonight, the man accused of killing Charlie Kirk. In court, Charlie Kirk's parents and his widow, Erica, right there. The tributes tonight for the singer behind the song Party Rock Anthem. The terrifying moments tonight when a self-driving car runs into live fireworks and you'll see it. And did a passenger plane get hit by fireworks while trying to land? At America 250, we heard from so many of you at home about our 24 hours of coverage, our teams all over this country, and what you said about our big reveal, taking you to the seven natural wonders of America, and what we're now doing because of it.
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0: Good evening, and it's great to be back with all of you at home after the 4th of July holiday, and I just want to thank you. So many of you tuned in for our 24 hours of coverage of America 250, and more on that later. But we do begin tonight here with the dangerous flash flooding in the Northeast, massive amounts of rain, a BJ's roof collapsing with shoppers inside, also that plane that made a hard landing right on the East River in New York City. But first tonight, Monmouth County on the Jersey Shore receiving some of the highest rain totals, incredible pictures there, that roof at a BJ's warehouse coming down with shoppers inside the store. Remarkably, no one was seriously hurt. Tonight, the drone video showing part of that building completely destroyed. In some places, 3 inches an hour, more than half a foot of rain in some spots, turning roads into rivers, stranding drivers, several trees and power lines coming down across the Northeast, New York City to New Jersey, knocking out power. Tonight, there is still rain coming and the new concern and the dangerous heat, the death toll, people found in their homes, some found in their cars. Ginger Z is standing by, and ABC's Matt Rivers leading us off tonight.
2: Tonight, water rescues unfolding in the Northeast, torrential rain swamping drivers, and with millions under flood threat, terrifying video showing a big box store's roof caving in. Local officials poring over this video of the roof caving in at a BJ's wholesale club in Monmouth County, New Jersey.
3: The primary, secondary, and tertiary searches with the dog and the indoor drone have all been negative.
2: Police say two people were briefly trapped, but no one was hurt. Ken Collada shot this just before it collapsed.
4: I heard the loudest boom. It actually made my ears ring. And I didn't know what it was, to be honest.
2: Up to 8 inches of rain in spots, drivers inundated near Philadelphia. And in the Pittsburgh suburbs, a 12-foot sinkhole opening up on a road right in front of a hospital. Overnight, storms packing high winds took down trees all over New York City.
5: Hundreds of trees just like this one fell during the storms that passed through over the weekend. And now, as crews like that guy there and the cherry picker do their best to clear the streets of fallen debris, they're dealing with intense rain that's going to last right through tomorrow.
2: Even light rail service was disrupted because of so many trees on the tracks. The storms are breaking the hottest stretch of weather in more than 14 years. Multiple records broken, and tonight that heat turning deadly. New Jersey officials say they've confirmed at least 29 heat-related fatalities.
6: Unfortunately, many of these individuals were found in homes without air conditioning. A few were outside of their residence, some on the street, and some even in parked cars.
5: David, we're here in Monmouth County, and I want to show you something. From above, you can actually see the section of the roof of that BJ's that caved in. 27 people inside at the time. Amazingly, no one injured. We remain under a flood watch tonight. Coastal areas under threat through tomorrow. David?
0: The weight of that rain. Matt Rivers leading us off tonight. Let's get right to Chief Meteorologist Ginger Z tracking it all for us here on a Monday night. Hi, Ginger.
7: Hi, David. So yes, we still have heavy rains falling. You can barely see the bridge behind me. Otisville, New York, more than 7.7 inches of rain, just one of the big totals, and the flood alerts are up on that map. The flash flood warnings even for a place like St. Mary's, Pennsylvania. So tonight, New Haven over to Newport, even New Bedford, Massachusetts, those alerts go till 2 p.m. tomorrow. Most of us will get rid of it tonight, but it's that area that's highlighted in red with the significant risk of flash flooding. You could still

0: see 2 to 3 inch per hour rainfall rates on top of the half foot or so that some people have had. We time it out, and by tomorrow morning, if you have an early morning commute along coastal Connecticut, I-95 through Rhode Island into Massachusetts, please be careful. Some of those rivers and creeks could be starting to really get very full. And speaking of that heat, it's over here, but you go south of North Carolina, a place like Charleston could feel like more than 110 this week, David.
1: All right, Ginger Zine. By the way, great to have you back from your home state of Michigan. You were great on America 250.
0: Same to you.
1: Thanks, Ginger. We'll see you first thing in the morning. We move on to the other news tonight in New York City. Tonight, a seaplane making that harrowing hard landing in New York City's East River tonight. We have the video from inside the plane, and here's Gio Benitez.
2: 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Capturing the hard landing in the East River near Brooklyn, New York.
3: Mayday, mayday, mayday. 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
2: The Kodiak 100 seaplane with 8 people on board, seen in this video verified by ABC News, skipping across the water and then crashing down around noon on Sunday.
4: Basically, we hit the water and then we went up and then we like bounced back down.
2: 16-year-old Chloe Todd filming inside. She and her grandma Ada taking the flight home from the Hamptons.
5: What happened?
6: Pontoon broke.
2: Landing, causing one of the plane's struts to break, the aircraft seen leaning on one side, one wing in the water.
4: So everybody on the left side had to lean to the right side so we would be able to balance out the plane.
2: Bystanders taking this video appearing to show the plane flying very close to a helicopter before landing.
7: That was entirely too close.
2: Rescuers racing to the scene, helping everyone to safety, only 2 people suffering minor injuries.
8: And David, the NTSB says the seaplane sustained substantial damage during that hard landing. They're investigating tonight along with the FAA. David?
1: Gio Benitez with us tonight. Gio, thank you. We're going to turn now to the World Cup controversy tonight involving the U.S. men's team, the top American goal scorer, allowed to compete despite a red card suspension. Tonight, President Trump now says he made a phone call, but this evening FIFA says the president's call did not affect their decision. Here's Trevor Ault in Seattle.
9: As tens of thousands of fans descend on Seattle tonight,
10: let's go!
9: There's growing global controversy surrounding the match between the U.S. and Belgium. The American men will be joined on the pitch by their leading goal scorer, striker Folarin Balogun, after FIFA's rare decision

0: card for this tackle in last week's win over Bosnia and Herzegovina. At the time, FIFA said the call could not be appealed, triggering an automatic suspension for the Belgium match. But President Trump says he called FIFA's president, Gianni Infantino.
1: All I did, I asked for a review because I didn't think it was a foul. And, you know, again, I'm good at this stuff.
0: Then yesterday, FIFA announced it was suspending Balogun's one-game ban for a year, and the star is free to play tonight, with FIFA's president insisting Trump's call did not influence the decision. Belgium says they are astonished at the ruling. They filed their own appeal to FIFA. That appeal was denied. Now coaches from several other nations like England and Norway say they're also outraged, with one German coach saying, quote, "This is our sport, not theirs." The Americans say this was a necessary correction for a bad call.
2: I think we celebrate all that decision. We were punished enough against Bosnia-Herzegovina to play with 10 men, 30 minutes in a decision that was complete unfair.
0: If the U.S. wins tonight, they'd be in the final 8 teams, a feat they've only done once before.
3: USA! Fans

0: of one of their own tonight after an Ohio officer was killed in a dramatic shootout.
1: And he shot up his organ.
0: Just south of Cleveland Sunday night, Rittman police responded to what they say was some type of disturbance. Neighbors calling 911 to report a break-in and shots fired. When officers arrived, they were met with gunfire.
2: We're coming out with injured officer. We're going to need medics at the high school. We've got several gunshots to the chest. Tourniquet on the left arm.
0: Several officers and a police dog were injured in the shootout. The suspect, a mom and her teen daughter inside, were killed. A 10-year police veteran, Sergeant Scott Reese, shot and killed too. Reese remembered tonight as a husband, a father, and a dedicated member of the community.
3: David, the investigation continues as tonight a candlelight vigil will honor a hero who made the ultimate sacrifice. David?
4: Rhiannon Alley reporting. Rhiannon, thank you. We turn now to explosive new allegations tonight rocking a key Senate race that many Democrats were hoping could potentially shift the balance of power in the Senate. But tonight, these new allegations, and where does the main Senate race go from here? ABC's Jay O'Brien tonight.
5: It's one of the year's most closely watched Senate races, a must-win for Democrats hoping to take back control of Congress. But tonight, Maine Democrat Graham Plattner, whose campaign has been rocked by scandals, now announcing he's taking time to reflect on the best path forward. It comes after Politico reported a former girlfriend's claim Plattner sexually assaulted her 5 years ago.
6: Regardless of the inaccuracy of the reporting, but mindful of the political reality it will inflict, we are taking the time to reflect on the best path forward.
5: Politico reports Plattner's accuser, Jenny Rasico, dated him on and off starting in 2019. She claims that in 2021, he showed up at her home almost blackout drunk. Rasico telling Politico, I had been telling him these words like, no, don't. I just realized that, like, I'm in a situation where there's no consent here. Rasico today speaking to CNN.
7: I remember very specifically saying, I'm not into this.
5: Saying Plattner forced her to have sex against her will.
6: Any accusation of non-consensual behavior is categorically false.
5: Democrats had set their sights on Maine's longtime Republican Senator Susan Collins, seeing her as particularly vulnerable this year. Plattner bringing a shot of energy to the race, but his scandals quickly piling up. Another girlfriend accusing him of abusive behavior, which he has denied. But he acknowledges sending sexual messages to multiple women shortly after he was married in 2023, and that he covered up a tattoo resembling a Nazi image on his chest, saying he didn't know its meaning. Through it all, Plattner urging Maine voters to stick with him.
8: David, tonight the Maine Democratic Party is calling on Plattner to drop out. The timing here is critical. He has until July 13th to withdraw from the race for the party to be able to, by law, replace him on the ballot come November. That deadline is exactly a week from today. David.
4: Just a few days to make his decision here. Jay O'Brien tonight. Jay, thanks. Tonight, the man accused of killing Charlie Kirk in court today with Charlie Kirk's parents and his widow, Erica, right there, all listening as evidence was presented, some of it graphic. ABC's Kana Whitworth was in the courtroom.
9: Heightened security in Utah today as an armored escort whisked accused killer Tyler Robinson into a Provo courthouse guarded by SWAT officers. A tactical team with long guns taking position on rooftops. The parents of Charlie Kirk and his widow Erica facing his alleged assassin for the first time at a preliminary hearing. Donald Trump Jr. seated with them.
10: Mr. Robinson, good morning. For the record, the court also recognizes the presence of Ms. Erica Kirk. Ms. Kirk, good morning.
9: It was an emotional day for the Kirk family, who left the courtroom during graphic testimony.
11: A lot of people were screaming, standing up, and starting to run in all different directions away from the center of the tent.
9: Prosecutors laying out their case in a mini trial to convince a judge there's enough evidence to try Robinson for gunning down the conservative activist at his event at Utah Valley University.
12: It's a graphic video. Mr. Phillips was positioned towards the front of the crowd. And it does depict the moment that Mr. Kirk is shot.
9: Some videos so disturbing, the judge visibly flinched as he watched the moment Kirk was assassinated. Supporters of the Kirk family in the courtroom, who could only hear the audio, brought to tears.
3: And David, when those videos played, Tyler Robinson looked away. He has not yet entered a plea, but if tried and convicted, he could face the death penalty. David.
4: All right, Kana Whitworth live tonight. Kana, thank you. When we come back here, the massive fire, smoke seen for miles, concern over air quality, and the days-long effort now to try to get this fire under control. We'll have more on this in a moment. Also ahead, did a passenger plane get hit by fireworks while trying to land? What the pilot said. Tributes tonight for the singer featured in the hit song Party Rock Anthem.

0: them. And America 250, we heard from so many of you about our 24 hours of coverage, our team all over this country. What you said about our big reveal, the seven natural wonders of America, and what we're now doing because of it. More on that in just a moment. I'll be right back.
1: Years of hard work. 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
0: Tonight, a massive warehouse fire in West Virginia is now contained. Thick black smoke could be seen for miles from the complex in Parkersburg. The fire starting early Saturday, housing plastic materials, prompting public health concerns. More than 24 fire departments, including crews from Ohio, responding to the blaze. Still no word tonight on the cause. Tonight, authorities believe a firework hit a Delta passenger plane as it was coming in for landing at Chicago's Midway Airport. A pilot telling air traffic control that he heard a loud bang Saturday night. That jet was still more than 200 feet off the ground at the time. Delta tonight saying the flight did land safely without damage. They are investigating. When we come back here, the terrifying moments when a self-driving taxi drives right into live fireworks, and you'll see it. Also tonight, the tributes for the singer behind an anthem you'll know.
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9: To the index of other news, terrifying moments for riders in a self-driving taxi when their Waymo car drove right into live fireworks in San Francisco. Those passengers yelling as sparks erupted in the middle of the street on Saturday. They were not hurt, but one rider said she was in shock that the car drove right into it. The company tonight saying it is, quote, evaluating ways to strengthen Waymo's resilience in major traffic disruptions. Well, tonight, music fans are remembering singer Lauren Bennett behind an anthem that we all know. Bennett is best known for her vocals on the hit dance song Party Rock Anthem, her death confirmed on social media by members of her former group GRL. No word tonight on the cause of death. Lauren Bennett was just 37 years old. When we come back here tonight, I've heard from so many of you at home what you said about our 24 hours of reporting, celebrating America 250, our big reveal, the natural wonders of America, and what we now plan to do because of what you said.
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10: "This is literally one of the most beautiful things I've ever witnessed in my life."
5: A viewer writing, "I am humbled by experiencing this special. Thank you for sharing all of this with America." There was Robin in the Everglades with the original stewards of these lands. A viewer writing, "A great day of appreciation of the land and the people. Well done." Deborah at Yellowstone, Michael at Niagara Falls, and our trip to the Grand Canyon.
11: "This is Horseshoe Bend."
5: Americans taking in Horseshoe Bend, the howling winds at the edge of the canyon, high up over the Colorado River. And back in the Redwoods, the elk that approached us during our interview.
6: 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Look at how close they're coming."
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4: Wow, we really did love our journey all across this great country, the wonders we witnessed, the people we met, and we're now streaming all of this. You can watch Disney Celebrates America on Disney Plus and on Hulu. We break it down hour by hour. And of course, we'll continue to report on the wonders of America right here on World News Tonight. I'm David Muir. I'll see you right back here tomorrow. Good night.
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